0: haven't been.
1: Classic.
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1: You
3: need a few bob, though. That's the only thing going to Ibiza. It is expensive.
1: Oh, it is.
3: If you're going
1: to go, because, like, in fairness, Sho talks about it. I feel like there are two sides to the island, too, you know?
3: She does very much the quiet end.
1: Yeah, but it looks beautiful, like.
3: Yeah, no, it is a stunning island. I've been a few times. Number three on Leaving Cert Holiday Destinations for 2026 is Albufeira.
2: Okay.
1: Oh, wow. I was sure that'd be number one.
3: I still think Albufeira is more kind of family and a little bit older than necessarily Leaving Cert.
1: When I went last, was that last September? We were staying near the strip, not on the strip. Oh, my God.
2: Wild.
3: Number two, Leaving Cert Holiday Destinations for 2026 is Malia in Crete. I just think that's the Inbetweeners movie. When they go on their holiday, they go to Malia.
1: No, we didn't go to Malia. Well, I was in Crete there lately, but I did hear that was the party side. But I absolutely adore Crete. Would highly recommend.
3: Okay. And finally, number one. Where do you reckon number one might be for Leaving Cert Holiday Destinations?
1: Santa Ponsa?
3: No.
1: What?
3: No. What? It's not far. Oh, no, it is actually far.
1: The Kintos?
3: No. But no, it isn't far from Santa Ponsa, but it's just a slightly more upmarket, you might say.
2: Italy. Rimini.
3: No.
1: Magaluf.
3: Magaluf is right in Mallorca. Is number one, according to this.
1: Yeah. I went to Magaluf. During our big holiday when we were 18, well, we were all kind of like 18, but say just after first year of college, poor Dervla, we went to the beach club, the like cool beach club in Magaluf, and Dervla's phone got robbed. So we ended up in like, that was kind of iconic. Not iconic, it was terrible, but like, we ended up in a police station in Spain, looking for police officers that could speak Spanish to try and find Dervla's phone.
2: Memorable.
1: Yeah.
3: You won't forget it. All right, we got Goss on the way in your Play Irish Track of the Week.

0: It's in Maine. They're from Kilkenny. It's our Players Track of the Week, and that's called Round the Block at Beast.
1: All the gossip.
2: Right on the source, yeah. Yeah, that's it.
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1: All the gossip.
4: Right on the source, yeah.
0: Okay, that so this morning, Beat Breakfast has been hosted by Niall and Aoife and Amy. Show is on a day's annual leave, and as she made clear earlier in the week, it's because it's school sports day. She wants to be there to support Eve, and also a couple of years ago there was a parents race and she feels she was slightly robbed. She came second.
4: Okay,
0: and she's never really got past it, so she was hoping today could be her triumphant return and she could get her gold medal in the parents race. So we sent her off with our love and our hopes held high yesterday. But looking out the window, it's not a great morning where we are.
4: No.
0: And I'm afraid we have a very sad update just come through to us. Stand by. This is Shona Lyons.
5: Hey, you three. So I was listening to you just after nine and you were saying, I hope she comes back with a medal. It is physically impossible for me to come back with a medal because the sports day has been cancelled due to the misty rain. Actually, I'm looking out. It's fairly wet and I'm gutted. So... I'm gutted for Eve, obviously, and I won't be taking part in the parents' race. So, can you find me like two people that are willing to race against me in the broadcast centre car park? And then I can see if I can just say like I want to race. Happy Tuesday. I made ham sandwiches. I made red velvet buns. Like, I was so
4: organized. No.
5: Anyway, bye.
0: That's very sad, isn't
4: that
0: it?
4: That is very sad, yeah. The ham sandwiches.
0: I know. She's just going to sit at the kitchen table now eating her ham sandwiches. It's not the same.
4: Now, back to the main point here. Who will we get to race show tomorrow?
0: I don't know.
4: I think I might be able to get my hands on some medals too.
0: Okay,
4: fantastic.
0: Now, you're ruling yourself out due to injury.
4: Yeah.
0: It's like an I'm a Celebrity.
4: Due to injury, you know, Aoife Kearns is a doubt for tomorrow's race in the car park in the broadcast centre. It's like you're reading out in the sports news. Aoife Kearns is a doubt tomorrow due to an ankle injury.
6: She might get pulled down.
4: You know, I haven't been able to train. I've been just kind of watching from the sidelines. So I'm okay to adjudicate. I'm spraining my ankle on holidays, okay? Yeah. Walking in a straight line, nothing exciting.
0: Yeah.
4: Just walking along, spraining my ankle. And that, well, I probably have done worse. I need to go to the physio.
0: I would be willing to race. I was only saying to you, I've also picked up an ankle. I whacked my ankle off the bed last night. Now, it might be better tomorrow. I don't know. I just can't commit. I need a late fitness test. But look, Killian is back from his holidays. Killian, he loves a race.
4: I think maybe, would you say Rachel would do it?
6: Rachel or Jessie might be a good runner.
4: Jessie.
0: Yeah. I don't know if Jessie's here tomorrow, but she would be a good runner. She might be
4: too
0: competitive.
4: What about yourself, Amy?
6: I'm not a fast runner, lads.
4: Mm. Yeah, but sure, maybe Shona won't mind. She just wants to medal.
0: She must win. So you might be perfectly suited. Right, we're going to work on this today and we're going to give Show her big day out in the race tomorrow at some point, and hopefully she'll get that win that she's been longing for a long time. This is Zara Larsson at Beat.

0: heard the news. This is big. We're looking for musical talent on Beats Got Talent because Joel Curry's coming to the southeast to play in Wexford at Live at the Breakwater August 16th. 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
0: style.
1: Wow.
0: Yeah.
1: And who are the judges?
0: We haven't confirmed. There'll be somebody from Beast, there'll be somebody from the Live at the Breakwater team, and then we'll probably get a guest, maybe Marky or somebody, you know.
1: Ooh.
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0: single from Sienna Spiro's called Material Lover at Beat Breakfast. And that is us done and dusted for a Tuesday morning.
1: It's been a joy. It's been a pleasure. It's been an honour. I'll be back for some kind of a game or something during the week, I'm sure. Anyway. Yeah.
0: What is tomorrow? Wednesday. Folie de Cinema.
1: Oh, Folie de Cinema.
0: Oui, oui. Show

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1: Kilkenny's Robert Grace has brought his dad Bob on board for a new single, If You Were Gone.

0: So he was like messaging me all night and then he just ghosted me.
1: No way.
0: Yeah. He was like, you're so hot, I want to come over.
1: Okay.
0: And I was like, cool. And he was like, I'm on my way, driving over right now.
1: And then?
0: Nothing.
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0: it's Chris. 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
1: 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The songs you've been streaming, shazamming and requesting on beat. Last week's biggest track was this. We'll find out if it's still at the top Saturday from 11.
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0: 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Could it be the best?
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0: it's Chris. Every Saturday from 12, we bring the biggest tunes for your Saturday afternoon on the Big Saturday here on Beat. 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
1: Join me for the Buzz Chart Saturday mornings from 11 when I'll count down the Southeast's biggest tunes of the week. 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
2: Ah, I missed you. Let's kick it off this morning with the one and only new album dropped. It's Olivia Rodrigo. This is Drop Dead. Good morning. You're on Beat.

0: Latest single from Mr. Noah Kahan. It's called Doors and it plays on a Wednesday morning across the southeast. Hello, my beautiful early morning clubbers. How are you? What's occurring in your world? I hope that you're well. And I hope you're having a good Wednesday so far. On the way, Harry Styles and Khaki Kid Date Night next.
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0: Tuesday morning across the southeast. It's the weekend. And cry from me on Beat Breakfast. It's hump day. We made it this far, everybody. Well done. Well done.
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2: It's my show.
0: Good morning. I missed you yesterday. Hope you're well this morning. I'm back and it's good to be back. I want to remind you that your chance to win on Beat the Bomb after 8 o'clock this morning. Wells House and Gardens, we're teaming up with them. Nice prizes to go. So make sure you are with us after 8 o'clock for your chance to get involved this morning. Now, I came back and I had a little read of what was going on. And I decided there was only one thing that I want to ask your opinion on this morning, right? And I'll get Niall's opinion when he's in. But I am such a avid tea drinker. Like, I'm drinking a lot of herbal tea actually lately, but I just cannot tell you how much I view tea as a little bit of a comfort and, just a little bit of, like, if I need a lift, cup of tea. If I'm feeling sad, cup of tea. If I'm feeling like a little bit under the weather, cup of tea. You know yourself. If you're a tea drinker, you know it. You get it. You understand what I'm talking about. I just can't imagine a day without a cup of tea. And so this kind of blew my mind a little bit. And so when it comes to a regular cup of tea, right? Just a regular tea bag, your Lions, your Barry's, whatever. You are talking tea. Milk, water, sugar, maybe, as an option. I don't take sugar. I take very little milk. But, like, you can have tea whatever way you want it, okay? This has, as I said, blown my mind. One expert, her name is Professor Michelle Franke. And she is a scientist located in the US. And she carried out some rather unique research. And that research demonstrated, wait for it, stand by. The research demonstrated that adding a pinch of salt to your tea can enhance its flavour. Apparently, according to this lady, Michelle Franke, this little ingredient can improve its taste. I do not and will not believe it. A pinch of salt in your tea. Why would, like, apparently she said that it neutralises the drink's inherent bitterness. That's what I like about tea. It says this occurs because salt functions as a blocker to the receptor, which causes tea to taste bitter. It's not like adding sugar. She said, I think people are afraid they will be able to taste the salt, but you can't taste the salt. Why? No, I can't get my head around this. I can't. Has anybody done this? I'm going to have to do this on the show this morning. I don't understand. Apparently, according to her, it makes it sound better. The professor's research developed into an entire book. It's called Steeped, The Chemistry of Tea, and it's

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0: think, in case you needed to be woken up this Wednesday morning, you're welcome. That is Jump on Beat Breakfast. Good morning, my beautiful morning clubbers. We're going to have to come back to the salt in the tea a little bit later on. It's quite controversial, I believe. On the way, movie madness for you and Calvin and Jazzy. Satisfy next.
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0: Wednesday morning across the southeast. I'm Sho. It's good to have your company this morning. It's lovely to be at the halfway point already. Come on, Wednesday! Yes, it is good to be back. Dilemma after 8:30 this morning. And I can tell you now, it's one of those ones where you go, what? That's just my little tease for you. Anyway, back to this. And it is movie madness time. And this, will I give a clue? No, I'm not giving a clue. I'm not giving a clue. No clues. This is your movie madness clip for a Wednesday morning across the southeast. Here we go, beautiful early morning clubbers.
1: All right, folks. Everybody, my bride-to-be here is about to kick some ass.
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3: No. Michael, she doesn't want to, Michael. Leave her alone. Ladies and gentlemen, please give it up for the dazzling vocal stylings of Miss

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I'm having a right time here myself. Okay. Do you recognize that clip? Do you know what the movie is? 085 102 9103. It's one of those movies that I love, but I actually haven't seen it for years. This is Olivia Dean playing Dublin this weekend. Of course, it's Baby Steps. Good morning.

0: It's the latest from Becky Hill. It's called More, More, More on a Wednesday morning and across the southeast, right? My beautiful early morning clubbers, this was your movie Madness clip this morning.
1: All right, folks. 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

0: I love it. 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I've forgotten the guy's name. I know Rupert Everett is in it as well, but I can't remember the other guy's name. 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
7: Good morning, I'm Rachel. A teenage cyclist has died following a collision involving a lorry in West Waterford. It happened shortly after 11 a.m. yesterday at Ballygaleen near Lismore on the N72. The boy was pronounced dead at the scene and his body has been taken to UHW for a post-mortem. Gardaí are appealing for witnesses and are particularly interested in speaking with anyone with camera footage who was travelling between Lismore and Capoquin between 10:30 a.m. and 11:15 yesterday morning. A bill removing the three-day wait for an abortion is likely to pass its first vote in the Dáil. TDs debated the legislation last night, with the government allowing a free vote on the issue. However, the Taoiseach and Taoiseach have backed the Sinn Féin bill, saying it will need some tweaking during the legislative process. Prison officers will soon be wearing body cams at work. The Irish Prison Service has launched a tender looking for companies to supply and maintain body-worn cameras across the prison system. According to the Irish Independent, the rollout will begin at Mountjoy's Men's Prison in July, before then being deployed across all jails subject to funding. And coffee tastes the best on a Wednesday morning. New University of Oxford research shows people enjoy it more as they are just past the hump of the week and are looking forward to the weekend. They surveyed 3,000 people on different days in 11 countries. The researchers also found coffee tastes better in the spring as people have a sense of hope for the year ahead. The latest news updates are on our website, beat102103.com.
8: I couldn't join the Defence Forces. I couldn't start corner forward.
9: I couldn't be a mechanical engineer.
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10: I couldn't speak.
9: I couldn't be a boxer.
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7: 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Messi scored his first ever World Cup hat-trick as the defending champions beat Algeria 3-0 in Kansas City. Mbappe found the net twice for France as they opened their campaign with a 3-1 win over Senegal in New Jersey. Three more heavyweights will begin their respective titles this evening. Cristiano Ronaldo's Portugal meet Dior Congo in Houston from 6 o'clock and there's a 9 o'clock kickoff for England's opener against Croatia in Dallas. To horse racing is day two at Royal Ascot. The action begins with the Queen Mary Stakes over 5 furlongs at 2:30.
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7: Bright and dry this morning, highs of 16 to 20 degrees. I'm Rachel Moore in an hour.
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14: Right, we've got a temporary road closure at Coolrea in Wexford. Resurfacing works 8am till 5pm today until Friday with local access only. Also, construction works continuing in Waterford City adjacent to Passage Road, Johns Hill, Wilkins Street and St. Alphonsus Road. And in Port Law, those works are continuing at Clodagh Bridge. Road resurfacing works with a road closure in place.
15: To Wednesday, you beautiful lot. Happy, happy hump day, one and all. It's good to be back. It's good to be back. Right, let's order of business first. I love that. One of the most cringe movies
14: I know,
15: ever.
14: I'm actually personally insulted.
15: Best Friend's Wedding, it's up there with one of the most cringiest, and I've never watched it again. Well, why would you never watch it again? Like,
14: that's
15: just because it is cringy, but like, that's what makes... they're sitting at a table and having dinner and they break into "The Moment I Wake Up."
14: I love it.
15: Who will we give it to
14: this
15: morning?
14: Can I also just give a little shout out to our good friend Bevan, who says, "Morning show, happy hump day. Today is my Friday. I'm finishing work today for just over 2 weeks."
15: Oh.
14: The movie is Pulp Fiction. You could not get two different movies. But you definitely need a holiday, Bevan. You need a holiday.
15: I've never seen Pulp Fiction, but I'm pretty sure it's not the same vibe as one of the cheesiest rom-coms ever. Who are we going to give it to? Let's give it to... I'm trying to give it to... is there any newbies here? Let's give it to Joyce Lynch this morning. Joyce, you are the winner. It is one of my favourite movies. It was one of those movies that I watched with a friend of mine years ago, like a male friend. And we did that thing of, if we haven't met anybody by the time we're 30. Thank God that didn't work out.
14: Did he meet someone?
15: He's happily married and he has two kids as well.
14: Great.
15: All is well in the world. So it turned out exactly the way it was meant to. But good morning, everybody. It's nice to be back on hump day. I don't know what day I have at all. And what I will say is, Tom just messaged me there and he had some unfortunate dreams last night. You know when you have your partner in your dream? I know we're not allowed to talk about dreams.
14: Yeah.
15: But he just
14: You're
15: said...
14: You can do it anyway, but go on.
15: Oh, he'll kill me for reading that out, but he's not listening, right? He just said, I had some really bad dreams about you and me. I woke up feeling really awful, right? And I said, did I cheat in it? Because normally it's something to do with cheating. He said, no, it was just a very bad dream. It would be too long to describe. I said, go on. He said, I'll tell you later. I forgot how much you mean to me and I was so sad when I woke up.
14: Tom,
15: it
14: starts the day.
15: 7 o'clock.
14: Oh, all the girls are gone in here.
15: Oh my God, big cry in. He doesn't listen anyway, so I can't get in trouble.
14: Yeah, but
15: that
14: somebody
15: said
14: to him in work, you were being soppy at 7 o'clock this morning.
15: I don't think his friends listen either.
14: You've got to do some work there. Sell this show, will you?
15: If they do, they don't tell me. Yeah. Morning, anyway. Today is a good day because yesterday was meant to be sports day for Eve School, and we'll come back to that a little bit later on. We've decided to have some fun with the fact that I didn't get to partake in Parents' Race yesterday.
14: Yeah.
15: Also, a little bit of a twist on a Wednesday morning because Niall is such a... What will I say? You like to be the main man in control, but today I'm in charge of Folly to Cinema.
14: Okay, anything could happen in the next 10 minutes on this show. Also, chance with Wells House on Beat the Bomb and your Wednesday dilemma for you to tackle a bit later on the show. Happy Wednesday, y'all.
15: Morning.

0: Say goodnight.
1: MK, Come Find Me, kicking us off on Beat Breakfast this morning. Mark is concerned. If Jo's in charge of Hollywood Cinema, does that mean she's in charge of the desk? He's got alarm emojis and everything.
2: Mark, I admire your faith in me, yeah, but I can tell you now I'm not doing Hollywood Cinema and the desk at the same time. Don't be silly, Mark.
1: Can't focus on too much.
2: Don't be silly. Yeah. Rachel has joined us for a round of Hollywood Cinema. Good morning, darling girl. Do you want to play that funky music? A fan of this one, are you?
3: I'm just not good at it, and I don't like things I'm not good at.
2: Okay. If you were just joining us for the first time, Folie du Cinema is where Niall gets a little bit antsy this morning because four movies, two apiece, three different languages each, always Irish because we want to stay true to the Gaelgore
1: roots.
2: Yeah, and what we will do is test you both and see how close you... How many did I take to get the one last week?
1: Did I
2: do it in one?
1: In last
2: time. Well done. Yeah. Phenomenal scenes. Yeah. Amy, get the camera out in case one of these do it.
1: The main cameras are back working, by the way. That's the good news.
2: Stop, am I on camera now? Let me take off my jacket. Are we on camera?
1: Well, you're always on camera, so that's how it works. There's like, six, eight cameras in here.
2: All right, okay, nice. I'm not on camera, just Niall. The camera does not like me. It's not my friend.
3: And like half my head.
2: Yeah, I'm not honest. Just Niall. It's fine. Niall, you can take this one. Who would like to go first? Will we let Rachel go first, or do you want to go first, Niall?
1: Do you know what? I think people are on the edge of their seat waiting for me to play for the first time, so I should be the crescendo.
2: Okay.
1: That's what I think.
2: Okay, so...
1: Up to you. You're in charge.
2: You want Rachel to go
1: you
2: first.
1: You are in charge of this one.
2: Okay, you want Rachel to go first, so you're the out, basically. Yeah. I'm still not on camera.
1: You don't exist. You're guest one. You don't
2: exist. I'm a guest on this show, according to the screen in front of us. Okay, Rachel, let's do this. Are you ready for movie number one?
3: Go on, give it to me.
2: Okay.
3: I'm not going to get it, but...
2: I don't know.
1: Believe, Rachel, believe.
2: I have faith in you. So, your first language this morning is Swedish.
3: Oh.
1: Ooh.
3: Okay, Zara Larsson.
2: And
1: have you been to Sweden? You've travelled a lot.
3: No, where I really, really, really want to go is Stockholm.
1: Yeah, I've done Stockholm twice. It's very expensive.
3: I want to go to the ABBA Museum.
1: Yeah, yeah.
3: I just love ABBA.
2: Deadly. Okay, your Swedish, the movie in Swedish is On Stjärna Fods. On Stjärna Fods.
1: You need to see what she's doing with her mouth when she says that.
2: I'm on camera now.
3: Stjärna Fods. On Stjärna Fods.
2: Swedish. On Stjärna Fods.
3: There's something, something.
1: Yeah, you never know with the languages. Sometimes three words can be six.
3: On Stjärna Fods.
2: On Stjärna Fods.
3: Not a clue.
2: Okay. We're going to move on to Italiano.
1: Okay.
2: And listen closely. È nata una stella. È nata una stella.
3: I think I have an idea.
2: Do you want to go for it or would you like the Irish?
3: Do I get an extra point if I go for it now?
2: Not really. There's no extra points in this
3: game. Okay, give it to me in Irish.
2: The Irish is, Suzanne's been on, it is not the Long Mile. Your Irish this morning.
1: The Green Mile.
2: Huh? The Green Mile.
1: The Long Mile is the road in Dublin, isn't it?
2: The Long Mile,
3: long mile road.
2: Is that when you come in from like the Waterford side? It's a nice road, yeah. Okay. Do you want to guess it? Go on.
1: Go on.
2: You've got
1: you're meant to guess.
3: Is it A Star Is Born?
2: Yes!
1: Well done.
2: Yeah.
1: Well done.
2: So in Irish it was Ruga Réalta.
3: Ruga Réalta.
2: Yeah. But well done from, you got it from Una Stella.
3: Yeah.
2: Yeah. I thought my pronunciation was exceptional there. I think I'm actually nailing this. Okay.
1: That's all the carbonaras you've had.
2: Carbonara. Okay, are you ready for movie number two, Rach?
3: Go on.
2: Okay. Would you like Welsh to start with?
3: Go on. I've never been to Wales.
2: Oh.
3: Oh.
2: I know. I would love to do the tour of Barry.
1: Would you?
2: Barry Island.
3: I'd
2: say it's very quick. But yeah, I'd love to go see Bryn's house and Gwen's house and on the bus, on Dave's coaches.
1: I'd say the people who live on that road are so sick of tourists.
2: But I also say that it's done wonders for the tourism.
3: Absolutely. I wouldn't say anyone went to Barry 20-something years ago.
2: Wouldn't say it was on the map. Okay, here's your Welsh this morning. And as we know, in this game, the Welsh is very... it's not usually helpful, basically, because it's very different. But I'll give it to you anyway.
3: Okay.
2: And I'll give it my best shot. Oh, I know. What's occurring? Saioi gerd igsol ukrad. Saioi gerd igsol ukrad. I'm giving it my best shot.
1: Yeah, I know you tried. It just sounded a bit more Eastern European.
3: I was
1: going
3: to say, if you gave me €1 million, I wouldn't have been able to show you that was Welsh.
2: I think I sounded like Dick Powell.
3: Nah.
2: Okay, let's move on to Finland this morning.
3: I've never been there either.
1: Neither have I.
3: What country I've been to?
2: No, not Not necessarily. Now, I feel like you're going to be successful in this. Okay? Are you ready? Finish. Lucian Musicali. Lucian Musicali.
3: So it's not musical. High School Musical?
2: Yes! What? Two in a row after two. It was in Irish. Oscailga Kul Drama Manscola. Okay?
1: Well done. Your pal Ryan was on.
2: Now, he's my troll and I've only just come back. What's he saying?
1: He says, our show, so fluent, so talented, should be a language teacher. I tinge a little bit of sarcasm
2: so
1: there.
2: Loaded. Well done, Rich. Well that was done. Really cute. Do you feel better about it now?
3: A little bit, yeah.
1: More positive.

0: That's Femi and Noble there.
1: Excuse me.
0: Mechanics and she's sneezing as usual.
1: Excuse me, we were just planning for the next hour. We got ahead of ourselves there and we got caught out. We got caught short. It is round two of Folie de Cinema this morning. If you were just joining
0: us. Rachel nailed it this morning. That's my first time when she comes in and she nails it. Yeah. That's so unfair.
2: And that's so unlike me. Normally I do really bad in that.
1: A little bit of pressure on Niall this morning. This is his first time ever playing, as in he's the one guessing this morning. Normally it's him in the hot seat, but I've decided to take charge, take control. So are you ready for your first movie this morning?
0: Yeah, go for it. What's the language first?
1: Your language is Spanish.
0: Okay, good. Yeah, I know my paella from my my last ketchup.
1: Oh, yeah, very good. Okay, in Spanish this morning, your movie is Peliculo de Miedo. Peliculo de Miedo.
0: Spell Miedo. Is that all one word?
1: M-I-E-D-O.
0: M-I-D-E-O. Oh.
1: Peliculo de Miedo.
0: De Miedo. Miedo.
1: He's actually writing it down.
2: I should know this.
0: Peliculo de Miedo.
2: I did Leaving Cert Spanish.
0: Did you?
2: I did.
1: Have you any idea?
2: I got a H2 in Leaving Cert Spanish and now I haven't a notion.
1: Peliculo de Miedo.
0: No, let's go next one.
1: Okay. I'm going Welsh again. All right.
0: You meant to okay.
1: I meant to what?
0: Let's start with the really hard one, like.
1: But it's not. I wouldn't have said it was. I thought there was a clue in the other one, but you didn't pick up on it. All right, Welsh. It's for film froshios. For film froshios. I kind of changed the pronunciation
0: for
1: a second. For film froshios.
0: Froshios.
1: You see, if I give you the Irish, you're going to get it straight
0: away. That's what I want. I want to get it. So I'm not getting anything from fulfill, full shy.
1: I'll give you a clue. In the Welsh, that is the only one that has a similar word. Fulfilm froishus. Fulfilm.
0: Is film? Is film the word? Film.
1: I can't tell you directly, but I'm trying to help you.
0: That's not going
1: to
0: narrow it down for me, though.
1: Fulfilm froishus.
0: You can say it as often as you want. Nothing is coming at me there apart from feeling.
1: No, no. For feeling.
0: For feeling. For
1: issues. For issues.
0: The one thing is, I know that will never leave my head now, that phrase. So if, next time I'm in Cardiff, I'm just going to say, I'd really love to go see for film, fry, juice.
1: You're not guessing, though. You have one word there.
0: Yeah, film. Okay. So the film.
1: Well.
0: Film. Mm. Movie. Tale. Okay, give us the Irish, come on.
1: You didn't even try and guess.
0: What am I meant to guess?
1: Michelle's after getting it on WhatsApp.
0: Michelle gets them all. And she has a dictionary at home for every language and she translates
1: as
0: we go.
1: She got my film Froishus, okay?
0: Froishus. That's the eighth different pronunciation you've done of that.
1: Okay. Are you ready for the Irish?
0: Yeah, go on.
1: Basically, handing it to you on a paper plate here.
0: Throwing plates at me.
1: Here you go. You're Oscar Ilga this morning. Your movie is Scannall. Sorry, I'll say that again. Scone on, scone rule.
0: Okay, so guys, film is clearly there. Scone without rule. Spell rule.
1: Or you father IL.
0: Scone rule.
1: Now, it's much harder when you're on that side.
0: It's very hard.
1: Like, I think you underestimated how difficult it was.
0: Yeah.
1: Scone on.
0: Yeah, scone film, movie,
1: rule.
0: Film, movie, film.
1: Scone on.
0: Scone rule.
1: So, scone rule.
0: Do you know it?
1: Yeah.
0: Oh, you do? Okay, yeah. Great.
2: After a minute,
0: so
2: I got the Spanish.
1: Gone on.
0: Well, she did leave in such. She's got a
1: H2. Rule. Or if you want to go back to Welsh, for film, whatever you want. Whatever you can take from it, all right?
0: Scan rule.
1: Gone on.
0: Scan
1: rule. Or for film, Freischus. Okay, I'm going to have to press you.
0: Del Medio.
1: I'm going to have to press you. I need an answer.
0: No, I've no idea.
1: It is Scary Movie. Scone on, scone rule. So scone rule is scary, scone on.
0: The sixth one is out, isn't it, this week?
1: Yeah, that was why I was thinking topical. All right.
0: Scone rule.
1: Tap into the audience as well on top of that.
0: Yeah.
1: All right.
0: Okay.
1: For film, Freyuchus. Okay. Yeah. Your next movie this morning, we are going to start with. Let's start with French.
0: Okay. Oh, great.
1: Okay. So your French this morning is Arrête-moi si tu peux.
0: Arrête-moi.
1: Si tu peux.
0: P-U-X?
1: Si. Yeah. No. No. Oui. Oui. I went through all the languages there to get to yes.
0: Give me the first. Arrête.
1: Arrête-moi si tu peux.
0: Something me. If catch me if you can.
1: Oh, you got it!
0: Yay!
1: That was better.
0: I knew it was in me.
1: In German, it was von mich. when du kannst. You would have got that.
0: Mick.
1: M-I-C-H. Von Mick.
0: Mick.
1: Von Mick, when du kannst.
2: Von Mick.
0: I wouldn't have got German.
1: Would you not?
0: No.
1: It sounds
0: just, I know
1: like
0: French
1: it. Von Mick, when du kannst. When you can. Do you know what I mean?
0: Yeah.
1: Or in Irish, Ber Urim Mas Federlat.
0: Okay.
1: Right? Yeah, I think that was
2: I would have got it in the Irish.
0: Yeah. One out of one.
1: I don't think he enjoyed it as much as I did, but I really enjoyed being in this position, so yeah. I'll be back in 2 weeks.
0: Okay,
2: can you give us the Welsh just one more time?
0: Yeah.
1: For film, Swaishus. Okay. Happy Wednesday, everyone.
0: Have a good day. 7:25, it's Teddy Swims. This is Mr. Know-It-All at Beat.

0: Teddy Swims. He's in Ireland next week. And that is Mr. Know-It-All.
1: Sorry, I was distracted. Have you seen that this dropped yesterday, the trailer for Shrek 5? But Amy just said to me she's not happy because he doesn't look like Shrek.
2: That's not Shrek.
1: And
2: that's not
1: then
2: my
1: I've
2: Shrek.
1: Just looked
0: the animation's
1: at it. It's
0: slightly different, is it?
1: Yeah, very, it's not Shrek like.
2: That's not Donkey.
1: Some things don't need to be changed. Yeah. Like, some things are okay to stay as they are. Oh, yeah. Not
0: well, in better news, the
1: Toy Story 5 has good reviews.
0: The headline in the Mail today: Toy Story 5 is more than just another Hollywood sequel; it's transformative. Aww. 5 out of 5.
1: I'm so excited! I think I'm going to go see it this weekend.
2: Yeah,
1: just because I haven't had nachos and fake cheese for a while.
0: All right, it's 7:28. This is Beat Breakfast. We've got our own variation of Sports Day coming a little bit later on in the show this morning, following show's devastation yesterday.
1: Look, in the grand scheme of things, there's no big deal.
0: You still had your hand sandwiches.
1: I had my ham sandwiches. I even made buns, lads. I didn't recognise. Well, Betty Crocker did, but you know yourself.
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3: Two more sleeps until Friday afternoon arrives, and Barry is back ready to make that call and tell somebody that they are now the proud winner of the biggest Cash Machine prize ever. And that is why we hope and pray this morning that it is you listening. We hope that you are the one to take €307,000 into your lovely bank
0: account. That's almost a third of a million.
3: Do you know what I think? I think I would take the 7,000 and pretend that I didn't have it.
0: Okay.
3: And just...
0: Oh, I had this with Aoife yesterday.
3: What?
0: She says, I say the same every time. I just buy a house.
3: I heard you
0: and
3: saying
0: we were
3: this,
0: like, would you not like just take 20 grand?
3: No, I just take the 7,000. Say I won it on Friday afternoon, right? Because I was on the town yesterday on my day off. And I bought a phone cover, so I will change my phone this week. I still haven't done that. But what I was thinking was, like, when you're downtown and you're, like, browsing in shops, unless you know that you have a lot of money to spend, you do think, I can't be throwing money left, right and centre, right? So I would take that €7,000, I would go down to Wexford Main Street, shop local, and I would blow it.
0: All in deals. You'd get some amount.
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3: Get your entry in 3 p.m. Friday. That is your cut-off point. Two more sleeps, as we said. The cash machine is then randomly going to pick one entry, and why not? It could be you this Friday that we're calling. Answer within those five rings, tell us the prize amount, and that cash will then be yours. €307,000. Text BEAST to 57557. That's 57557. Good luck.

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1: All the gossip.
0: I wasn't with show early this morning. Came in a little later today. But I do know she was causing consternation and upset with some of the things you were talking about.
4: Oh my God. So for reporting a story, I'm causing consternation
0: Panic
4: and upset.
0: Panic in the Southeast.
4: No, it was this article from this expert who's written a book on the science of tea, right? And basically how to make the perfect cup of tea. And I said this to the beautiful early morning clubbers. I was a bit baffled by it. So therefore, I just wanted to know what your take on it was. And I do love you because already, like before we even came back there, Paul has tried it. So basically what this expert has said is that instead of putting sugar in your tea, we should be putting salt in our tea.
0: So no sugar. You can't do them both.
4: I don't think so, because salt neutralizes the bitter taste of tea. That is the science.
0: Okay.
4: And Paul has tried it this morning. That is what I love about you. Show, I don't take any sugar in my tea. I tried the salt and I didn't taste any difference. Now, what I will say is what I'm probably going to do, because Amy has kindly made me a cup of tea. What I'm going to do is I'm going to take a sip before I put the salt in and after to see if
0: is
4: I can...
0: Is this regular tea or is this herbal tea that
4: you're trying? Geez, you couldn't be putting salt in herbal tea on Nile.
0: I don't know. Yeah. Yeah. So you never put sugar in herbal tea then? I've never had herbal tea.
4: No!
0: To sweeten it a bit.
4: What am I going to do with it all? What am I going to do? No. Herbal tea can be sweet depending on what herbs it is.
0: Like herbs.
4: Like the one that I take now is nettle and...
0: I mean, life is too short to be drinking nettle
4: it's
0: tea.
4: It's not just nettle and it's very good for you. Hang on. My metabolism tea is peppermint with spiced green tea.
0: I've had a lot of bad
4: nettles.
0: Experiences as a child with nettles. I can't be
4: we
0: drinking nettle
4: did.
0: Tea.
4: We all ran through fields. Zinc, it has... contributes to the normal carbohydrate metabolism. I swear by this tea, but that's not what I'm talking about. That's not what it came for. Don't be putting anything in your herbal tea, by the way.
0: Okay.
4: All right.
0: I learned a lot.
4: Do you take sugar in your tea?
0: I do, yeah.
4: You never drink tea anymore, though.
0: I do occasionally have a cup of tea,
4: like,
0: yeah.
4: How many coffees a day are you having?
0: I'd only have, I'd say, at a max, 3. Generally,
4: I suppose it's only a bit of Nescafe or Maxwell House, so it can't be that strong. Right, this is my regular cup of tea, no sugar, tea bag in, obviously, so it should really help to neutralise the bitterness of the tea bag. So I'm going to take a sip pre-salt, okay? If anybody else wants to try this as you're listening this morning, please
0: okay,
4: do.
0: Okay, here we go.
4: That's just a regular sip, and I've said it before, but I'll say it again. By God, Amy, you make a good cup of tea.
5: Thank you.
4: Like, phenomenal. Andre said the length show would go to get someone to make her a cup of tea. Andre, to be honest with you, I'm a bit fussy. I like to make my own tea because I just feel like there's no one that makes it. Mm. Like, I only take a teaspoon of milk, all right? And that's a lot to get.
0: Now, how much salt are you going
4: It says
0: with?
4: A pinch of salt.
0: Okay.
4: Oh, sugar, I'm after pouring a handful of salt there.
0: As an update in here from Sandra, who says, I was in Greece last week and I made a cup of tea the first morning. I grabbed a sachet, took a sip. It was salt. Trust me, everybody listening, don't do it.
4: Trust me.
0: Yeah, well, a whole sachet now would be a lot of salt.
4: The only problem with this is I don't have it to stir it with.
0: Just sprinkle so that it...
4: Okay,
0: I mean, you can have my pen if you want.
4: I'm not putting your pen in my tea.
0: That's been in my mouth. That's a small pinch.
4: A pinch of salt is just like a pinch, isn't it?
0: Well, I wouldn't trust you for culinary.
4: Okay, there we go.
0: Okay, that's a lot.
4: Okay, here we go. Tea with salt in it. Use my finger, somebody says. I won't to be putting in there. Okay, here we go.
0: It's more than that.
4: It actually does neutralise the bitterness. No, I'm not just saying it.
5: Really?
4: Yeah, I'm going again. I swear to God, it does something to it. You'll have to try it yourself.
5: Can you taste the salt?
4: No, it neutralises the... It's a really nice cup of tea. I'm not just saying it. You know me, I wouldn't lie. That is... I would try that, lads.
0: But you have tried it.
4: I know.
0: But will you continue?
4: Yeah, because I like, do you know what it is? I like a really strong cup of tea, but I don't like the, sometimes when you have your tea bag in, if anybody does that, it's very bitter.
0: Yeah, but most normal people don't keep their bag in the cup.
4: There's a lot of people that keep a bag
0: most
4: in a cup. A lot of
0: people
4: keep the bag.
0: It's very
4: prevalent.
0: So they don't necessarily have the bitterness.
4: WhatsApp bag to 085 1029 103. Let's get a read of the South East this morning.
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0: Beat Breakfast 7:53. Lot of people talking about tea. Sans on the way to work. She's going to try the salt.
1: Thank you, darling. Thank you for trusting me.
0: Nicola, bag in the cup all the way. Nice, strong cup of Barry's.
1: That's you. Barry's is my tea, even though I'm a Lions girl. Like, Dad thinks it's terrible that I don't. We've no stake in the Lions tea.
0: Not making any money.
1: But he thinks if you're a Lions, you should drink Lions tea.
0: Claire and Kilkenny, bag in the cup.
1: Yeah. I told you, Niall.
0: Well, it's not all one-sided. Shane says, ooh, no tea bag. Take it out before the drink. The thoughts of a tea bag hitting me lips gives me the shakes.
1: I don't know why, but I never get it. Like, it never hits my lips.
0: That's your small mouth. Now, interesting, Rhea was on, guys, you should really try coffee with evaporated milk and a pinch of salt. It's so good. It's how my Jamaican granny used to make it.
1: Is evaporated milk like condensed milk? Is that the same thing?
2: I would think so.
1: Yeah, I'm not sure.
0: And also, Kieran was on, tea bag left in the cup. Yes, I've been to people's houses and if they don't make a pot of tea and just make it in mugs and they take out the tea bag before giving you the tea, I'm pure insulted. You just have to sit there and drink it.
1: Oh, right, okay.
0: So he's very much bagging.
1: I think when you're in somebody else's house, you kind of have to accept that you're going to get what you get and you don't get upset.
0: True.
1: And let's play Beat the Bomb, shall we? And all this week, we are teaming up with Wells House and Gardens for their classic car show. It's on this Sunday, the 21st of June, which also happens to be Father's Day. It's one of the biggest car shows in the region. It's been running for over 10 years now. But while you're there, you can also check out the woodland walks, the garden, the adventure playground. It looks like the weather's going to be good this weekend, to be honest with you. And you can check out wellshouse.ie for all the info you need. If you're feeling confident this morning and you would like to get your hands on entry to Wells House and Gardens car show this Sunday for two adults and up to three kids, you can get your name and county into us right now. And 085 1029 103. What's the highest score?
0: 12 from Jack yesterday.
1: Okay, so if you can beat a score of 12 and to keep it there till the end of the week, you will be upgraded to that two-night stay in one of Wells self-catering cottages. Get your name and county into us right now. Go for it.
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1: Good morning, I'm Rachel. A teenage cyclist has died following a collision involving a lorry in County Waterford. It happened shortly after 11 a.m. yesterday at Ballygalane near Lismore on the N72. The boy was pronounced dead at the scene and his body has been taken to University Hospital Waterford for a post-mortem exam. Gardaí are appealing for any witnesses and anyone in particularly interested in speaking to anyone with camera footage who was travelling between Lismore and Capaquin yesterday morning. A bill removing the three-day wait for an abortion is likely to pass its first vote in the Dáil. TDs have been debating the legislation with the government, allowing a free vote on the issue. However, the Taoiseach and Tánaiste have backed the Sinn Féin bill, saying it will need some tweaking during the legislative process. Jeremy Clarkson's revealed he's been diagnosed with an aggressive form of cancer. The TV presenter revealed the news on his show Clarkson's Farm, where he's seen telling his shocked co-stars Caleb and Charlie. He doesn't say what kind of cancer he has, but the series concludes with him in hospital. The 66-year-old has warned fans online about a shift in tone.
14: Ordinarily, we try to keep the show bucolic and charming and cheerful. But the final two episodes, they're none of those things, really. They're a difficult watch.
1: Kerry is getting its own Monopoly board. The Daily Star reports Winning Moves has chosen the kingdom over five other counties, Donegal, Tipperary, Tyrone, Wicklow and Wexford. It'll include more than 30 local spots. The manufacturer is asking people to suggest their favourite locations in Kerry for the board. The latest news updates are on our website, beat102103.com.
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2: Starting with soccer, Messi was on target for Argentina, who made the perfect start to their bid to retain the World Cup last night. He scored his first ever World Cup hat-trick in their 3-0 win over Algeria in Kansas City. Tonight, Ronaldo's Portugal meet DR Congo in Houston from 6 o'clock, and there's a 9 o'clock kickoff for England's opener against Croatia in Dallas. The GAA Tipperary's John McGrath has backed Liam Cahill to stay on in 2027 after a disappointing early exit in this season's championship. The reigning hurler of the year has committed to the Premier County for another year, but there is no news yet on whether his brother Noel will continue playing at inter-county level.
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2: Bright and dry this morning, highs of 16 to 20 degrees. I'm Rachel Moore in an hour.
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5: A beautiful morning where we're at this morning. I hope the sun is shining for you. Traffic's quite busy though. In Wexford, it's very heavy already at the two roundabouts, the New Ross and the Whitford roundabout, starting to build across the bridge and onto the quay as well. And in Waterford City, it's not too bad. We are busy at Carrigan Ore, at the train station roundabout, particularly on the dual carriageway side, and building on the Dunmore Road inbound and on Park Road too. Morning to you. She's
6: good
5: back.
6: Morning.
5: Back
6: welcome.
5: From our holidays.
6: To, I came in this morning and Ollie, our colleague, was just shouting, "Welcome back." And I was like, lads, I had a day of annual leave. Look at that day out there today. Mm. I mean, what are the chances? Mm. Sports day was cancelled in the Mercy School yesterday. And look, there's nothing you can do. You can't plan for the weather. There's nothing you can do about it. So I had a lovely little day off. Yeah. And now I don't know what day I have at all. Mm. You know, when you come back and you're like, is it Thursday? Should it be the weekend? I'm very confused. But it's lovely to be back. Hello. How are you?
5: Our official statement. We're in good form.
6: Yeah.
5: The week is moving along nicely. And it's Wednesday's Beat Breakfast. We are going to return to sports day very shortly.
6: Gotten changed.
5: Yes, she has gotten
6: changed.
5: I've
6: got my sports gear on. I also am drinking my salty tea, and very quickly, I can highly recommend, it's absolutely rubbish. It's complete nonsense. It's so bad, it's good. Office Romance on Netflix, if you want the easiest watch in the world. Yeah. Jennifer Lopez and some guy from Ted Lasso. I know, Amy, I know. But he's very good looking. She's very good. It's lovely, lovely. Terrible, but lovely. If you just want a bit of scuddery rubbish, a bit of nonsense in your life, why, you're not going to do it?
5: No, I don't think so.
6: You love a bit of scudder as well.
5: I like a bit of scudder, but not J-Lo rom-coms. You know, I'm...
7: She kind of wrecks my head.
6: Have you never seen Monster in Law?
7: Yeah, no. I have.
6: Or The Wedding Planner?
7: Yeah,
5: no.
7: I have.
6: Or Made in Manhattan.
7: Yeah,
6: oh, I love that one. Oh, you don't like any of them?
7: I just wouldn't be gone on her. But I think she's actually a good actress. Sometimes.
6: I wouldn't say that.
5: Anyway. Right, time for Beat the Bomb. We're teaming up with Wells House and Gardens for their classic car show this Sunday, which is also Father's Day. One of the biggest car shows in the region, running for 10 years, and there's plenty more going on with the Food Village, Woodland Walks, Gardens, Adventure Playground and more. Info at wellshouse.ie. You get on air, have a bit of crack with us on Beat the Bomb. You've got entry to the car show for 2 adults and up to 3 kids, but if you get the highest score of the week, you're going to win the 2-night stay in one of Wells' self-catering colleges, sleeping up to 4 people. So if you fancy a crack at it this morning, we'd love to hear from you. Mayman County on WhatsApp right now, 085 102 9103.

0: That's Casey Musgraves and Dry Spell from Beat. Beat the Okay, Classic Car Show is this Sunday, Father's Day at Wells House and Gardens. Family day out. Loads going on there. Info at wellshouse.ie. And it's time for Ren's Free Beat the Bomb this week. And Jenna's going to have a go. Hi, Jenna. How's things?
1: Hi, Niall. How are you?
0: Good.
2: Hi, Jenna. How are you? I'm here too.
1: Hi, Jenna. How are you?
2: Morning, darling. How are you? How is your Wednesday going?
1: Not too bad. Hope it's going to get off to a good start.
2: Yeah, it will. It will. What are you up to?
1: Just getting ready for work, and I just dropped my boys to school for their school talk.
0: Oh, Jenny, where are they going?
1: They are going to paintballing in Limerick.
0: Oh, okay.
2: Limerick.
1: In base camp. Yeah.
2: Oh, deadly. And where are you based?
1: We're in Kerr, but they go to school in Ballyluby. So Ballyluby National School.
2: Very good. It's really like the last couple of weeks. There's a lot of fun to be had in school.
0: It's a great
2: isn't
0: day to be heading off with your mates on a school
2: Lovely.
0: Tour, though.
2: And it is, Come here, where do you work, Jenna?
1: I work in a local beauty salon, needs massage and beauty.
0: Lovely.
2: Oh, very nice. What's on the agenda today? What have you got now?
1: Oh, all sorts. Lots of waxing for people going off on holiday.
2: Oh, nice. Okay. And any massages?
1: Yeah. I think we have a couple, yeah.
2: Now, Jenna, I've waited a while and here you are, right? So, for the last, I don't know, his whole life basically, Niall believes that a massage is a certain thing, right? Which it's not. He believes that it's, do you want me, will I say the word?
0: You want to say
1: Go
0: the
1: on.
0: Word?
2: He believes that it's a bit kind of like, I can't even think of, what word do you normally use?
0: Erotic.
2: He believes it's erotic.
1: Oh no, we're not that type of place.
2: Yeah,
1: oh,
2: okay, yeah.
0: No like questions about
2: it's just like back, leg, like shoulder,
0: head.
2: No,
1: all very PG.
0: Yeah,
2: thank
0: there you, go.
2: Jenna. Thank you for clearing that up.
1: And sometimes good pain, because if it hurts, it means it's good.
0: Oh.
2: Good pain. Mm. Yeah, yeah.
1: Yes.
0: Okay.
2: He's just writing it down.
1: I'm not sure you'd be allowed.
0: Good pain.
2: You wouldn't be allowed.
0: All right, look, we're rooting for you. I hope the question suits you. Let's give it a lash, Jenna.
2: Jenna, what US fast food chain is set to open in Ireland in the coming weeks?
1: Oh, don't know.
2: It's Popeyes. What Irish actress appears in the film Disclosure Day in the press a lot?
1: Pass.
2: That's Eve Hewson. What team does French footballer Kylian Mbappe play for?
0: Right.
1: Okay. PSG.
2: No, it's Real Madrid. What currency is used in the Netherlands?
1: Say again?
2: What currency do you use in the Netherlands?
1: Euro.
2: Is right. What is the video game where you play a blue hedgehog that collects rings?
1: Sonic Hedgehog.
2: Yes, yeah. What car brand has a lion as its symbol?
1: Jaguar.
2: No, it's actually a Peugeot. What is the only body part fully grown at birth?
1: Eyes.
2: Eyeball. Will we give her that?
0: I'll give her that.
2: Yeah, okay. What's the capital of Norway?
1: Stockholm.
2: No, it's Oslo. What Waterford songwriter is headlining the Heatwave Festival this year in Waterford?
1: Pass.
2: No, it's Moncrief. What singer had a hit with the song Feather?
1: No idea. I'm very bad this morning.
2: Don't worry, Dylan. Don't worry.
1: Early.
2: It's Sabrina Carpenter. What Irish comedian has a podcast with Vogue Williams?
1: Oh, Joanne McNally.
2: Is right. What famous singer will be starring alongside Ben Stiller in the upcoming film Focker-in-Law?
1: Say this question again, sorry.
2: What famous singer will be starring alongside Ben Stiller in the upcoming movie Focker-in-Law?
1: Oh, pass.
2: That's okay. It's Ariana Grande.
0: Yeah.
2: Oh. Yeah. Look,
1: all the questions did me dirty this morning.
0: They did you dirty. They did.
2: Do you know what? I actually would put it down to the massage talk before we started.
0: Distracted everybody.
2: That's the only thing I can think of. All right.
1: You did. And my husband was meant to be helping me.
2: Where did he go?
1: I don't know. He definitely wasn't next to me anyway.
2: And now he's just laughing.
0: Okay.
2: Well, listen, it doesn't matter because you guys are heading to the Classic Car Show, Wells House and Gardens, on Sunday. It's Father's Day. So it'll be a nice little trip for you.
1: Perfect. Thank you very much.
2: Oh,
0: listen,
2: you're
0: lovely
2: so
0: to
2: welcome.
0: Chat, Jenna. Have a great day, all right?
1: You too.
2: Thanks,
1: bye.
2: Jenna. Bye.
0: We'll play another round tomorrow just after 8. And info on the car show at wellshouse.ie.
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4: It's my show.
2: Woohoo! It's Wednesday morning. It is Beat Breakfast. It's the 17th of June. It's good to have your company this morning and it's lovely to see the sun is shining out there this morning. I wasn't here yesterday because I was meant to be
0: She took a day off to go to her sports day.
2: You're making it sound like I made
0: a mistake. Well, you were determined. You were like, I'm going to do the parents' race because I came second a couple of years ago. I'm going to win.
2: No, I wasn't. Look, my reason for going to sports day was not so I could take part in parents' race.
0: Oh, it was supporting your child, was it?
2: It actually was. Not being funny, but like...
0: Did you know I have a child?
2: She's only got...
0: Does
2: yeah, do you know I have a child? Hi, Killian.
4: Hi,
0: Morning, Killian.
4: How are you?
2: She's only got this year and next year left in secondary school.
0: Oh, no, and to be fair, you went all out, didn't you, with your preparation for sports.
2: Don't laugh.
0: I'm not laughing. This is so sweet.
2: Myself and my friend...
4: It's kind of funny.
2: Myself and my friend Adele had planned to go together because her son is in the same year as Eve, and we were actually pregnant at the same time, so we thought we'd both take yesterday off, we would both go to sports day. I had planned to, she was getting coffees and pastries and I was bringing ham sandwiches. I'd made a selection of ham sandwiches, ham and cheese. Amy's mouth is salivating. She wanted to know what was left of the sandwiches this morning. I made buns, cupcakes. I had crisps. I had jellies. I was one of those people that I aspire to be. Okay. One of those parents that like actually has their together.
0: Yeah.
2: I had a bag of stuff. I had a bag for life full of stuff.
4: Does every parent do that for a sports day?
2: No, but I'm just saying when you leave, you know, some people are really organized. That's not me normally. And yesterday it was just one of those days where I just felt like I was kind of winning. And I'd gone downtown yesterday morning, got my coffee, came back up, had everything ready to go.
0: As you know, because we were here yesterday morning, the weather during breakfast time was
2: didn't
0: not
2: play
0: good.
2: Ball, yeah. And so I brought Eve up to school first, and then I was coming back down to get all my bits, and Adele was going to get the coffee, and I got the notification, sports day cancelled.
0: Oh.
2: So, oh no, I was gutted for Eve as well, because I can't take another day. Do you know what I mean? So look, it is what it is, but we had a lovely little day together, and... I just would have loved to have had the opportunity as well to take part in the parents' race.
0: You did send us a voice note in the 9 o'clock hour yesterday.
2: And you played it, did you?
0: We did play
2: it
0: as the 9:30 goss.
2: And the goss.
0: Yeah, that was the goss yesterday.
2: Thanks, guys.
0: No bother. And in it, you stated that you would still like an opportunity to run a race. And you didn't care who it was up against. No. You just wanted to try win a medal, okay?
2: Do you have a medal?
0: No, well, the problem is Aoife promised to bring the medals, but she's not here yet. So I think I don't know what kind of medal it is, but there's a medal.
2: Okay.
0: So we had a conversation ourselves yesterday, and unfortunately due to my current ankle injury. I'm not in a position to run.
4: Anytime Niall has something for me, he comes out to me and says, do I have an opportunity? And that's what he did to me yesterday. Yeah, and I said, what do you want me to do? I said, who am I covering? He said, tomorrow either you can press the buttons on the desk and I'll go out and race or you can race. So I was coming in here. I am so tired. And I was like,
0: I know for a fact,
2: I'm not even joking. When I heard that it was you that I was racing, I'm going to give it my best shot. I know you're going to win. I've worked with you for years. You're so competitive. Okay, it doesn't matter if you're fast or not.
0: Hang on. I was going to let you do the trash talk bit. Wait. Now you can trash talk each other. Go on.
4: You go first.
2: No, I'm not even joking. I know Killian is going to win this. I have like seen him over the years in games of Beat the Intro where when he doesn't go his way...
4: It's up against you now, so I do want to win now.
2: I know. That's what I mean. You're so... I've never met anybody competitive.
4: Can
2: you and
4: trip
2: Eve
4: you up?
2: Are the most competitive.
0: No injuries. She has changed already into her underarm.
4: I'm just casually in GA shorts
2: here. But you're always wearing GA shorts to work. So I just put my sports shorts on and my top, my gym gear on because I wanted to be lighter.
0: Okay. So we're going to go out to the broadcast centre car. Well, you're all going to go out. I'm going to watch from the window.
4: That's what I wanted to do. Right.
2: Lads, can I just read out a message that came in from Ryan, who's my troll? Killian, you better win. Take no prisoners. We won't hear the end of it if Waffles wins.
0: So we're going to ask Rachel to be the adjudicator and kind of commentator during the race.
4: What an opportunity.
2: You're so good at giving people opportunities. Yeah,
0: I know.
2: Like you're carrying the station on your shoulders, but like you give so many opportunities to willing people.
0: So you've got 2:50 to limber up and get in position.
2: I'm not even joking. I have to go to the bathroom really quickly.
4: And I haven't even got my food in yet. I brought 2 slices of bread for toast.
0: Listen to me. Do you think Haaland and all these players are making excuses for a game?
4: Yeah, they have little orange juices and bananas.
2: Just do it, Killian.
0: You probably want a water break halfway through as well, will you?
4: That'd be lovely. Yeah. Would you get me a coffee?
0: Okay, right. Go and prepare yourselves. I'll give you a couple more minutes to get set up, and we've got the beat breakfast.
2: You need to see who are they backing.
0: Well, who are you backing? Yeah. Joe or Killian? 085 102 9103.

0: Boothang from Beat. It's 8:25. It is a glorious Wednesday morning where we're at, and it is the Beat Breakfast official sports day. We cross live now to the Broadcast Centre car park, where Sho, Killian, Amy, Rachel are all standing by. Sho, how are you?
1: Sorry, just in the middle of a lunch here. Just getting myself sorted. Was in the gym last night. Been preparing my whole life for this moment. Killian is not as positive as me. I still think he's going to win. And if you do, I'll be like, fair play to you. So give me a bit of like energy here.
2: She wanted to run towards like the car, the direction of traffic. And I was like, what if I get knocked down?
1: Because I didn't want to run in the direction of the sun, Niall.
0: Yeah,
1: all right?
0: And you might have people actually parking their cars as well this morning. You know?
1: They'll just have to wait, all right? This is racing.
2: You know, we have that new crowd in with us now as well. And they're going to be looking at them. What are you doing?
1: When were you ever embarrassed? Always. Well, I'm not.
0: There's no dignity
1: I'm here,
0: in this
1: Niall.
0: Job. Okay.
1: You know what?
0: I said there's no dignity in this job, unfortunately.
1: Actually, we know that.
0: Yeah.
1: Right, okay, I'm going to hand my phone over to Rachel. Rachel, can you... How do we know when to go, Killian? This is like this is like the word. This is the opposite to an opportunity that you've given him. Whatever that is, this is what he's. This is his idea of an absolute nightmare, right? I'm handing over to Rachel, so we don't have any big like no, because he won't get back up, Killian. He wanted to go down on the ground to start. You know the way the runners
0: that's how
1: go
0: you
1: right
0: do it,
1: down.
0: Yeah.
1: Yeah, but like I think it'd take us too long to get back up. Right, I'm handing over to Rachel. How do we know when to go? The pigeon is flying very low in the car park, Niall.
0: Rachel.
3: Yes, good morning. Okay. I'm so glad you didn't make me run.
0: No, that's okay. Your job here is A, to start the race, as in do a 3-2-1, and B, to give us some form of commentary as to who's leading and stuff, all right?
3: Okay.
0: So whenever you're ready to start the race, if the contenders...
3: Okay.
0: Contenders ready.
3: Contenders, are you ready?
4: He's ahead of me.
0: Oh,
3: you're not. You're exactly in line. Okay. Right. I'm going to give you a 3-2-1 go. Okay. Are you ready?
4: Yep.
3: Amy, you ready?
5: Ready.
3: 3-2-1 go. Oh, Jonah's up. He's running up ahead of me. Oh, he's catching up. He's catching
0: up. Oh, my God. They just zoomed past the window.
3: Oh.
0: That was a dead heat by the looks of it.
3: Can he dump it falling into the pit?
0: Is he okay?
3: I don't know.
0: He didn't stop. He was going so fast, and he's after plunging into the bushes. Go down and see if he's okay, Rachel.
3: I don't know
0: dramatic.
3: If he's laughing or crying.
0: We may have an injury.
3: Picture man. Are you okay? Is he okay?
6: I just want to...
1: Niall, I told you he was competitive, but he kept going and he went into the bush.
0: Is he all right?
1: I think he's okay. But
2: Sho,
0: from what I saw of the race from inside the warm studio, you were well ahead, but he had a good comeback and it looked so close at the end. Do we know who won?
1: No, he definitely won because he went into the bush, Niall. I could have won as well if I'd won. Congratulations. Are you okay? Honestly, are you okay?
2: I'm a bit winded. I'm a bit winded.
1: He's a bit winded. He's broken the bush.
0: The bushes are damaged.
1: There's a big hole in the bush. The whole bush has got a big gap. And he's got sleeves all over him. You are so competitive. You've taken this to another level.
2: I don't know.
1: You won. I just hope you're okay. He's got leaves all over him. We'll come back in, Niall. Okay, go to his house.
0: Okay, okay, okay.

0: 2026. Could it be the best? 3, 3, 1, 2, 2. Yes? Holidays, festivals, and memories you'll talk about for years. And on Beat's Summer Cash Machine, we want to make it even bigger.
1: How does it feel to be rich?
0: Friday at 3, we've a massive €307,000 up for grabs. Keep it locked on Beat to win.
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0: on the lefty. It's Boston from Beat Breakfast, 8:37 Wednesday morning. And our competitors are back in studio. I'd like to say in one piece. I can't guarantee that, unfortunately.
1: I'm fine. I didn't win, but I'm fine. Congratulations, Kelly.
2: Thank you.
1: The lengths that you go to.
0: The first thing you said was, you're the most competitive person.
1: I knew he was going to win, but I did not think he was going to take
0: the foliage out.
1: Like when the head of the company sees that there's a big, massive bit of the bush. Like there's an absolute
2: Sue me. I could sue ye.
0: How do you feel being champion?
2: I feel very good now after it. It was just quite of a shock. It all happened so fast. I just saw a show was like a leg ahead, so I just said, I'm not letting you win because I am competitive. I was like, no way, because I'll be hearing about it all day.
1: So if I do it again, I'll definitely, if I want to win, I'll have to go into
2: and
1: the bush.
2: And the bush was just there. It was 2 metres. And like, I don't know how you stop. I thought if I would have stopped, I would have injured myself more. You know, like the knee would have popped or something. You know when you stop.
1: I'm just cushed
2: and I'm bruised. And
0: you have to find the first aid kit for him.
1: I need a first aid kit. Shake my hand.
2: Yeah. Well done.
1: Fair play, and the lengths that you go to.
2: Irish Olympic team, sign me up.
1: Amy,
2: I mean, if you want to put bushes at the end of a track,
1: The videographer of that segment, are you okay?
3: I'm going to need about a month to recover. That's one of the best moments of my entire life.
0: We will have video live on the Beat socials a little later this morning for you so you can witness it yourself.
2: Laughing me, great.
1: It's like you've been framed. That's what it was.
2: I know, but it sounds like I went into the bush at lightning speed. When I look back at the video, it's like I'm running. Then just slowly.
1: It looks like you throw yourself into the bush.
2: I knew I was going, so I had to angle myself on my side.
0: Yeah. Ryan shows Troll says, yes, Killian, absolute hero. And Andre from Faraway says, Killian Doyle, further, faster, and more foliage. Thank you, Killian. He's back at 11. We'll bring the beat.
4: Beat Summer Cash Machine,
1: baby, is just around the corner. Friday afternoon, just after 3 o'clock, Barry is going to make that call. If Killian won the cash machine, he would be in charge of hiring a gardener to fix the bush
0: expert
1: in the broadcast centre. That is what it needs to happen. You don't understand how much of a gap there is.
0: You're worried about
1: like
0: that.
1: He landed on it. Anyway, cash machine is a whopping amount of money. It's the biggest amount we've ever given away on the cash
0: He's hobbling around.
1: Oh no, that's not funny. I hope he's okay. Yeah. It's just not like, it just wasn't great. 307,000 euros is what we're talking about. 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
0: Just over 2 days to get involved. 3 p.m. Friday is the cutoff point for your entries. Then the cash machine will randomly pick one and it could be you we're calling. Answer within five rings. Tell us the prize amount. All of the cash is yours. €307,000. Text beat to 57557. That's 57557. Why are you both still in hysterics?
1: Because he went into the...
5: Summer cash machine. Nah. Asked you once, asked you twice now. There's lipstick on your collar. You say she's just a friend now.

0: Not even sure his favourite artist Anne Marie will cheer him up this morning. You know, that's ciao adios. Guys, you won't stop laughing unless you stop watching the video. You've done it another four times.
1: I can't stop watching it. And the funniest part is that you said, have I got an opportunity for you?
0: That's how he sold it
1: to
0: him.
1: He went into the Porsche.
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0: 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Okay, let me read this to you. Hayne Island Show. It's a bit awkward to be writing, but here goes. Last night I went on a third date with a girl. Being honest, I've liked her for a while. It's all been going well and she's very nice. But here's my dilemma. She got up to go to the bathroom and her phone was on the table. I wasn't looking, but it lit up when she got a message. I looked over and saw that her screensaver was a selfie of myself and her on the second date. I really freaked out. I'm writing to see if you can ask the girls who listen to your show, is this normal behaviour? I barely know the girl and she has me on her phone like that. Is it not really odd? Thanks if you do read this out.
1: Oh God, never had this before.
0: No. I remember years ago there was somebody who changed their Instagram profiler very soon, but I think even that was a few weeks in. Third date and your screensaver.
1: I can understand why you are...
0: Yeah.
1: A little bit like, whoa, whoa, whoa, whoa, whoa, calm down, gang. Can't get the image of the bush out of my head. I can understand why you're a little bit freaked out, if I'm honest, because I think I would probably be a bit freaked out if I was on a third date with a guy. Like, I'm married and even myself are a screensaver. I don't even have Dom on. I think it's a bit soon to be popping him up on your... Now, could it be that rotating thing, you know? When your photos go into like a rotation. Can you do that on your screensaver?
0: I don't think you can do that screensaver. That happens on the other window. Now, I'm trying to find some defence here, right? You're somebody who... You do change your screensaver a bit. Some people update them quite a lot. My screensaver has been the same for 14 years, okay? It's Fred and Jess.
1: 14 years?
0: Yeah. Yeah, but you would update yours quite a bit.
1: I like to mix it up. I like
0: but
1: to
0: it would
1: see.
0: Generally be either you and Eve, or you, Tom and Eve.
1: Yeah, or my mum and dad.
0: Or Ash.
1: Yeah, I have had Ashley or Lola before, yeah. I think you are well within your rights to question this phone thing, because I think if it was any of us and we were seeing somebody and it was all going fine, it was casual and it was only a couple of dates, that you would go, okay, that's a little bit intense for me. Like, why this is not a thing yet. Like,
0: has she been single for a while, I wonder?
1: Well, you don't know that. Or maybe she doesn't deep it. Maybe it's not that big a deal for her. But, like, I do think we need to hear from the girls or, whoever, that, you know, if you were seeing somebody for a couple of dates, would you think this was okay to do? And it's not as big a deal as maybe he feels it is. But I certainly can understand where he's coming from. I would be afraid.
0: I'd be sweating.
1: I would be afraid if I went on a date with a guy and he had me on his phone that quickly.
0: Yeah.
1: Do you know what I mean?
0: Yeah.
1: Like, fine to have photos.
0: Mm-hmm.
1: It's even weird that they had the selfie together in the first
0: place. Yeah, on second date.
1: Yeah. Let's get a read for him, because I suspect he's kind of at home wondering, does he go on the next date with her? Is he like, is this a bit of a red flag? What do you think?
0: Okay, 085-102-9103. What's your advice?
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3: Quick recap on the dilemma this morning. Guy in touch with us. He has been on three dates with a girl that he's really liked for a while, actually. And on the third date, she went to the loo, left her phone on the table, and he discovered that she had made him and her her screensaver. And he's like, whoa, is this okay? Is this normal? And he wants to get a read of the Southeast.
1: Okay, a lot of people, particularly guys, are saying this is P45 behaviour, okay? Jane has been trying to work out why.
3: Okay.
1: And she says, the only thing I can think of is either she's very young, or maybe she has a creep in work or college or school, and this is an indicator to get that guy to back off.
3: Yeah. Jane, you've gone full on like detective mode. Yes. Yeah. But it's a very, it's a bit of a stretch.
1: It is a stretch, but yeah, possible.
3: James, stop. It's a picture. She's probably delighted to have caught such a handsome man, and she delighted with herself. I'm married 11 years. I'm not a screensaver pick. Plus, you're happy enough to share her bed, but you have a problem with your picture on her phone. God love you. Well, we don't know that
1: for
3: sure.
1: We don't know anything about the bed. Wasn't mentioned. And No Prob Rob says, are they just casual or exclusive? It could be a problem if she thinks this is it and he's just enjoying the moment. You definitely need to get an answer there. You see, I think the problem, Rob, there is a second date, third date, you're probably not having the conversation about casual or exclusive just
3: yet. No, it's
1: yet.
3: A bit soon. Ailish said, okay, so the girl you like might actually like you. You took the photo with her, not a pic to be taken on the sly. Maybe she's seeing if you are checking her phone, or one of my friends changes hers to whoever she's out with in case she gets lost and she thinks she has a greater chance of getting it back. I kind of like that mentality.
4: That's really good.
1: Interesting.
3: Just one thing. There was one thought that struck me there when you were reading out Jane's message. Could it be, right? Bear with me. You know when you take a picture on your phone and you really like how you look in it?
1: Yeah.
3: Do you know what I'm talking about?
1: Girls are devil's first.
3: And you might not be looking at the other person. You're like, I look good in this.
4: Yeah.
3: So okay. That could be it.
1: Good theory. Yeah. Josh, good morning. How are you?
5: I'm good. How are you?
3: We're good, darling. Now, you are a regular on this show and you are the person that joined us for the pool party earlier this summer. And so some people would be familiar with you, Josh, but you've been with Quiva for how long now?
5: Next Friday will be an official year.
3: Oh. We feel like we've been there from the start.
1: Yeah.
3: Little love story.
5: I think you kind of have, to be honest.
3: Yeah, you've been to Daily Dilemma Uncensored live at the Spiegel Tent. You've danced together on stage. What have you not done as a couple?
1: So where are you at in terms of screensavers at this momentous day approaching?
5: Well, she's been my screensaver. Well, I'm going to say like probably 9 months or so, you know, before Christmas, I'd say. But I still haven't made her screensaver.
1: Oh, Queen.
3: Josh. Yeah. Now, I would like to know what the thought process is.
5: In terms of the dilemma or in terms of me not being
3: no,
5: her
3: you,
5: screensaver?
3: No, you, Josh. You,
1: this is all about you,
3: you
1: now.
5: Look, it's a picture of her and her best friend, which is fair. But you know that you can have those screensavers that like change every photo every so often.
1: She was asking that. I didn't know you could do that.
3: Yeah, I think you can, yeah.
5: I think you can. Maybe if I was in one of those photos or something, you know, I'd have two or three photos. But I haven't made any of them, so I don't know.
3: Okay. But why?
1: So she's on his, but he's not on hers is the issue here, show. So we need to start a campaign.
3: I thought it was
1: for,
3: the other way around.
1: For Quiva, if you're listening.
3: Is Quiva listening
1: this
3: morning,
1: for the anniversary.
3: Josh?
5: I don't think so. She's actually in Greece at the moment, so.
1: I doubt it then.
3: Well, that's not much use, is it?
1: She's going to have a lovely holiday pic from Greece as her next screensaver, probably.
5: Yeah.
3: And does it bother you?
5: No, I'm completely fine with it.
3: Really?
5: It is just kind of funny, I think, if anything.
3: Yeah. Maybe she's just waiting for the 1 year anniversary.
5: Maybe, yeah.
3: If she does have.
5: Or.
3: Yeah, go on.
5: Or we just need a really good photo together.
1: Maybe.
3: Yeah. Maybe.
1: We could send her one of those lovely ones of you in the pool on your own.
3: Yeah.
1: And she might use that, you know?
5: That'd be a great photo.
3: Yeah. Just the picture of you in a paddling pool drinking a cup of tea. Yeah.
1: Who wouldn't?
3: Josh, thank you so much.
1: And best luck on the anniversary.
3: Happy anniversary to you both.
5: Thanks.
3: You're such a lovely couple.
1: Bye.
3: All right, bye, darling.
1: Dilemma's back tomorrow. You can email talk at beat102103.com.
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0: Good morning, I'm Rachel. Gardaí are appealing for witnesses after a teenage boy was killed in a road traffic collision in West Waterford. It happened at Ballygalane near Lismore shortly after 11 a.m. yesterday. Jessica Woodlock has more.
2: The collision between the cyclist and a parked lorry happened after 11 a.m. yesterday morning in the Ballygalane area between Capoquin and Lismore in West Waterford. The boy, understood to be a teenager, was pronounced dead at the scene. His body was brought to University Hospital Waterford, where a post-mortem exam will be carried out. The male driver of the lorry was uninjured. The N72 between Lismore and Capoquin was closed for a time for a technical examination, but it has since reopened. Gardaí are appealing for anyone who was travelling in the area yesterday morning, who witnessed the crash or who may have dashcam footage, to come forward.
0: TDs will have a free vote in the Dáil today on whether to remove the three-day wait period for an abortion. The Sinn Féin motion, if passed, will amend the legislation that was signed into law in September 2018. The Taoiseach Tánaiste and Health Minister have indicated their support for the bill to go through to committee stage. Jeremy Clarkson's revealed he's been diagnosed with an aggressive form of cancer. The TV presenter revealed the news on his show Clarkson's Farm, where he's seen telling his shocked co-stars Caleb and Charlie. He doesn't say what kind of cancer it is, but the series concludes with him in hospital. The 66-year-old had warned fans online about a shift in tone.
5: Ordinarily, we try to keep the show bucolic and charming and cheerful. But the final two episodes, they're none of those things, really. They're a difficult watch.
0: New research says coffee tastes the best on a Wednesday morning. The findings show people enjoy it more as they're just past the hump of the week and are looking forward to the weekend. The researchers also found coffee tastes better in the spring as people have a sense of hope for the year ahead. And the Grammys is adding five new categories as it makes changes to its rules for 2027. The annual show is bringing in Best Latin Song and a prize for Best Asian Pop Music Performance. It's also altered its eligibility criteria as the number of times a performer can be submitted for Best New Artist is increased from 3 to 4. The latest news updates are on our website, beat102ando3.com.
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0: Starting with soccer, Messi was on target for Argentina, who made the perfect start to their bid to retain the World Cup. He scored his first ever World Cup hat-trick in their 3-0 win over Algeria in Kansas City. Elsewhere in Group J, Austria opened their account with a 3-1 win over debutants Jordan in Santa Clara. Mbappe found the net twice for France as they beat Senegal 3-1 in New Jersey. Norway marked their first World Cup appearance since 1998 by beating Iraq 4-1. Erling Haaland scored twice in Boston. Three more heavyweights will begin their respective fights this evening. Ronaldo's Portugal meet Dior Congo in Houston from 6 o'clock, and there's a 9 o'clock kickoff for England's opener against Croatia in Dallas. The GAA Tipperary's John McGrath has backed manager Liam Cahill to stay on in 2027 after a disappointing early exit in this season's fight for the Liam McCarthy. The reigning hurler of the year has committed to the Premier County for another season, but there's no news yet on whether his brother Noel will continue playing at inter-county level. To racing, it's day two at Royal Ascot. The action begins with the Queen Mary Stakes over 5 furlongs at 2:30.
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0: Bright and dry this morning, highs of 16 to 20 degrees. I'm Rachel Moore in an hour.
21: Beat traffic with Leitham Home Energy Upgrades, installing heat pumps, solar panels and insulation across the southeast. Leitham.ie.
1: Okay, in Kilkenny, it is very heavy this morning at the Hebron Road roundabout, the Dublin Road roundabout, also backed up towards Killeen Hill, slow at the Bennett's Bridge Road roundabout and busy on Granges Road and Dominic Street. Wexford still busy at two roundabouts, in particular the New Ross roundabout backing up towards Barrentown, and it's easing off in Waterford City, just a little bit busy at the train station roundabout across the bridge and onto the quay, and slow in St John's Park and on Park Road onto William Street too. Morning to you.
3: Welcome to Wednesday. A lovely sunny day where we are. Hope it's the same for you. 17th of June. It's hump day. And I have to say, I know Killeen wears his O'Neill shorts a lot into work, but like I haven't changed out my gym gear and I'm like so comfortable.
1: You might have been better off today in a pair of tracksuit outfits. Now, on reflection, with the thorns, I just think something a bit sturdier on his legs might have been better.
3: Oh, yeah. Mm. It was just...
1: He was a victim of circumstances.
3: You'll have to see the video a little bit later on, but he's okay. He's fine. He's doing well. I have to say as well, on my day
1: send him your support at 11 because he does need a little bit of sympathy.
3: Yeah, just send him a love heart. Yeah. Actually, just send him a love heart and don't tell him why. Mm. You know, just send him like loads of love hearts when he comes on here. I, as well as watching that Office romance yesterday,
1: really made good use of your day off.
3: Thank you.
1: But I'm glad you took an annual day's leave to watch the latest J-Lo movie on Netflix.
3: It's not my fault they cancelled the sports day. I went to the gym as well. Okay. I watched Dallas Cowboy Cheerleaders, the new season.
1: Oh, you love that.
3: And you know who's in it as one of the judges when they're looking for the next round of kind of girls to come on? It's Casey Musgraves.
1: All right, okay.
3: Yeah, so random. Isn't it?
7: It's random.
3: Yeah. Anyway, I really enjoyed. I'm only three episodes in. Watched it in bed yesterday. It's not like getting into bed of an afternoon, isn't it?
7: Yeah.
3: Something really.
1: Thinking about it's overcast.
3: Yeah.
1: Not great.
3: And you don't feel bad about it.
7: Yeah.
3: Anyway.
1: All right, 10 past 9, it's Beat Breakfast with Calvin Harris and Jazzy.

0: That's Calvin Harris and Jazzy at Beat.
1: Wake up. 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
2: Good morning, welcome to Wednesday's Beat Breakfast. It is Niall and Show and producer Amy with you. And if you were with us on Monday, you might have been privy to the fact that I got in a little bit of trouble with the main man on the back of me standing up on a chair and dancing to Shakira, Shakira, Waka Waka, celebrating the win on Cheese or No Cheese last Friday. And it got us to thinking, right? And I think the realisation of what I had done, and I apologised, and I'll never get up on that chair again, even though it was a lot of fun. Mm. A lot of fun was had. That I just wasn't that kid in school that got in trouble. Like, it actually...
0: Were you goody two-shoes?
2: Yeah, I was really goody two-shoes. Okay. I was really good. And I really didn't like the idea of somebody being mad at me. I still don't, to be honest with you. It wouldn't sit well with me if I thought that I had done the wrong thing or upset somebody or... Yeah, it doesn't, you know the way some people can kind of brush those things off? Yeah. I'm just not that person.
0: Or some people live their life always in trouble, not a bother to them.
2: It just washes over them.
0: They kind of like the friction.
2: Yeah, like
0: whereas
2: Tom,
0: I don't.
2: Tom would be very like that.
0: I don't like friction.
2: He wouldn't, not that he'd like friction, but if someone had a go at him for something, he would just
0: wash it off.
2: It wouldn't affect him. Whereas I would be thinking, like, I'd get into bed or I could wake up in the morning going, oh, I really like wish that hadn't happened or whatever. Yeah. I'd be of that mentality, and I don't think I've changed even since I was in school. Like, I got in trouble twice in school. Can I say the first one about the blackboard?
0: Yeah.
2: So we were practicing for a play, right? And I was Mary.
0: Okay.
2: Yeah.
0: Holy.
2: And I thought that it would be a good idea to practice. And I brought Joseph behind the blackboard just to practice a little.
0: What were we practicing?
2: Just a little kiss.
0: Your lines. A kiss. Was there kissing in the storyline?
2: I don't think so.
0: I don't think there was between Joseph and Mary. I don't remember the kissing part in the Bible.
2: I thought, come back here now. I won't give his real name away, but I was only in junior.
0: Really weird.
2: Yeah. We both agreed, like, you know, that we'd practice, and then the teacher said, no, you can't be doing that. So I remember getting in trouble and being really, like, upset and worried about it, and never did that again, obviously.
0: Yeah.
2: And then the second time that I got in trouble in my life was when I was in first year in secondary school, and I was in history class, and my friend Sinead asked me if she could look at my homework from the night before, and I was like, no, I don't know. And I let her look at one answer, and the exact time that she was copying off me, she got caught, and I got in trouble.
0: Like,
2: it was my
0: info.
2: Fault, not her.
0: Yeah.
2: I got in big trouble. Yeah. And they're the only two times
0: you remember being in trouble. Wow.
2: I just wasn't a
0: troublemaker.
2: I was
0: as
2: a goody
0: two
2: shoes. I was a people pleaser. Wouldn't have been a fan of getting given out to. No. You?
0: I was similar to you. I was a very goody two shoes in school. I was a teacher's pet. Okay, all the teachers loved me.
2: I was as well, yeah.
0: Loved me. Loved. One of them told me it was her favourite student of all time. Okay.
2: Really?
0: Yeah.
2: So modest.
0: Yeah, I know. So I was that. But there was a couple of times in primary school. I'm not going to go into all the details of all, but there was a couple of times in primary school where I got in trouble, but they were very much, I feel, I was a victim of circumstance, that I didn't set out for trouble.
2: See, I think you may be different. Like, you would be not a people pleaser. You wouldn't like conflict, but also if you feel like you've been done wrong, you absolutely wouldn't stand
0: so,
2: for it.
0: Yeah, oh geez, God, no. Yeah. As an adult now, I'd go back. So I got in a lot of trouble in second babies when the teacher handed us school reports in an envelope and said, bring them home. But I didn't really hear the bring them home. I just got handed an envelope. And I was 5. And the only thing I'd ever seen people do with an envelope is open it. So I opened it. Well, she went off. She really went
2: That's
0: off.
2: That's so harsh, though, isn't it? For a 5-year-old.
0: I know.
2: Like, all
0: know.
2: You did was open an envelope.
0: I know.
2: Poor
0: but
2: thing.
0: I got so much
2: you probably
0: trouble.
2: Couldn't have even read what was inside it anyway.
0: Didn't make much sense to me. No. Yeah. So that was the number one. And then in secondary school, again, what you were saying, I got kind of in trouble, but it was a point of principle, and I was right, so they couldn't really give out to me. That was when the teacher made us all stand up during supervised study. And I just realised, well, I can't do any work standing up. I can't revise. I can't write. So I
2: Why
0: asked,
2: not, though? You can't write.
0: It was the week of the mocks. And, like, you want to be in your best ability to be able to focus on something. And standing at, those old desks that are quite low, no.
2: Well, so, then there's an argument for us to start sitting down on the show.
0: Oh, I saw you do that while I was away. And it means I can never go away again because I can't trust you to stand up. sound asleep. So anyway, I told the teacher that there was no point in me being there, and I stormed out in a very flouncy manner. I swear, I swung my bag over my shoulder. I said, there's no point in being here, and I stormed out. She ran out after me to give out to me, but the 100 and something people in the room all cheered, which made her even more angry. But I knew I was in the right, and I went to the principal afterwards, and I was in the right.
2: That's and you get an apology from her?
0: It wasn't an apology, but it wouldn't happen again, the principal assured me.
2: That's good. Well, fair play.
0: It wasn't, a class. You can make your students punish them in a class if you want. But
2: no,
0: this was
2: I get it. Yeah,
0: service.
2: Yeah. And so, it wasn't like you were still in school hours.
0: Were you a troublemaker?
2: I was, yeah.
3: Were you?
2: I'm looking at you.
0: It was the giggling, wasn't it?
2: Yeah, giggling and messing. I
3: such
2: love
3: an angelic face.
2: Really? No, I love messing and pranking people, and I'm always whispering to people, what we do now? What we do now?
3: You just love the crack.
2: Constantly messing. I remember the first time I got in trouble, I was 4. Is it junior infants? What do you call it?
0: Yeah.
2: What do you call it, baby?
0: I called it first babies.
2: Never heard of that. I pulled a face, this face, to my cousin. Sorry, I stuck out my tongue and I put my hands to
0: wobbly
2: my ears. Yeah. And the principal, who was also a teacher as well, he was the scariest man. We had to call him the master.
0: Oh, yeah.
2: And he marched us into the 6th classroom.
3: You were 4.
2: Me and my cousin, I was 4.
3: No.
2: And he gave us lines. Sure, I could even write. And
3: so
2: he embarrassed us in front of the whole thing.
3: Oh,
2: I remember crying for the day.
3: Oh, darling.
2: So it was awful.
3: No.
2: But it didn't stop me, clearly. No. I was like, I'm in for a lifelong of pranking.
3: Mm. Yeah, it's just messing. Who you are.
0: Yeah.
3: I'm laughing at the fact that we're here to talk about getting in trouble in school.
0: All anyone wants to ask about is why we have to stand during the show. Now, will I explain? Well, Amy doesn't stand most of the time. Amy sits, but me and Sho stand, okay? So we have a fantastic studio that is either stand up or sit down. And the theory is, the radio theory is, when you're on an energetic show, you give more in a standing position than sat scrunched.
2: Oh, yeah.
0: So when Beat launched, everybody had to stand. All shows.
2: Really?
0: Yeah, over in that studio over
2: there. Really?
0: So we leave it up to presenters here if they want to sit or stand.
3: We're and the only ones who stand.
0: No, that's not true. Michelle stands and Ava stands. It's fair mix. But I just point out, we do sit when the songs are playing, the ads and the news.
3: We're not standing for three hours.
0: It's just when we talk to you, we stand and we can use our hands. So yeah, that's that.
3: Do you know what? I think we are the only radio station in the country where people stand.
0: Yeah, they do it more internationally.
3: Yeah, but, Australia.
0: Australia and the UK.
3: Yeah, I think we're the only ones in Ireland. Yeah. So there we go.
0: It's our thing.
3: Anyway, the question that we have for you is not about standing up or sitting down. The question this morning is, can you share with us the stories of when you got in trouble in school, even if it was something like really, really small?
0: What side were you on? Were you somebody who was in a lot of trouble, or were you in somebody like us that was in occasional trouble? And what was the thing that sparked the trouble? And, you know, do you feel actually, do you know what? I was just a victim of circumstance.
3: Like, I was never in the principal's office.
0: Right.
2: Oh my God.
3: Yeah. Like I was never brought to the principal's office. Like the thought of that would be very upsetting to me. I was so good.
0: Okay, 085-102-9103. Were you a troublemaker in school? Let us know. In the meantime, 921, this is Sabrina Carpenter. It's Manchild from Beat. Good morning.

0: Dermot Kennedy, it's Turnstile at Beat.
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0: Okay, we're talking trouble in school and we have a lot of troublemakers onto us. Some victims of circumstance, others admitting, no, I just walked into trouble every day. Let's start with a few of the texts. Chloe, it was in first class during school lunch. A bird pooped on my skirt. One of the ladies working in school brought me into the staff room, cleaned my skirt, gave me a piece of cake because I was upset over it. When I walked back into the classroom with the piece of cake, my teacher absolutely lost it with me for bringing cake into the classroom. I was very quiet as a child and I never cried so much.
3: Oh, and you said, I was a goody two-shoes, definitely. I have a vivid memory of taking out the tin whistles for a class and the girl beside me blew hers. We were maybe 7 or 8. Teacher turned and lost it at me, still only pulling mine out of the bag, made me stand and face the radiator for the class. Never left me, wronged for life.
0: Did you have to stand in the corner, ever?
4: Yeah, I remember standing outside the door.
0: Oh,
4: and
0: worse.
4: I'd have to look in at them.
0: That's so pitiful. It really is.
3: Oh, God.
0: Now, this actually is quite sad as well. Maggie was on. To this day, if someone says my full name, even in a normal tone, non-threatening manner, I still get a shiver down my spine and an overwhelming panic. Standing in the chipper when they call out my name, I get flashbacks to my youth.
3: Darling.
0: I was always a victim of circumstance, obviously, and I have a little daughter now and she's equally as wild, so I've started mentally prepping myself for all the teacher phone calls and school visits already. Fortunately for her, we gave her a name that even when you say it's cross, it's so bouncy it doesn't hold the angry tone, so she won't have PTSD as an adult waiting for her chips. You know what? I also think, and I know this from friends and my sisters and stuff, if you are just a little bit, I'm not, wild might be the word, but you're just a little bit wilder than the rest, some teachers just, they have it in for you, you know? I've seen that. At least that's how it used to be.
3: It's like they're already...
0: They're
3: preempting
0: ready, exactly,
3: you doing
0: ready
3: something
0: for
3: even
0: the
3: before
0: trouble.
3: You've done it. Lindsay, talk to us, darling girl. Are you scarred for life?
5: Good morning.
0: No, I think there's a nun.
5: No,
0: there's
5: really.
0: A nun somewhere scarred for life, I think.
5: Yeah,
3: what
5: I reckon to all, God love her. I think I was in fifth year and we had a water fight during lunch break. So I got drowned, my shirt was drowned, and I decided to take it off and walk back to school. Shirt flying in the breeze over my head, in my bra, and the poor nun, I don't know, I think she literally had a heart attack, God love her.
0: Were you on public streets or just in the school gardens?
4: Public streets.
5: Unfortunately, yeah, public streets.
0: Okay.
3: Oh,
5: right.
0: Okay, all right.
5: Yeah, I was a little bit bold.
0: Yeah, well, you were also being practical.
3: Well, you were soaked. Like, you were soaked.
5: Yeah. I was. I didn't want to sit in class sounded.
3: And were you someone that, like, got in trouble often, or was that just, like...
5: Every day.
0: Every day.
5: I hated school so bad. I just couldn't. Yeah, I had to entertain myself, but unfortunately I was just bold.
0: And did you get a bit of standing in the corner, standing outside the door, principal's office kind of stuff?
5: Oh yeah, the whole time. Yeah, I don't even remember what she said because I was in trouble so often. I don't remember what she actually used to say to me. I just went in one ear and out the other at the end of it, I think.
3: You're one of those people that we were talking about. It just didn't, you were fine with it. It didn't affect you, like...
5: No, not at all. That's a good thing or a bad thing, but no, it didn't.
3: Do you still get in trouble?
5: Not so much anymore. Just a point down.
3: Okay.
5: But,
3: yeah.

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1: 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Summer
2: Cash Machine. Afternoon, two more sleeps. The call will be made. Barry's going to make it. He's going to ask you to recite the current Summer Cash Machine number, and you're going to say what, not the power?
0: €307,000, Baz.
2: Obviously, first, he'll have a little pre-chat with you. Where are you this afternoon? But the main point is that you need to note that amount. And if you're just tuning in, maybe you've been off on your holidays. Maybe you've been in Spain or Portugal or Malta, and maybe you don't realise what the current cash machine is standing at. It is €307,000. That is the amount that you need to note, enter. And if we call you on Friday and you recite the number back, you will win the cash machine amount.
0: Easy as that.
2: When I say recite, you could, when he says,
0: you could sing it.
2: You ask me, right, and I'll do it as a poem. Go on.
0: What's in the cash machine?
2: Barry, I am so glad you asked. The current cash machine figure is. That doesn't sound like a poem.
0: It's the worst poem I've ever heard in the world.
2: Okay, let me sing it.
0: I wouldn't put it on
2: ask
0: the leaving cert syllabus.
2: Ask me again.
0: What's in the cash machine?
2: The cash machine amount is $307,000.
0: You think you'd be calm enough to deliver it like that if you got the call from Barry?
2: $307,000.
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2: 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The cash machine will then randomly pick one entry, and it could be you. 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You've got to answer within those five rings. 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Text Beat to 57557. That's 57557. Good luck.

0: Kilkenny, Players Track of the Week. It's called Round the Block.
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1: All the gossip.
5: Right from the sauce, yeah. This Sunday, the 21st of June, is Father's Day, right?
0: Yeah, don't forget.
5: And I spotted this. The top dad jokes have been revealed ahead of Father's Day. And as we know, as you know, you, Niall, Amy, you listen to this show, jokes wouldn't be my thing. They would not be my thing.
0: Which is really weird, linked to Father's Day, given jokes are your dad's thing. He does jokes.
5: They are Phil's thing,
0: yeah.
5: But they're not mine. I find it, even though these are the shortest jokes that I'm about to read, I guarantee you're probably not going to laugh and I'm probably not going to deliver
6: I'm very well.
0: Will. She will laugh. Yeah, I'm very hard to make laugh.
5: You are so,
0: you've
5: hard.
0: Got a very different audience here.
5: Okay, this is not my fault, right?
0: Okay.
5: I did not make these jokes up.
0: Yeah. But it's not that, it's the delivery show. That's what we're relying on you for.
5: My dad is brilliant at the delivery. This is a poll by UK-based online florist Bloom and Wild.
0: And okay. It's the best dad jokes for Father's
5: As
0: Day.
5: As voted for by more than half of the 2,000 people surveyed. So, are you ready?
0: Yeah.
5: Yep. In at number 3.
0: Yeah.
5: Two guys walked into a bar. The third guy ducked. Niall's face.
0: She's going to laugh for about 5 minutes now.
5: Do you get it?
0: I do get it. I do, yeah.
5: Yeah.
0: Yeah, I do. Okay. Number 2.
5: In its second place. Oh, God. I can just see Niall rolling his eyes before I've even gotten it out. I only know 25 letters of the alphabet.
0: Mm.
5: I don't know why. That one looked painful, now.
0: I winced a little bit.
5: Yeah, he did. Show loves them.
0: Loves them.
5: Yeah. I'm giving these to my dad. And the number one dad joke, as voted for the people, from the online florist, Bloom and Wild. Getting a right plug out of me this morning, aren't they? You ready?
0: Yeah.
5: You just want this to be over.
0: I'm just ready to press the go button here.
5: You're hard to please.
0: I am,
5: though. You
0: I am.
5: Don't laugh at anything.
0: Oh, no, I think I prefer a story to a short dad joke, you know?
5: Oh, sorry. That's not what the UK-based florist Bloom and Wild did. Yeah. That's not the research that they did, all right? So you get onto them.
0: Like, when you tell a story, you're very funny.
5: You don't think that either.
0: I do. Now, sometimes you add too much. Anyway, we're going off the point here. You add too much to it. Tangents.
5: The number one dad joke, as voted for by UK
0: Stars.
5: I'm on a seafood diet.
0: Mm-hmm.
5: I see food.
0: And I eat.
5: Okay. Good night and God bless.
0: Take them to work with you
5: good
0: today.
5: Good night and God bless, everybody.
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0: I go, Khalid, to Save My Love from Beat Breakfast. That's us done.
1: That is officially a wrap on your hump day midweek Beat Breakfast. Thank you so much for your company this morning. It's been a lot of fun. And
2: it has.
1: What are you up to, Amy?
2: I'm looking at this video. Well, I'm editing it, but I'm rewatching
1: it. What video would that be?
2: Killian falling into a ditch, a bush, whatever you want to call it.
0: A video to come later this morning on socials. In the meantime, stand by Michelle as your Irish throwbacks and anthems. And we're back with you bright and early tomorrow for Thursday's Beat Breakfast.
1: Talk to you tomorrow. Have a
0: Enjoy
1: lovely day. Bye. Bye. Bye. Bye. Bye.
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20: At 10, I'm Rachel. A man's been charged in connection with the death of a woman in County Waterford. The body of 81-year-old Noreen Daly was found at her home in Ardsala near Yallbridge on Monday. A man aged in his 30s was arrested yesterday morning and questioned by Gardaí. He's due before a sitting of the District Court in Carrick-on-Shore later this morning. Gardaí are appealing for witnesses after a teenage boy was killed in a road traffic collision in West Waterford. It happened at Ballygalleen near Lismore shortly after 11 o'clock yesterday morning. Jessica Woodlock has more.
21: The collision between the cyclist and a parked lorry happened after 11am yesterday morning in the Ballygalleen area between Cappoquin and Lismore in West Waterford. The boy, understood to be a teenager, was pronounced dead at the scene. His body was brought to University Hospital Waterford, where a post-mortem exam will be carried out. The male driver of the lorry was uninjured. The N72 between Lismore and Cappoquin was closed for a time for a technical examination, but it has since reopened. Gardaí are appealing for anyone who was travelling in the area yesterday morning, who witnessed the crash or who may have dashcam footage, to come forward.
20: Oil is finally making its way out of the Strait of Hormuz. The Tanker Tracker's website, which monitors oil shipments, says Iran's first crude oil exports in 2 months have taken place. It notes at least two national Iranian tanker company supertanks have exited the US Navy blockade, carrying a combined total of 3.8 million barrels of Iranian crude oil between them. It's 2 days before the US and Iran signed their peace deal in Switzerland this Friday. Jeremy Clarkson's revealed he's been diagnosed with cancer. The TV presenter says he expects to be fine, but would be out of action for a while. He hasn't revealed what type of cancer he has. The former Top Gear host shared the news in the latest episode of his series Clarkson's Farm on Amazon Prime.
22: I had a medical, you remember back in May? And it went, when, you know, it disappeared off the other week and I had a biopsy done and it is cancer and it's aggressive, but it's really early, so the treatment will be, you know. I'm praying that we could get the harvest done and then I could go and get some treatment.
20: Harry Styles says he's aware that he's in the middle of a career highlight amid his residency at London's Wembley Stadium. During his performance at Meltdown Festival, the singer said he feels both present and incredibly not present at this time in his career. The star is performing for 12 nights at Wembley, smashing the record for the most performances by any artist in a single year at the venue. 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
20: Starting with soccer, England will set off on another World Cup campaign this evening. They open Group L with a tough game against Croatia in a repeat of the 2018 semi-final. Striker Harry Kane will be hoping to add to his overall World Cup tally of 8 goals. He says he's heading into the tournament full of confidence.
24: From a personal point of view, it's the coming off the best season that I've ever had, which is obviously pleasing. And yeah, just from a physical point of view, just feel in great shape. And I think everyone is eager to, you know, prove that we have to capabilities of going far in this tournament.
20: Kickoff in Dallas is at 9 o'clock. Elsewhere, Ronaldo's Portugal go up against DR Congo in Houston from 6. Last night, Messi became the joint top goal scorer in World Cup history. He scored a first ever hat-trick at the tournament as holders Argentina beat Algeria 3-0 in Kansas City. The Rugby Ireland head coach Andy Farrell will name his squad this afternoon for their upcoming games in the inaugural Nations Championship. Munster out half Jack Crowley and Leinster prop Andrew Porter are among the injury doubts for the July tests. Ireland will play the Wallabies and Japan in Australia next month before an Eden Park clash with New Zealand. Tourist racing, it's day two at Royal Ascot. The action begins with the Queen Mary Stakes over 5 furlongs at 2:30.
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20: Bright and dry this morning, highs of 16 to 20 degrees. I'm Rachel Moore in an hour.
2: I wish that we could rewind.
5: Good morning, Wednesday morning. What's the crack? Oh, we are almost there. I'm going to get you over hump out the gap with the best beat throwbacks. You know how this works. A bunch of songs all come from the same year. Your job is to guess the year. And oh, this is a good one, baby. Year I did the Leaving Cert. So many of these have good memories for me. 50 Cent and Justin Timberlake coming up. Fetty LeGrand as well. But first, the song that I feel I own in any karaoke bar. It's Mark Ronson, Amy Winehouse and Valerie on beat. Good morning.

AO, a technology. Be throwbacks at Michelle. And you know something? It was one of those songs that was playing when I was out for Freshers Week. It was the year I did the LC. It was the year I started college. And there were some questionable dance moves happening in the club. Let's just say there was some grinding going down to that track. But I love it. I love how these songs take me right back. 0851029103 if you know the year. For now, don't think about anything else except Fede Legrand, Edacore. Let me think about it on Beat Throwbacks.

One Republic, produced by Timbaland, who had did so many big hits back in the day. It's Apologize. It's Beat Throwbacks. Michelle teaming up at Wexford Home Preserves, making your morning tasty with homemade jams, chutneys and marmalades. Their pure goodness in every jar. Yesterday, I had 7 correct guesses right on the year. And so far, I have won. But I'm confident, you know, there's some real bangers coming up in the next half an hour. So we'll keep the guesses coming in if you can. Going to play a song now from a girl who I would love if she did like a relaunch tour. Do you know the way a lot of bands are going back on the touring scene? And I think we need to hear from this girl, and especially from the Black Eyed Peas. But for now, it's Fergie, it's Ludacris, it's Glamorous on Beat. Are you

0: Maxwell, it's I Found You. It's Michelle, it's Beat Throwbacks. Four correct guesses. A shout out to Chris. Says Michelle, it was also the year I did the leave insert. Failed maths. Had to repeat, but you know what? Best thing I could have done. Got onto the course I wanted in WIT, which is now obviously SETU. All of these songs take me back to going out to Ruby's. Oh, I was there too. I absolutely loved it. And I love how Beat Throwbacks brings back those memories. Keep the guesses coming in to me. 0851 29 103. Avril Lavigne, she's singing about how she wants to be your girlfriend next.
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0: 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Summer
1: Cash Machine. Okay, it is all happening in 2 days' time. €307,000. What would that do for your life? Would it mean not living in debt? Would it mean house with no mortgage? Would it mean finally telling your boss what you think of them? Leaving that job that you hate? And starting the business you want? Doing the training you want? Would it mean life-changing surgery? Like, it's just dream come true money, okay? And it really does happen. Jane won €306,000 from us. Summer Cash Machine has sizzled, gone up even more, turning up the heat with 307k up for grabs on Friday. If you want to come and get it, get your name into the draw now, right? So there's two ways to play. 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After that, lines close, one number picked. We could be calling you, but you must answer it in five rings. Don't miss that call. Answer the phone, say the right amount, €307,000, and then your life has changed forever. So stop waiting for things to happen. Make them happen. Send the text. Text BEAT to 57557. Good luck. Beats.

I feel like if nostalgia was a song, it just has to be that one, doesn't it? Hello, goodbye, here in your arms on V Throwbacks. And with thanks to that song and some of the others before, we are now up to 7 correct guesses. Lovely message here saying, Michelle, that song reminds me of my first real girlfriend. I was 15. We used to send songs to each other and the lyrics of the songs would express how we felt for each other. Sure, that is so cute. Sending her hello, goodbye, saying that you wanted her here in your arms. I love that. Any other memories, get them into me. 0851029103 and any more guesses too. For now, just enjoy Robin and Clear Up with Every Heartbeat on Beat Throwbacks.

0: Heroes with Cupid's Chokehold, wrapping up this hour of Beat Throwbacks. And I am pretty happy. We got 9 correct guesses, which doesn't usually happen until later on in the week. It was the year, well done to all of you, 2007. And do you know, if you love the noughties hits especially, we do have a digital station, Beat Noughties, and it's just non-stop noughties hits. So you'll get it on the Go Loud app. Just download the Go Loud app, search Beat Noughties, and you'll find it all there. But I might also suggest that you stick around and enjoy Killian Doyle, because he's going to bring the beat next. 4 hours of the best music. He'll get you through the rest of the workday. I'll talk to you tomorrow from 10. Ciao.
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1: At 11, I'm Rachel. A man's been charged in connection with the death of a woman in County Waterford. The body of 81-year-old Noreen Daly was found at her home at Ardsalan near Yall Bridge on Monday. A man aged in his 30s was arrested yesterday morning and questioned by Gardaí. He's due before a sitting of the District Court in Carrick-on-Shore later this morning. Gardaí are appealing for witnesses after a teenage boy was killed in a road traffic collision in West Waterford. It happened at Ballygallan near Lismore shortly after 11 a.m. yesterday morning. The collision involved a parked lorry and a bicycle. Gardaí are appealing to anyone with camera footage who was travelling on the N72 between Lismore and Capoquin between 10:30 yesterday morning and 11:15 to contact them. Irish drinking guidelines could need to be changed. The Health Information and Quality Authority says guidance on what constitutes a low-risk alcohol consumption may need to be reconsidered due to the latest research available. Shane Beattie has more.
2: Right now, the HSE says low-risk drinking is fewer than 11 standard drinks for women and 17 standard drinks a week for men. A standard unit is half a pint of beer, one small glass of wine, or one pub measure of spirits. However, HICWA says there's now no strong basis for the gender-specific thresholds and the difference in risk between men and women is minimal. It maintains there is a substantial amount of risk associated with even low levels of alcohol consumption. It says Irish guidelines on what constitutes low-risk alcohol consumption may need to be reconsidered based on latest research, and there's no risk-free level of alcohol consumption, and how weekly drinks are consumed and over how many days is also important.
1: Enoch Burke has arrived at a teaching council inquiry into allegations of professional misconduct. The case centres on complaints arising from Mr. Burke's repeated attendance at Wilson's Hospital School in County Westmeath, despite court orders barring him from the premises. Today's Fitness to Teach hearing in County Kildare is expected to be adjourned after the Teaching Council agreed to facilitate a number of preliminary applications. And over a third of people admit to making more of an effort for Mother's Day than Father's Day. A survey by Interflora found 12% of people don't plan to buy anything at all. A fifth of people plan to get their dad something functional for Father's Day this Sunday, followed by 16% saying they'll go for an experience. 11% of people surveyed plan to get a novelty gift for their dad. The latest news updates are on our website, beat102103.com.
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1: Starting with soccer, England will set off on another World Cup campaign this evening. They open Group L with a tough game against Croatia in a repeat of the 2018 semi-final. Harry Kane will be hoping to add to his overall World Cup tally of 8 goals. He says he's heading into the tournament full of confidence.
8: From a personal point of view, it's the coming off the best season that I've ever had, which is obviously pleasing. And yeah, just from a physical point of view, just feel in great shape. And I think everyone is eager to, you know, prove that we have the capabilities of going far in this tournament.
1: Kickoff in Dallas is at 9 o'clock. Elsewhere, Ronaldo's Portugal go up against DR Congo in Houston from 6 o'clock. To Rugby Ireland head coach Andy Farrell will name his squad this afternoon for their upcoming games in the inaugural Nations Championship. Munster head half Jack Crowley and Leinster prop Andrew Porter are among the injury doubts for the July tests. Ireland will play the Wallabies and Japan in Australia next month before an Eden Park clash with New Zealand. Horse racing at Stage 2 at Royal Ascot. The action begins with the Queen Mary Stakes over 5 furlongs at 2:30.
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1: Bright and dry this morning with a gentle breeze. A great day for drying. Highs of 16 to 20 degrees. I'm Rachel Moore in an hour.
2: Look at you putting stuff on the fly, huh?
1: It is a great day for the drying. I may go home and do a bit of washing myself.
2: I know, I have three loads to hang out today. Oh, God love me. Bring the beat. Good morning to you. Killian here with you on Bring the Beat. Happy Wednesday? Yes, Wednesday. Yesterday was my Monday. But anyway, I am here. I'm in one piece apart from this morning's incident. We'll get to that a little bit later. But first, more of your music now. Kicking off it next with Olivia.
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0: gorgeous little number there. The new one from Kingfisher. As the sun will never settle on beat 102, 103, 90 minutes after 11.
1: Bring the beat with Killian Doyle.
0: Good morning to you. Welcome, strap in for a show that is absolutely going to be unreal. I can promise you that one. I'm a bit sore. I attended a sports day this morning on the breakfast. Had to race Shona Lyons in the car park and I went too fast and went into the bush and my leg is really, really sore. But there's going to be a video on socials. If you're listening this morning, you'd know. If not, if you just want to laugh at me having a fall, you can do so as well. On the way on the show, we've got new music from Jonas Blue. Also got that big, big hit coming from Casey Musgraves later on. And a throwback from One Direction as well. Harry Styles adding Night Changes into a set. Niall Horan doing Steal My Girl at the Capitol Summertime Ball. So let's just stick a bit of One Direction on the radio. But first I want to chat about a bit of French. So I'm back from my holidays. I was in France and I had a day and a morning in Paris. You know, Eiffel Tower, Notre Dame, the Louvre, Chaise Lounge Street with the big arch. It was lovely. But I went to the Eiffel Tower, right? And I want to talk about this because I feel like I'm not the only one in this boat. Nothing against the Eiffel Tower. It is absolutely beautiful. But when you see it in person, I don't know what. I think everything's just built up so much. And when I went, I was just expecting to have this, like, bigger reaction from myself. Like, yeah, it was unbelievable. It was tall. It was magnificent. Magnificent. Merci beaucoup. But it was just a lump of steel in the park. And I just felt a little bit underwhelmed. You know, having said that, down the Seine or the Seine or whatever you want to call that river, the Eiffel Tower from afar from the city of Paris is really, really nice. Up close, not impressive. Just rusty steel. Didn't see it at night time, so I don't know. I want to ask you the question, have you been somewhere or seen a landmark or just something's been hyped up for you? You've went to see it and you're just like, that's not really it. I had a similar experience in London when I went on the London Eye. I think it was £40 and I couldn't wait, to get off the damn thing. I was just up high, didn't like being up that high. I just saw the river from up top and I was like, why does everyone bang on about this? Where have you been? Where have you seen in the world that you were really looking forward to it, or like you're supposed to feel a certain way, whether it's Stonehenge, whether it's the pyramids, whether it's the Great Wall of China or wherever. I like the Eiffel Tower. You went to see it and you're just all like, it's not really that great. I can't believe I had a day to go see it. Now, I'm happy I thought, but I wouldn't be going back in a heartbeat. 085 1029 103. Your voice notes are very much welcome on this as well. I want to get a read and I just don't want to think that I'm being way too harsh. In the meantime, we've got music on the way from Lady Gaga and an update on that big cash stream coming this Friday, only 2 days away. It's on the way next.
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1: machine. 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The Seven Wonders. I only know is the Eiffel Tower one, is the Egyptian Pyramids one. 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

0: Latest from LaBianca and Sunny Federa, it's Let Me Be In Your Arms on Beat. Talking disappointing landmarks, disappointing things you went to. Just feel underwhelmed. Went to Paris, saw the Eiffel Tower, it's grand, but it's just a lump of steel. Couple of messages in. Marie says, Stonehenge in England, definitely one that you go to expecting so much more, and you get there and it's just meh. Also, I think people love it on you, but this is what you'd say. She said, every tourist coming to Ireland with that spire in Dublin. I think the spire is nicer than the Eiffel Tower. I think put them side by side, a lot of people would be more in awe of the spire. Any more underwhelming things you've been to see? 085 1029 103. In the meantime, I'm going to get the goss on the way. We've also got that One Direction track in there, but Calvin Harris Jazzy is on the way next on Beat.
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2: Hey, it's Carl here. Well, it looks like a lot of Irish people have a new team to support. Cape Verde. Crumlin's own Pico Lopez, who plays his club football with Shamrock Rovers, helped Cape Verde make history this week as they played at a World Cup for the very first time. And what did they go and do? They only went and held Spain, one of the tournament favourites, to a draw. That's what makes the World Cup special. Every 4 years, a new underdog comes along and wins a few hearts. If they can make it out of their group, there'll be more Cape Verde jerseys in Ireland than in Cape Verde itself.
1: Beats World Cup dates.
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0: Do you go to the loo in the middle of the night? Bit of an intrusive question. But are you one to just get up and have to walk and drag your ass all the way to the bathroom? You don't want to wee. You don't want to do number twos. You just want to go back to bed. But you got to do it because, you know, if you don't do it, you won't go back to sleep. Well, China, of course, are ahead of the game. The world's first self-driving toilet is on its way. Okay, it'll cost you $4,000. Basically, you're going to click a button or simply voice commanded, and the robot will wheel over to the owner to save them from having to get up. So that means even if you're sitting on the couch, you could just click a button or say, hey, Alexa, or hey, Uben, whatever the brand is, come on over. The toilet will come over beside you. You'll just have to get up out of bed and just sit in the toilet. Or if you're a fella, stand up, do your business, get back into the bed, okay? It's going to cost you around 4,000 euro. It's officially for sale in China for 28,000 yuan. Okay? The company Uben says the robot is mainly intended for elderly people or those living with disabilities who might otherwise need a carriage to take them to the bathroom, which is very, very handy. But I think there's a lot of people as well, for convenience sake, would just get it. Social media users have jokingly suggested that it might be just as popular with anyone feeling especially lazy. One person on X said, it's built for older people, but young adults are going to be the first ones actually using it. And I can see the person who's mad at the tech. You know, there's one person in the friend group who just loves tech. He always has the latest iPhone, the latest bit of technology. They're going to have this. It actually cleans itself as well, which makes it even more handy. So you do whatever and you just click a button and whoosh, it goes away. I'm looking at it now. It's not a particular thing that you'd have in the sitting room or the bedroom. It's a toilet that has wheels. So it's kind of like one of those hoovers that goes around your house that you click a button, you know, the little robot hoovers. It's like one of those with like a big, larger, like taller, with a seat on it. That's the toilet seat. Madness. But look, it might double. There looks like there's a cushion so you don't actually see the toilet bowl, so it could double as a chair for your room. So if you've got $4,000, if you want the cash machine and you wanted a toilet right beside you if you're that lazy, go hell for leather.
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0: That's me, the fella who fell into a bush today. An actual bush outside, no. Hello there, girl, lads. Right, on the show, right, we are going to have another round of Name That Beat. I've got it picked. I think this one's going to be easy because yesterday you struggled a bit with it, so I'm going nicer today. That's on the way after five songs back to back. Charlie XCX is in there. She's got a new album and a new tour coming out. We got that big TikTok tune from Slater as well, and a bit of JB for good measure. Femi, though, the very best to play Irish Noble, is kicking off next on Beat. I'm here all night. Woo! The
1: Takeover on Beat. Hey, it's Kirsten. I'll be keeping you company this evening from 8 on The Takeover with the day's hottest tunes, your shout-outs, and we'll slow it down with chilled beats from 11. Talk to you then.

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1: It's almost 12 o'clock. You don't need a special day to send love. Just because is reason enough. On Post, making better happen.
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13: At 12, I'm Rachel. A man has been charged with the murder of a woman in West Waterford earlier this week. 33-year-old Finnegan Finn Yowell, with an address of Old Schoolhouse, Ticknock, Youghal, County Waterford, made no reply when charged with the murder of Noreen Daly. The body of Miss Daly was discovered at her home in Ardala in the Clashmore Kinsale Beg area on Monday. Solicitor Ken Cunningham requested Finn Yowell be medically and psychiatrically assessed. He was granted legal aid and was remanded in custody until next Tuesday, where he'll appear before Clonmel District Court. The Children's Minister will vote against a proposal to end the three-day wait for an abortion. This is despite the Taoiseach, Taoiseach and Health Minister indicating that they will vote for the bill to pass through the Dáil. The change is being tabled by Sinn Féin this evening and TDs have a free vote on the issue. Norma Foley says she'll vote no.
0: Personally, I won't be voting to remove the three-day wait. I believe when it was put to the people in 2018, that was part of what was put to the people. So I won't be voting to support the removal of the three-day wait.
13: Alcohol guidelines may have to be updated to accurately reflect the findings of new research. HICWA has published two reports at the request of the Department of Health. It looked into deaths, hospital admissions and alcohol consumption data, finding a substantial risk among people drinking lower levels of alcohol. Preventative cardiologist Dr. Paddy Barrett says the measurement of units is not as effective as personal reflection.
14: Occasional alcohol intake is not an issue. The problem is how people put a calibration or line around what their alcohol consumption is. And I think using units of alcohol is imprecise, and often the best way to do it is really to reflect on it yourself, to say, listen, do I think that I'm consuming a little bit too much alcohol? Mm-hmm. Because that integrates everything in terms of kind of like, yeah, you really know how it affects your sleep, your relationship, your work, and all the different performance metrics.
13: Only 14 driving test centres have a test wait time of at most 10 weeks, the government's national target. Learner drivers in Raheny in North Dublin are waiting the longest in the country at 6 months, over double the national target, according to figures released to the Irish Times. Learners in the area must wait until November 30th before even being invited to select an appointment time, which may mean their test won't take place until 2027. The shortest estimated waiting time was 9 weeks in Carlow, Tipperary and in Carnmore and Tuam in County Galway. And Harry Styles says he's aware that he's in the middle of a career highlight amid his residency at London's Wembley Stadium. During his performance at Meltdown Festival in the UK, the singer said he feels both present and incredibly not present at this time in his career. The ex-One Direction star is performing for 12 nights at Wembley, smashing the record for the most performances by any artist in a single year at the venue. The latest news updates are on our website, beat102ando3.com.
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13: Starting with soccer, a number of hotly tipped teams get their World Cup title defence underway this evening. There's a repeat of the 2018 semi-final to kick off Group L with England up against Croatia. Kick-off in Dallas is at 9 o'clock. Ronaldo's Portugal go up against DR Congo in Houston from 6. Their midfielder Bernardo Silva has signed for Real Madrid, the club confirmed this morning. The 32-year-old left the Etihad at the end of the season as a free agent and moves to the Spanish capital on a two-year deal. To Rugby Ireland head coach Andy Farrell will name his squad this afternoon for their upcoming games in the inaugural Nations Championship. Munster head halves Jack Crowley and Leinster prop Andrew Porter are among the injury doubts for the July tests. Ireland will play the Wallabies and Japan in Australia next month before an Eden Park clash with New Zealand. To tennis, there's one Irish player remaining in the singles draw at the Dublin ATP Challenger 75 at Elm Park. Dublin's Conor Gannon faces a three-time Grand Slam semi-finalist Grigor Dimitrov for a place in the quarter-final. Horse racing, it's day two at Royal Ascot. The action begins with the Queen Mary Stakes over 5 furlongs at 2:30.
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13: Bright and dry this afternoon. Highs of 16 to 20 degrees. I'm Rachel Moore in an hour.
20: 20 degrees, hell yeah. Time to top up my tan. Although I'm actually glowing right now.
18: anymore, and I won't like it. Getting here with you until 3 o'clock. Loads to get through. One more guessing game after two. Latest goss in the 1 hour two, but first, we've got Name That Beat on the way. Femi though kicking off a hit mix. This is Noble. Bring

0: Slater's Dance on B102 103. I know I've heard it before it came on the radio, and I think it's some TikTok trend. I don't know what it is, and it's going to annoy me. I probably should just look it up. I'm just lazy at the moment.
1: Start it up. Bring the beat.
0: 12:20 is the time. Killian here with you on your radio for a Wednesday. Absolutely smashing day in the Southeast. Counting on the hours until we get out in it, though. I'll tell you, even though it's good weather, I could sleep for 10 years. And I'm not even joking yet. I am actually absolutely so tired right now. Falling into the bush took it out of me. Nonetheless, though, my tiredness does not mean that Name That Beat is not here to stay. It's here to stay, and we're going to have another round of it. I'm going to play an instrumental track of a song, and you just kind of name that beat. Tell me the artist and the song title just based off the instrumental. Let's see how good you are today. Can you put your music knowledge to the test? Yesterday was hard. I feel today's is very easy. Let's take a listen to what it is. Going back a bit for this one, not a more recent one, but iconic nonetheless. Can you name that beat, song title, and name of the artist to 085 1029 103? Your voice notes are welcome. What is this song?
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0: 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Hanging out to dry. Florence Roll the Beast.
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0: Okay. It's all excitement here with the Beat Summer Cash Machine. 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Get that entry in by 3 p.m. this coming Friday. The cash machine will then randomly pick one entry, and it could be you we're calling. Make sure you answer within the five rings. Tell us the prize amount. The cash is yours. I haven't said the prize amount yet, so open those ears. €307,000. That's €307,000. Shout that back on Friday if you get that call, and you could be winning that cash amount. Just remember to enter text Beat to 57557. Good luck.
1: Beat

Yeah, man. Usher, Pitbull. DJ Got Us Falling in Love on Beat 102, 103. Killianer with you with your Name That Beat game. Can you guess the instrumental of the song? Or Name That Beat, as we like to call it here. Just by hearing the instrumental of the track. Simple as. Here's today's. Again, they're so hard not to sing along to. Of course, if you know it. But who knows it? That's the question. Who knows what this is? Shane's brain is fully saying tiredness has got the better of him today. He's a pure guess. Is it Jamelia a superstar? I can tell you. Not the right answer tomorrow, Shane. Who has got it? 085 1029 103. I need the name of the song and the artist of the instrumental. Can you name that?

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0: Lipa's Hallucinate on Beat 102 and 103. Back to Name That Beat. Can you guess the song off the instrumental and the artist too, by the way? Dee's in Kilkenny wants to know, is that Kylie Minogue? Can't get you out of my head. Has a Kylie vibe, but I'm afraid not the right answer. Jay wants to know, is it Maloko? Bring It Back. You are so close. But yes, so far. Not the right answer. Benjamin's been on. How are you, Benjamin? You got the right number. Just letting you know.
1: Well, lad, not sure if I have the right number, but that tune your man's playing on the radio is Maloko, The Time Is Now.
0: That's me. I'm your man, and you are absolutely spot on. Go, the time is now. Congratulations to you. It returns tomorrow just after 12.
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0: Let's get some homegrown talent on the radio. He is playing the RSC in Waterford. He's from Tremor. He's such a gent. This is the latest Moncrief. It's Stubborn.

0: just from Siano Spyro. It's called Material Lover. And I'm not going to lie, it sounds a lot like Take a Sexy Picture of Me, See Matt. This part here, the instrumentation, it's just like, then you look 16. I mean, fair play, See Matt, inspiring the next generation. On the way to Liz Gosson, we're going to be chatting Monopoly. One of Ireland's counties is getting their own Monopoly. We want to do a Southeast edition first, though. A hit mix on the way. Stella Lefty, she's taking us to Boston next on Beat. Classic
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16: At one, I'm Dana. A man has appeared in court charged with the murder of a woman in West Waterford earlier this week. 33-year-old Finnegan Finn Ewell, with an address of Old School House, Ticknock Yall, County Waterford, appeared before Carrick on Shore District Court this morning. Aoife Kearns reports.
17: The body of Noreen Daly was discovered at her home in Ardsala in the Clashmore Kinsale Beg area of West Waterford on Monday. This morning, 33-year-old Finnegan Finn Ewell appeared before Carrick on Shore District Court, charged with Miss Daly's murder. Garda Stephen Condon told the court Mr. Ewell made no reply when faced with the charge. Solicitor Ken Cunningham requested he would be medically and psychiatrically assessed. Judge John O'Leary granted Mr. Ewell legal aid and he was remanded in custody. He'll appear before Clonmel District Court next Tuesday, June 23rd. Aoife Kearns, Carrick on Shore, County Tipperary.
16: Gardaí are appealing for witnesses to a crash in West Waterford yesterday where a young cyclist died. It happened near Ballygalane, Lismore, shortly after 11 a.m. on Tuesday morning. The boy was pronounced dead at the scene. Councillor Frank O'Flynn is from Fermoy, where the boy went to school.
18: Talked to some people locally who knew him. They said he was a lovely boy, lovely child. He went to school in St. Coleman's, and it's very, very sad. And at this stage, we don't know really what happened, but the whole area has a cloud over it.
16: Daniel Kinahan could be extradited to Ireland by the middle of next month. He was arrested in the United Arab Emirates in April on foot of a warrant by the Irish courts in relation to alleged serious organised crime offences. Crime correspondent with the Irish Mirror, Paul Healy, says Gardaí are preparing for a mid-July extradition date, but that could still change.
19: Mr. Kinahan has the opportunity to fight his extradition, and I suppose over the past couple of weeks he has been doing just that. But I'm told that, you know, this is quite different to the case of his Lieutenant Sean McGovern, who did fight his extradition for a period of 7 months before he was finally brought back here.
16: The Taoiseach says he's open to the idea of a public inquiry into the explosion at a service station in Creasla in County Donegal. 10 people were killed in the incident in 2022, and their families will address staff and TDs in Leinster House later. They're seeking a public investigation into what happened. Taoiseach Micheál Martin says the Garda investigation needs to conclude first. There's no longer a strong basis for gender-specific alcohol advice. Two reports by the Health Information and Quality Authority have been published. One has found a minimal difference in risk factors between sexes. The HSE currently says low-risk drinking is under 11 standard drinks a week for women and 17 for men. And a three-month social media campaign is underway to encourage people to move to County Leitrim. It's aiming to attract more remote workers at home and abroad to the northwest of the county. The Most Definitely Leitrim campaign features stories from people who have already made the move. The latest news updates are on our website, beat102103.com.
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16: First to soccer, England take on Croatia in the World Cup this evening. Kickoff in Dallas is at 9. Elsewhere, Cristiano Ronaldo's Portugal face DR Congo in Houston from 6 o'clock. Their midfielder Bernardo Silva has signed for Real Madrid, the club confirmed this morning. while Ghana will be without midfielder Thomas Partey in their Group L opener against Panama in Toronto. To Gaelic Games, Tipperary's John McGrath has backed manager Liam Cahill to stay on in 2027 after a disappointing early exit in the season's championship. The reigning hurler of the year has committed to the Premier County for another season, but there's no news yet on whether his brother Noel will continue playing at inter-county level. And finally, it's day two at Royal Ascot. The action begins with the Queen Mary Stakes over 5 furlongs at 2:30.
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16: Bright and dry this afternoon with highest temperatures of 16 to 20 degrees. I'm Dana, more in an hour.
15: 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It's Boston.
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0: He's really blown up over the past while. It's Alex Warren, Fine Place to Die, and Beat 102, 103. On the way, on the goss, chatting Monopoly. A county in Ireland is getting its own, and I feel a disservice has been done to the southeast because we have a lot to offer for a Monopoly board, and I'll tell you more. In the meantime, Cash Machine Update and Cat's Eye. Gabriella is on the way next.
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0: Jackie Kids, Code Jackets Rude on Beat 102, 103 on the way. Giving you the goss on the latest Monopoly board game coming to a county near you. Give her 2 cents. In the meantime, a throwback from Sagala and Olivia Rodrigo, Drop Dead, plays next.
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1: 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We're going to find his opening act. 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
0: If you're listening right now and you're from Wicklow, Wexford, or Tipperary, you're very sad because you've been snubbed. Because Winning Moves has chosen Kerry, the kingdom, over five other counties, including that is Donegal and Tyrone as well, to get its very own Monopoly board. It includes 30 local spots on it. And the manufacturer is asking people from Kerry to suggest their favourite locations for board spots. And you'll be sent to, you won't be sent to jail. You won't be allowed past the gap of Dunloe or collect your €200 if you're not from Kerry. And I think this is a disjustice to Tipperary, to Wexford and the entire South East. So I've put my hand in the ring here to think of some spots if we were to do a South East Monopoly board, okay? You'd, of course, have locations to buy as Mount Congreve Gardens, Altamont Gardens. You'd have Reginald's Tower, the Dunbrody Famine Ship, the Fountain in Carlow, Hook Lighthouse, Jerpoint Abbey, the Rocket Cashel. So much more for the, like, transports. You'd have Rosslare Europort. You'd have McDonough Junction Station, Plunkett Station, the Greenway, Utilities, Browns Hill Dolmen in Carlow, Cumra Mountains, Chance Cards, one tickets to see the Opera in Wexford, advance to the Opera House, Crystal Export contract secured, collect €200, Storm Damages for fishing your boat in Dunmore East, pay €100, and your hurling team wins the county final, collect €150. I think that would be a magnificent Monopoly board. Kerry, you're beautiful, but you don't deserve a whole board. I think Winning Moves, the South East, has a lot more to offer than spots. What other spots could we fill, though, on the Monopoly board? The Foundry? You could have the Reg. Pegasus in Kilkenny, if that's still a thing. 085-1029-103. What spots from the South East would you like to see on a Monopoly board?
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0: brand new tune, apparently new music in the works, but we'll take that for now. I Knew It, I Knew You, coming off the soundtrack of Toy Story 5, which I believe is out tomorrow. It could be out today, but I know I have my tickets booked for tomorrow, and I am very, very excited. Big Toy Story fan. Although the third one is more of a horror movie than a children's movie, in my opinion. First two I had on VHS. That's how old I am. Well, I'm not that old. I'm 28. Give myself some credit. But I remember I never knew the ending of Toy Story 1 because the VHS, the videotape, for those who've never heard of a VHS, in a little machine, you popped it in. You had to, like, rewind it back. Basically, when they got to Sid's house, it was all blurry because we damaged it, and I didn't know the ending of it until they were all happily ever after at the end. We had the second one, which is good. My opinion, fantastic series. Am I annoyed they're continuing it on? A bit, but I'm happy for newer generations that they're going to have their own experience with Toy Story, with Woody, with Buzz, with Bo Peep, with Jessie, which this movie is going to center around, taking five films. Finally going to get an origin story for Jessie. They're just hilarious, and big, big credit to Tom Hanks and to Tim Allen for voice acting them all those years. They really do a stellar job. Are you going to see it? Are you excited about it? Get in touch and let me know. 085-1029-103. In the meantime, you're listening to Bring the Beat with Killian. I hope you're well on this glorious day in the southeast, and your day's going to get better. You've got one more hour of this show, one more hour with the guy who fell in the bush. It's going to get better because your one more guest in game is on the way. I've been sneaky with this one today. Find out after a hit mix kicking off with Calvin Harris. Jazzy is next on Beat.
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20: At 2, I'm Dana. A man has appeared in court charged with the murder of a woman in West Waterford earlier this week. 33-year-old Finnegan Finn Ewell, with an address of Old School House, Ticknock, Yall, County Waterford, appeared before Carrick-on-Shore District Court this morning, Aoife Kearns reports.
21: The body of Noreen Daly was discovered at her home in Ardsalla in the Clashmore Kinsale Beg area of West Waterford on Monday. This morning, 33-year-old Finnegan Finn Ewell appeared before Carrick-on-Shore District Court, charged with Miss Daly's murder. Garda Stephen Condon told the court Mr. Ewell made no reply when faced with the charge. Solicitor Ken Cunningham requested he would be medically and psychiatrically assessed. Judge John O'Leary granted Mr. Ewell legal aid and he was remanded in custody. He'll appear before Clonmel District Court next Tuesday, June 23rd. Aoife Kearns, Carrick-on-Shore, County Tipperary.
20: Gardaí are appealing for witnesses to a crash in West Waterford yesterday where a young cyclist died. Shane O'Brien from Fermoy in Cork died after his bike collided with a parked lorry near Ballygalleen, Lismore, shortly after 11 o'clock yesterday morning. He was pronounced dead at the scene and his body was removed to University Hospital Waterford. Councillor Frank O'Flynn is from Fermoy where the boy went to school.
22: Talked to some people locally who knew him. They said he was a lovely boy, lovely child. He went to school in St. Coleman's and it's very, very sad. And at this stage, we don't know really what happened, but the whole area, there's a cloud over it.
20: Mixed voting is expected amongst government TDs this evening as the Dáil Chamber is faced with a proposal to end the 3-day wait for an abortion. Children's Minister Norma Foley says she'll be voting no as she believes the wait was part of what people wanted when they voted in the 2018 referendum. Meanwhile, the Taoiseach, Tánaiste and Health Minister have said they'll vote in favour of the change. Minister Foley says she doesn't know if the bill will pass or not tonight.
23: I won't be voting to support the removal of the 3-day wait. What will happen this evening, I don't know. Maybe as the day emerges, people will step forward and give their views, or some may choose not to give their views until they actually vote this evening. So we'll wait and we'll see.
20: It's claimed unsafe staffing levels at HSE Mental Health Centre means patients do not have access to therapy. Through parliamentary questions, it was found many mental health centres have no assigned therapists for psychology, occupational therapy or social work. In 2 centres in County Mayo, these positions were lost due to HSE recruitment embargoes. And Kerry has beaten competition from 5 other counties to secure its very own monopoly board. Manufacturers' winning moves were between the Kingdom and Donegal, Tipperary, Tyrone, Wicklow and Wexford for the game. The game has had hundreds of additions through its life cycle, from Argentina to Pokemon and even a Beatles Yellow Submarine version. The latest news updates are on our website, beat102103.com.
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20: First to soccer, England get their World Cup campaign up and running this evening. Thomas Tuchel's side take on Croatia in a repeat of the 2018 semi-final. Kickoff in Dallas is at 9 o'clock. At 6 o'clock then, Portugal go up against DR Congo in Houston, while Ghana will be without midfielder Thomas Partey in their Group L opener against Panama in Toronto. The former Arsenal player was denied entry to Canada for failing to declare 5 charges of rape brought against him in the UK and lost his appeal against the decision. Partey pleaded not guilty to 7 charges of rape and 1 count of sexual assault last September and is due to stand trial next year. Uzbekistan will make their World Cup debut in the early hours of this morning then when they face Colombia. That fixture begins at 3 o'clock Irish time. Moving on then, Shamrock Rovers will face Ararat Armenia or Riga FC if they reach the second qualifying round of the Champions League. The Premier Division champions were drawn against Floriana of Malta in the first round yesterday. Derry City will face Karabag or Vestry if they progress past CSKA Sofia in the Europa League. Joey O'Brien Shelburne have been pitted against the winner of Caljou and Linfield in the Conference League's second qualifying round, while Bohemians will take on Connah's Key Nomads or Balkany if they beat St. Joseph's of Gibraltar in the first qualifying round of the Conference League. And finally, to racing. It's day 2 at Royal Ascot. The action begins with the Queen Mary Stakes over 5 furlongs at 2:30.
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17: I think Dana's having a bit laughing there.
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17: What happened?
20: I'm coughing.
17: Oh, you're coughing.
20: Yeah.
17: You should have turned up your mic. Everyone wants to hear someone coughing.
20: No, I can't. Okay, sorry now.
17: I can do it if you want. It's sunny out, lads, and 16 to 20 degrees. Oh, God, jeez. Go on, get yourself.
20: I took a sip of my water at the wrong time, just before weather, so it wasn't a bright move by me, but it is bright out there with dry and dry this afternoon. Highs of 16 to 20 degrees, Killian.
17: I was spot on, thanks for that.
20: Go. How's your legs? After your fall into the bush.
17: I can't walk. But anyway, let's take some showbiz news.
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2: With Persil Wonder Wash Sensitive Liquid Detergent. Wipes that wow in just 15 minutes.
24: Hey there, I'm Sho. Perry Edwards has confirmed that her Little Mix bandmates did attend her wedding to Alex Oxlade-Chamberlain. The Little Mix singer tied the knot with her footballer partner Alex in Portugal on Saturday. At the time, it was widely reported that Jade and Leanne were not in attendance, but she's confirmed they were. Harry Styles has said he feels so aware that he's in the middle of a career highlight with a string of London shows. He left the glitter and sparkle at Wembley to perform an intimate orchestral show during his headline set at London's Meltdown Festival this week. It comes days after he kicked off his record-breaking residency at London's Wembley Stadium, where he's set to play 12 nights. And finally, Tom Hiddleston is set to front a new National Geographic documentary exploring the eruption of Mount Vesuvius in ancient Rome. Pompeii Out of Time with Tom Hiddleston will consist of both investigative documentary storytelling and cinematic scripted drama, with the star at the helm, and is said to reimagine how history is brought to the screen. For your latest celeb fix, check us out on socials at Beat102103, or come back and hang out with us tomorrow morning from 6. We'll chat to you then.
17: That's me. Good afternoon. Your one more guessing game is on the way. First though, Calvin Harris, Jazzy and a Hit Mix.

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0: That's me. 2:22 on your Wednesday afternoon. It's time for the one word guessing game. You know how it goes by now, ladies and gentlemen. I'm going to play you one word from a random song. You just got to tell me what it is. That's the name of the song and the artist. I've been sneaky with this today. I've picked a word that's said in many of this person's songs, if that makes sense. So I'm kind of giving away, if you can get the phrase, you can get the artist. It's just figuring out which song it is the hard part in this round today. Are you up for the challenge? If you think you know what it is when I play it, 085-102-9103, that's the WhatsApp number. You can voice note in the name of the song and the artist to me. We'll see who can get it right today. Here is your clue for today. I mean, it's fairly recognisable. But what's the song? And who is it if you've never heard him say that? Oh, now I have to confirm, he's not really a man that does things on his own, so he's had some help on this track. And it's not even his track, which kind of makes it a bit easier for you. 085-102-9-103, name of the artist and name of the song. Based on that one word.
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0: 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Wouldn't it be lovely? 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

Rihanna, it is Only Girl in the World on Beat. Let's get back to the One More Guessing game today. It's a tricky one because you know who the artist is. A lot of people are getting the artist right, but however the song, you're not getting right. That is the name, or sorry, that's the one word, should I say. We all know who it is. Are we all in agreement that it's Pitbull, yeah? Are we all in agreement? Dale. But he's not the lead artist on the track, I'll have you know, okay? So we're going to have to do some investigating here. One word quiz. Clara's on. Is it Timber by Kesha and Pitbull? I mean, it could be, but I'm afraid not the right answer today. Amy's in Waterford, also along the same lines as Jess. She's in Kilmacthomas. Pitbull, I know you want me. He says it in it, but it's not the right answer. Kira's on as well. Is it Pitbull Fireball? Unfortunately, not the right answer. Do you know what it is? Do you know who possibly is on this track with Pitbull and the name of the song based off the one word? 085-1029-103. Get your guesses in. We'll see if we have

0: winner after Ed Sheeran and Zara Larsson. Midnight Sun is on the way next.
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It is Ed Sheeran of Bad Habits on Beat 102 and 103. Getting to the end of the show, but we still need to figure out what the one word guessing game is today. Here is your one word. Who is it? We know it's Pitbull, but he's with someone else there, I've informed you. And I can tell, Aisling, you're on the money. But let's go through a few other answers. Lucy's on. Is it Pitbull teaming up with Neo? Give Me Everything. On the same train of thought is Dawn. She's in Waterford. I can tell you, you don't have a right. Aisling and many others have got it right. Is it J-Lo and Pitbull on the floor? And ye are all correct.

0: sadly, that is my day in studio done and dusted. It's been fun. We've talked Monopoly. We've talked toilets that can drive to your bedside and flush themselves. And I fell into a bush today and I am severely broke up. So I'm going to go home, recuperate. You enjoy the rest of your day and work or whatever you're doing, picking up the kids. I don't know what you're at. But I hope it's good. And I hope you get some washing out in that line. And I hope you get to see some of that sun. I will talk to you tomorrow from 11 a.m. Name That Beat, one more guess game. All the things you love, especially me, back on your radio tomorrow. In the meantime, Lydia is on the way to keep you company for the drive home, kicking off a hit mix with Florence Road, the very best to play Irish. Hanging Out to Dry is next on Beat. Talk to you, have a good day.
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14: At three, I'm Dana. A 33-year-old man has been charged with the murder of a woman in West Waterford earlier this week. Finnegan Finn Ewell, with an address of Old School House, Tignock, Youghal, County Waterford, appeared before Carrick-on-Shore District Court earlier, Aoife Kearns reports.
15: The body of 81-year-old Noreen Daly was found at her home at Ardsalla in the Clashmore-Kinsalebeg area on Monday afternoon. Today, Finnegan Finn Ewell appeared before Carrick-on-Shore District Court, charged with Miss Daly's murder. He made no reply to the murder charge, Garda Stephen Condon told the court. Solicitor Ken Cunningham requested Mr. Ewell would be medically and psychiatrically assessed. Judge John O'Leary remanded him in custody and he was granted legal aid. Mr. Ewell will appear again before Clonmel District Court next Tuesday. Aoife Kearns, Carrick and Shore, County Tipperary.
14: Cycling Ireland has paid tribute to a teenager who died in a West Waterford collision. Shane O'Brien from Fermoy in Cork died after his bike collided with a parked lorry near Ballygalleen, Lismore, shortly after 11 o'clock yesterday morning. The 16-year-old was a student at St. Colman's College in Fermoy and represented Ireland on the international stage. Cycling Ireland says it is shocked and deeply saddened by the passing of the well-known and loved cyclist. Gardaí are appealing for witnesses to the collision to contact them. Mixed voting is expected amongst the government TDs this evening as the Dáil Chamber is faced with a proposal to end the three-day wait for an abortion. Children's Minister Norma Foley says she'll be voting no as she believes the wait was part of what people wanted when they voted in the 2018 referendum. Meanwhile, the Taoiseach Tánaiste and Health Minister have said they'll vote in favour of the change. Minister Foley says she doesn't know if the bill will pass or not tonight.
16: I won't be voting to support the removal of the three-day wait. What will happen this evening, I don't know. Maybe as the day emerges, people will step forward and give their views, or some may choose not to give their views until they actually vote this evening. So we'll wait and we'll see.
14: The BBC is expecting to cut around 200 jobs within news, which it says will save around over €28 million. It's the first phase of a major downsizing plan announced in April. Bosses have also confirmed further savings will be made in the coming months with the loss of hundreds of corporate and senior leadership positions. Overall, across the wider organisation, 2,000 roles will be axed over the next year. And Kerry has beaten competition from five other counties to secure its very own monopoly board. Manufacturers' winning moves were between the Kingdom, Donegal, Tipperary, Tyrone, Wicklow and Wexford for the game. The board game has had hundreds of additions through its life cycle, from Argentina to Pokemon and even a Beatles Yellow Submarine version. The latest news updates are on our website, beat102103.com.
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14: Transfers to rugby. The Leinster squad for their URC final this Friday has been announced. Captain Caelan Doris is back and Sam Prendergast starts at 10. James Lowe, who recently confirmed that he will depart Leinster this summer, is also in the starting 15. To soccer, England get their World Cup campaign up and running this evening. Thomas Tuchel's side take on Croatia in a repeat of the 2018 semi-final. Kickoff in Dallas is at 9 o'clock. At 6 then, Portugal go up against DR Congo in Houston, while Ghana will be without midfielder Thomas Partey in their Group L opener against Panama in Toronto. The former Arsenal player was denied entry to Canada for failing to declare 5 charges of rape brought against him in the UK and has lost his appeal against the decision. Partey pleaded not guilty to 7 charges of rape and 1 count of sexual assault last September and is due to stand trial next year. Elsewhere, Uzbekistan will make their World Cup debut in the early hours of the morning when they face Colombia. That fixture begins at 3 o'clock Irish time. Moving on to Gaelic Games, Tipperary's John McGrath has backed manager Liam Cahill to stay on in 2027 after a disappointing early exit in this season's championship. The reigning hurler of the year has committed to the Premier County for another season, but there is no news yet on whether his brother Noel will continue playing at inter-county level. The All-Ireland champions failed to pick up a win in any of their 4 games in the Munster round robin. And finally, it's day 2 at Royal Ascot.
19: With Kilkenny Silver, the perfect jewellery gift in 300 stores nationwide and at kilkennysilver.com.
14: Bright and dry this afternoon with highest temperatures of 16 to 20 degrees.
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19: With Persil Wonder Wash Dazzling White Liquid Detergent. Whites that wow in just 15 minutes.
20: Hey there, I'm Sho. The daughter of a Real Housewives star and ex-footballer is set to enter the Love Island villa in tonight's episode as part of a shake-up alongside 3 more bombshells. 23-year-old Hallie Brown was teased at the end of last night's episode. She's no stranger to the spotlight, being the daughter of Manchester United and former England star Wes Brown. And Hallie's mum is Real Housewives of Cheshire star Leanne Brown. Fans have been reacting to the trailer of Shrek 5. The animated film franchise sees Mike Myers voice the lead character, married to Prince Fiona, played by Cameron Diaz, and has a best friend in Donkey, played by Eddie Murphy. In the trailer, teased, fans are given a glimpse into the eagerly awaited 5th film and their latest adventure, which sees Donkey being turned into a sheep and the gang being thrown into jail. And finally, Normal People is set to be removed from Netflix very soon. The drama is based on the book of the same name by Sally Rooney. The 12-part series was added to Netflix last summer. If you haven't seen it yet, you don't have long left, as the last day to watch it is the 14th of July. For your latest celeb fix, check us out on socials at Beat102103 or come hang out with us back on Beat Breakfast tomorrow morning from 6.
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21: In Waterford, Cork Road and the Kingsmeadow direction is starting to build up with a little bit of traffic. If you're heading there, just be conscious that the congestion's building outbound, heading away from the city centre towards the outer ring road. Ballytruckle and the inner ring road also affected this afternoon. In Kilkenny, College Road and the N10 Kilkenny Ring Road, reports coming in that there's significant queues forming at the Roundabout connection, slowing down transit onto the main ring road.
22: It is your midweek reminder. This is Beat Drive with Lydia, but it's Florence Road kicking off the show.
19: Here we go.

0: and Kay Tempest. That one is called Irish Goodbye here on Beat 102 103. You're listening to Beat Drive with Lydia. Hope you're having a wonderful midweek hump. It is Wednesday. We're almost there. This week has absolutely flown in again. Do you know those weeks where you're busy? You're booked and busy and you're running all over the gaff. And the hours just seem to disintegrate. It's one of those weeks this week. But it's a good week. It's a good week. We're keeping it all positive. I've something to confess. Well, it's not actually a confession. It's more of a I'm scarlet and I sort of need your help to get me over this mortification. So obviously, here at Beat, we have Beat branded cars. That's the whole vibe, you know. Promotion, PR, the whole lot. But sometimes when we're dipping out to do some work, like if we're interviewing someone or if we have to pick up something or maybe whatever it might be, we're in, like, I'll be like, I'm just going to take the car and I'll take a Beat car and I'll zoop around the city and I'll be like running, getting here, running, getting there. Today I had to go pick up a few different bits, but I'm in the Beat car. So because people love Beat and listen to Beat, especially in Waterford where we are, the broadcast centre is down here, you know, it attracts eyes because the bleeding car is bright red and white and it is a big Beat symbol across the side. Now, I'm not saying that I'm the best driver. I'm not Lewis Hamilton in the L driving, but I'm not, you know, I'm not a beginner. I'm not the worst driver. And I drive a RAV4, right? If you've ever sat in a RAV4 before, they're massive, okay? It's like a bleeding Jeep. So when I get into the Audi, the B cars, they're brand new. They're like spaceships. You just have to touch off the freaking the accelerator, touch off the brake, and you go flying. Like it's literally like being in NASCAR, right? So I haven't drove one in a while. Anyway, I'm zooming around the town. I had to run in. I had to get merch and I had to get a few different bits from a few different places. And I was picking up a lunch. And every time I was like, you know, driving in, trying to reverse into a little spot, indicate, you know, moving in here. Like, there was just eyes on me. And because I could see people looking at the car and being like, oh, a beater here. Oh, is something going on? No, it's just me going in and getting a blah. Do you know what I mean? It's just me going in and getting a box of blueberries for my lunch. Don't worry about it. But because of that, I lost all sense of being able to drive. So I was trying to park, parallel park, and I literally had the car halfway onto the road. So then I came back here and I was like, what is it about when like someone's looking at you? You just cannot, but like you cannot focus. So then I was sitting, one of my wonderful colleagues here was like, yeah, you know, you're not able to, me personally now, not a general thing. She was like, you can't handle it if like you're typing and someone stood behind you. And then I was like, oh, I absolutely can't. You know, if you're typing away and like someone's standing behind you and like talking to you and you're like trying to work, I have to be like, here, move, get out from behind me. It's like a, I don't know what it is. I'm like, here, go away, stop standing behind me. Like stand beside me or sit next to me, no problem. But when I'm working away and someone's standing behind me, I get like the fear. Am I nuts? Is anyone else on the boat with me here? Does anyone else, one, lose the will to be able to drive properly when eyes are like when people are looking at you when you're parking and stuff, or when you're writing an email or doing a little bit of work, someone's standing directly behind you? I think I need to go deeper on this. Any psychologists out there, help me. Anyway, while I'm getting your texts in, this is my favourite tune right now. It's called Slater. This one is called Dance on Beat.
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3: 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That entry has to be in by 3 p.m. this Friday coming. That's your cutoff. 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Answer within 5 rings, tell us that prize amount and the cash will be yours. €307,000 exactly. 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

0: Houdini here on Beat 102 and 103. You're listening to Beat Drive with Lydia. It is Wednesday. Hope you're having a fabulous midweek. Thanks so much for your text coming in. Text in from Jeremy who said, "No, Lydia, just you." Oh, thanks. I feel so much better. Thank you very much. I was saying a little bit earlier in the show about how I get freaked out when people watch me like doing stuff like parking a car. I get like, I forget what I'm doing and then I'm just like conscious that people are watching me and then I mess up. And then also can't stand if someone stands behind me, if I'm writing or reading or like sending an email. I need to see you. You need to be in my periphery. But a few texts. Alison texted in and she said, "Oh, Lydia, I couldn't even begin to tell you the things that annoy me, upset me, freak me out. The whole day is just spent on edge." Oh, well, you poor little... Oh, there we go. Oh, we're getting the tune on. The Go Loud app.
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0: She's finally come out of a little post-Wicked hibernation, but she's back on tour. She's bringing a brand new single along for the ride. This is the one and only Ariana Grande, Hate That I Made You Love Me on Beat Drive.

0: a brand new single from Ariana Grande. It's called Hate That I Made You Love Me. I wonder who she wrote that one about. Anyway, we are moving on into the next era of the show. Going to be bringing you a brand new hit mix with The Weeknd, Taylor Swift. Kicking off will be Calvin Harris and our girl, Jazzy. And I might, yes, I've decided I am definitely going to reveal who our passenger princess is tomorrow in this era. Meet you here in a mo.
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17: At four, I'm Dana. A 33-year-old man has been charged with the murder of a woman in West Waterford earlier this week. Finnegan Finn Ewell, with an address of Old School House, Ticknock Yall, County Waterford, appeared before Carrick on Shore District Court earlier. The body of 81-year-old Noreen Daly was found at her home at Ardsala in the Clashmore, Kinsalbeg area on Monday afternoon. Solicitor Ken Cunningham requested Mr. Ewell would be medically and psychiatrically assessed. Judge John O'Leary remanded him in custody to appear again before Clonmel District Court next Tuesday. Cycling Ireland has paid tribute to a teenager who died in a West Waterford collision. Shane O'Brien from Fermoy in Cork died after his bike collided with a parked lorry near Ballygalleen, Lismore, shortly after 11 o'clock yesterday morning. The 16-year-old was a student at St. Colman's College in Fermoy and represented Ireland on the international stage. Cycling Ireland says it's shocked and deeply saddened by the passing of the well-known and loved cyclist. Gardaí are appealing for witnesses to the collision to contact them. Youth representatives from national bodies will meet in the coming months to discuss plans to restrict social media for under-16s. It follows a decision by the UK government to ban access to certain apps for children and young teenagers, with the legislation coming into effect early next year. The government is progressing the issue here. However, it's indicated its preference is for a move to be taken at an EU level. And the BBC is expecting to cut around 200 jobs within news, which it says will save around over 28 million euro. It's the first phase of a major downsizing plan announced in April. Bosses have also confirmed further savings will be made in the coming months, with the loss of hundreds of corporate and senior leadership positions. Overall, across the wider organisation, 2,000 roles will be axed over the next year. The latest news updates are on our website, beat102103.com.
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17: First to rugby, the Leinster squad for their URC final this Friday has been announced. Captain Caelan Doris is back while Sam Prendergast starts at 10. James Lowe is also in the starting 15. To soccer, England take on Croatia in the World Cup this evening. That one kicks off in Dallas at 9 o'clock. Portugal go up against DR Congo in Houston at 6, while Ghana take on Panama in Toronto. Uzbekistan then will make their World Cup debut in the early hours of the morning as they face Colombia. That fixture begins at 3 o'clock Irish time. And finally to tennis, Dublin's Conor Gannon has bowed out of the Dublin ATP Challenger 75 at Elm Park. He was defeated in straight sets by three-time Grand Slam semi-finalist Grigor Dimitrov 6-2, 6-3. Dimitrov, who has been given a wild card for Wimbledon, progresses to the quarterfinals here in Dublin.
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17: Sunny spells and scattered light showers this afternoon and evening. Highest temperatures of 18 to 22 degrees. I'm Dana, more in an hour.
1: Beat traffic with Leitham Home Energy Upgrades, installing heat pumps, solar panels and insulation across the southeast. Leitham.ie.
0: To Carlow, Hanover Street is expecting a little bit of delay there if you're heading that direction. Traffic is crawling through the town centre grid. Burren Street as well, movement is highly restricted with slow stop and go patterns happening along the way. In Wexford, Green Street and Thomas Street, there is some tight street bottlenecks causing localised gridlock, and Carriglawn and Newtown Road are expecting slowdowns building on the main approach roads into Wexford General. I'm Lydia, this is Beat Drive, and we're kicking off with a brand new hit mix since Calvin Harris and Jazzy, Satisfy. First one up.
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0: absolutely love that one. It's a brand new single from Noah Kahan, and that one is called Doors here on Beat 102, 103, taken from his absolutely equally as credible brand new album called The Great Divide. What a songwriter. He's just wonderful. Writes great songs, produces, does it all himself. It's just so wholesome. Just one of those artists that you're like, you know what? What do we ever do without a little bit of Noah Kahan? Right. You're texting, you're on the blower, you're sending the voice notes, the whole lot is happening here, and you're like, come on, please, reveal it, reveal it. What's happening tomorrow? Passenger Princess with Lydia, Passenger Princess with Lydia, on beat, we're right now, Passenger Princess with Lydia. That is correct, tomorrow is the day, the very first Passenger Princess on Beat Drive. I'm so excited. I'm like, I feel like a kid at Christmas. I'm like, this is like the most amazing. And we get people into the studio all the time, but it's just something about the whole launch of Passenger Princess. I just feel like it's going to be some amazing times down the line. And tomorrow we are kicking off with the very first one. But all this week I was dropping a few hints to see, could you guess who is going to be joining me live in studio tomorrow for the entire day, mind you? And I played this voice note yesterday. Let's see if we can get it on.
1: Hi Lydia, I'm delighted to be your passenger princess this Thursday, and I'll see you from 3.
0: So we had loads of guesses coming in. David Walliams, I mean, I don't know, there was a load you sent that in. Some people said James Patrice, some people had a few suggestions, but they weren't quite right. But a whole bunch of you guessed it correctly, and I can finally reveal our first passenger princess joining me in studio tomorrow is going to be the one and only Edgar Kirby. So those of you who text in, you got it right. I was trying to lead you astray when I was texting back, being like, oh, you never know, might not be though, but you got a nail on the head. It will be Edgar Kirby who will be joining me tomorrow. Absolutely incredible guy. If you follow him online, amazing content. He's got over 500,000 followers on TikTok and Instagram. He's all about nutrition, health, good vibes. Used to be a ballet dancer. Is stunning looking. Like, just all around one of the most amazing passenger princesses I could ask for. He's going to be live in studio with me from 3 tomorrow.
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0: 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That entry has to be in by 3 p.m. this Friday coming. The cash machine will then randomly pick an entry and it could be you we're calling. Answer within five rings, tell us that prize amount and the cash will be yours. €307,000 exactly. 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That's BEAT to 57557.

0: love that one. That is the beautiful Raven Lanay with Love Me Not here on B102-103. Just looking at your text right now, lots of excitement. You're almost excited as I am for the launch of tomorrow's Passenger Princess. If you've been unlocked and not listening in to Beat Drive for the last little while, you will know that I have been anticipating this big launch day for Passenger Princess for the last couple of weeks. This is going to be where we're bringing in your favourite celebrities, content creators, influencers into the studio, not just for an interview, not just for a quick little PR trip to like sell you something. No, it's just getting in, having the buzz, chilling out, relaxing, acting all cool, shooting some meatballs outside of school. There's a goodie bag for anyone who knows what I just started rapping there. But no, it's going to be your favourite influencer, content creator, celebrities that come in, they hang out for the whole day. No, like there's no underlying sell, there's no nothing, they're not flogging you something, they're not selling you something. We just want to hang out, get to know them and just like have a buzz, have a laugh, because you know what, if you're like me, you'd be absolutely just mad for a little laugh. And that is, you know what, I've been going to so many comedy gigs lately and it's because I just want to laugh. If you tapped into the outside world there, you get into a bit of a miserable rut. So I like to just keep things light, keep things moving, keep things Passenger Princess. So that's what's going to be tomorrow. And yes, Uga Kirby is going to be the very first guest. He'll be joining me tomorrow in studio from 3. And I can't wait. I've never met him before. What if we don't get on? What if we don't get on? I'll need you to be on the text. Keep the conversation flowing, because what if we don't get on? And then it's very awkward. But you know what? I have a good vibe. I've been watching him for a very long time online. His content is amazing. So I think we are going to get on. And maybe we'll be best friends. Who knows? You'll have to tune in tomorrow from 3.
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1: 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La beat.
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0: That is the sound of Major Lazer and Mo with Lean On, a classic throwback for you in this hour. But you know what? There has been a big demand for this brand new single, so I'm going to give it a spin. Going to give the people what they want.
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0: Taken from the brand new album Dinner Party, this one is called Taste So Good, and it's Ireland's very own Niall Horan here on Beat.

0: the sound of the one and only Niall Horan there with Taste So Good, taken from the brand new record called Dinner Party. We absolutely love that one, and we love the record too. He's such a guy. You know what? Even if he wasn't doing music, he'd be a superstar because he's just got the personality. The X Factor, as I believe they do say. Right, loads of reaction to the announcement of tomorrow's Passenger Princess. If you were tuned in a little bit earlier on, you would know that I have confirmed that tomorrow's first guest joining me in studio for the entire day is going to be the one and only Edgar Kirby. If you know him from online, he does amazing content. It's based around nutrition, but it's all lighthearted, positive. He was on an incredible fitness journey himself. He lost nearly 60 kilos, about 125 pounds, all by himself through just like working hard, good nutrition, and it's all about life balance. You know, just, you can have fun, you can have a wonderful time, but you can also still be healthy and eat well, and it doesn't have to cost you a fortune. But his content is hilarious. He used to be a ballet dancer, he used to be a coach, teach kids dancing as well. So he's just wonderful. If you know him, you know him. And if you don't know him, get to know him. He'll be here from 3 tomorrow. Really, really excited. But just a couple of your texts that came in. One from Una. Lydia, I knew straight away from The Voice yesterday when I heard it was going to be Edgar. Absolutely delighted. Follow him online every single day. I feel like he's a brother at this stage. I watch him so much. Another one came in from Martina who said, ah, he is gas crack, Lydia. This is going to be brilliant. And one came in from Sean who said, ah, I followed him years. Brilliant. Fair play to the Umfla. He's doing very well for himself. So listen, he'll be here from 3 tomorrow. I'm very excited. It's Passenger Princess.
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15: At 5, I'm Dana. A 33-year-old man has been charged with the murder of a woman in West Waterford earlier this week. Finnegan Finn Ewell, with an address of Old Schoolhouse Ticknock, Youghal, County Waterford, appeared before Carrick-on-Shore District Court earlier. The body of 81-year-old Noreen Daly was found at her home at Ardsala on Monday afternoon. He was remanded in custody to appear again before Clonmel District Court next Tuesday. A teenager who died in a West Waterford collision was widely regarded as a rising talent in cycling. Shane O'Brien from Fermoy in Cork died yesterday morning near Ballygalleen, Lismore, after his bike collided with a parked truck. Cycling Ireland has paid tribute to the 16-year-old, who it says had shown great promise as an emerging talent. Gardaí are appealing for witnesses to the collision to contact them. The government has failed the families of those killed in Crislaw in County Donegal 4 years ago. That's according to the parent of one of the children killed in the petrol station explosion, which claimed 10 lives. The families of those who died are in Leinster House today, calling for the government to launch a public inquiry separate to the ongoing Garda investigation. Donna Harper lost her daughter Leona in the explosion and says they have been let down.
16: She was 14 years of age. This January coming, my daughter should be celebrating her 19th birthday, and that is actually how long it's been. No family should ever have to stand where we are standing here today to ask our own Irish government to help us, which they says they would, and they haven't. They've failed us.
15: And the event licence application for this year's All Together Now Festival was approved at Carrick-on-Shore District Court today. However, Judge John O'Leary urged organisers to further warn attendees of the dangers of drug use and the impact it may have on their careers. A management plan was presented in court this morning, which included the Waterford Festival safety plan around drug use. The festival is due to take place this August bank holiday weekend at the Curramore Estate in Portlaw. The latest news updates are on our website, beat102103.com.
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15: To rugby first, the... sorry, Captain Caelan Doris is back in the Leinster squad for their URC final this Friday. Sam Prendergast and James Lowe are also in the starting 15. To soccer, England take on Croatia in the World Cup this evening. Kickoff in Dallas is at 9 o'clock. At 6, Portugal go up against DR Congo in Houston. In Group L, Ghana are up against Panama in Toronto, and Uzbekistan will face Colombia at 3 a.m. Irish time. And finally, to tennis, Dublin's Conor Gannon has bowed out of the Dublin ATP Challenger 75 at Elm Park. He was defeated in straight sets by three-time Grand Slam semi-finalist Grigor Dimitrov 6-2, 6-3. Dimitrov, who has been given a wild card for Wimbledon, progresses to the quarterfinals in Dublin.
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15: Dry this evening with some sunny spells and light showers. Highest temperatures of 16 to 22 degrees. I'm Dana. More in an hour. What are you laughing at?
0: Thank you, Petal.
15: What are you laughing
0: at? Colleen, are you having a bit of a mare today, are you?
15: Listen, I was editing the sport very quickly before coming to air, and I forgot to take out a sentence. So that's what happened.
0: That's
15: there, Lydia.
0: That's no problem at all. But then there was a little bit earlier on today, I do believe, on the 2 o'clock, I was in the car.
15: Oh, right,
0: was it the weather? You were drinking the water. You couldn't get the weather out. We're going, I told you, we're going to have to.
15: I had a bit of a coughing fit. Look, it happens to the best of us.
0: We're only
15: joys
0: human.
15: Of live radio.
0: We're only human, Petal. Thanks, Dana.
22: 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Leitrim.ie.
0: Right, let's take a look at the traffic out there for you at 5:05 this Wednesday afternoon in Tipperary. Tipperary Road and Main Street coming in, significant delays right through the heart of the town centre if you're heading there. In Wexford, Distillery Road is a little bit sluggish at the moment. Carlow reports coming in that Burn Street movement is highly restricted with slow stop and go patterns. In Kilkenny, the usual McDonough Junction and Hebron Road, high volumes of traffic near the retail centres there. And in Waterford, Ballytruckle and the Inner Ring Road, plus the Farntineen Roundabout just by the broadcast centre here, all chock-a-block. Kicking off, it is Beat Drive. I'm Lydia, but this is Ireland's own Femi with Noble on Beat.
22: Your

0: them here. That is Amble with Moral Victory here on Beat 102, 103. Absolutely incredible songwriters. I'm so happy for them because they're doing amazing things. And I swear this time next year, they will be global, global superstars. And rightly so, rightly so. Right, we had a tune. I think it's time we got some gossip on.
1: All the gossip.
2: 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Yeah, that's it.
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1: All the gossip.
0: Okay, so every now and then there is a gig that happens in Ireland where we all lose our mind. I mean, my one was Oasis. I won't keep going on about it because I think I spent all last year talking about that gig. But Olivia Dean is in the headlines once again because fans are now speculating on who she's going to be bringing out on her next little visit to the Emerald Isle. As we know, they had to change the venue because the demand was like literally in the middle of booking coming to Ireland. She just exploded and they were like, oh, well, we need a bigger dance floor. This is not going to work. But the speculation is now rife as to who may support Olivia Dean this weekend in Dublin. So we know her from the last classic, like just the biggest tune ever of the moment, Rain Me In, takes the stage on Marley Park this Saturday and Sunday, June 20th and 21st. It's going to be a bumper weekend of gigs and concerts. The double bill, which obviously was originally set for Fairview Park, was moved due to the demand. And this is going to be her first headline gigs as well. Now, we know she loves a little surprise. She loves a little surprise entrance. She loves bringing people out. The support officially, like on the books, is coming from British R&B singer Sasha Keeble and then South African indie folk artist called Alice Phoebe Lou. They're going to be performing on both nights. But typically, she doesn't rely on surprise acts for her shows, but there's speculation that because the weekend is so big, she's going to be bringing out someone from Ireland, right? So now the bookies are like, okay, who's she bringing? Who's she bringing? Punchers are backing a number of beloved Irish stars to join her on stage in Marley Park. Dermot Kennedy is the red hot favourite. If we get Dermot Kennedy on stage with Olivia Dean this weekend, we will lose our minds. We will absolutely lose our minds. But he's the red hot favourite. He's been known to crop up at various gigs. He came out as Zach Bryan, Phoenix Park last year. Noah Kahan in the Tree Arena in 2024, I believe it was. He came out. There's the odds are standing at 11 to 10 for Dermot to make a surprise appearance at Olivia Dean's gigs this weekend. Closely followed by the love of my life, CMAT. She's also going to be playing Cork's Virgin Media Park on the Saturday, but it's a 2-1 to join Olivia in some capacity throughout the weekend. What do we reckon? Could be Dermot one night, could be CMAT another night. I tell you what, if you're going and you get either on any night, you'd be absolutely delighted.
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female indie rock quartet from Bray, County Wicklow, better known as Florence Road. That one is called Hanging Out to Dry. Summer Cash Machine. €307,000 going to be up for grabs this Friday on Beat Drive. Will you be the lucky recipient? If you're not in, you can't win. I say it to you every single week. If I could enter, trust me, I'll be after entering in. 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And that entry has to be in by 3 p.m. this Friday coming, and by 3:30 we will be hearing the winner on Beat Drive. Let me tell you, I am so excited. Cash Machine will randomly pick an entry, and it could be you that we're calling. Could be you getting that call from Barry Dunn. And let me tell you, please don't say, is this for real? Because every single time we answer that phone, someone goes, is this for real? Is this a joke? And I'm like, give me the tears. Give me the raw emotion. Scream down that phone. You're about to win a whopping amount of money. But this Friday, if it is you, it's €307,000 that you can get your hands on. Remember, if the phone does ring just after 3:30, you only get 5 rings. And then after that, he goes on to the next caller. So let me tell you, phone's on, vibrate off. Get that ringtone right up, because if you miss that call, you'd be absolutely snapping. €307,000 waiting for one lucky winner this Friday on Beat Drive. Text BEAT to 57557. That's BEAT to 57557.

0: That is the sound of Avicii with Hey Brother here on Beat 102, 103. You're listening to Beat Drive with Lydia. Big reaction there on the goss news that potentially we might have a little guest, a little surprise guest, should I say, for Olivia Dean this weekend in the Marley Park gigs. Some people saying Dermot Kennedy, high favouring that he might come out. Others saying that maybe it's CMAT. A few people saying Niall Horan as well. Got a few texts coming in as well on the back of potentially them being there. Siobhan's text said, "Hey Lydia, I am actually going to boat nights with Olivia Dean with two different groups of friends, but I tell you what, I would absolutely shrivel up and die if either Dermot Kennedy or CMAT came out. Her alone is enough, but if there was one of my favourite artists, Dermot Kennedy, if he came out, I'd be absolutely buzzing." You would be buzzing. You'd be absolutely buzzing. There's something about it where you're like, ooh, who will it be? Who will it be? And then it's the anticipation, and then when you hear, you know, someone walks on stage, and then it's just like the buzz. It just it riles up the whole crowd, doesn't it? Everyone goes a little bit nuts. But you know what? I'm very jealous. If you're going to be there this weekend, have an absolute ball. And for the love of God, send me all the voice notes and the pictures and all the messing on Monday so we can catch up. And I can live vicariously through you if you are going there. Right, we get another tune on. Becky Hill, this is the brand new single from her. It's called More, More, More. She knew what we needed. A dance track for summer. Here we go. Rain, shine, whatever the weather, this song is guaranteed to get you on your feet dancing. It's up next on Beat Drive.
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0: only went and held Spain, one of the tournament favourites, to a draw. 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

0: of the Sound of Jess Glynn. That one is called I'll Be There. Classic throwback for you this air. She is apparently getting ready to go back into the studio, but it's going to be a load of major festivals coming up, including headline slot at the Emirates Great Britain Sail Grand Prix in Portsmouth along Craig Davis. That's her next outing. And did you know last year she was voted the TikTok UK Song of the Year?
1: Are you ready?
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0: From the UK's Jess Glynn to someone a little bit more local, but definitely still vibing global, we absolutely adore him here on Beat. And he's back with a brand new single. It is Waterford's very own Moncrief. This is Stubborn on Beat.

0: singer from Moncrief. It's called Stubborn here on Beat 102, 103. You're listening to Beat Drive with Lydia. That's all my time for today. But don't you bloody wait till tomorrow, 3 p.m. It is the kickoff. Passenger Princess going to be joined by Edgar Kirby, I should say. I'm so excited. Judging by the text, you are too. But yeah, listen, we're going to have a lovely day of fun and laughing. So I'll meet you back here tomorrow, 3 p.m. Enjoy the rest of your evening and I'll talk to you tomorrow. Love you. Bye.
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20: At 6, I'm Dana. A man has been charged with the murder of a woman in West Waterford. 33-year-old Finnegan Finn Ewell appeared before Carrick on Shore District Court earlier, Aoife Kearns reports.
21: The body of Noreen Daly was discovered at her home in Ardsala in the Clashmore Kinsale Beg area of West Waterford on Monday. This morning, 33-year-old Finnegan Finn Ewell appeared before Carrick on Shore District Court, charged with Miss Daly's murder. Garda Stephen Condon told the court Mr. Ewell made no reply when faced with the charge. Solicitor Ken Cunningham requested he would be medically and psychiatrically assessed. Judge John O'Leary granted Mr. Ewell legal aid and he was remanded in custody. He'll appear before Clonmel District Court next Tuesday, June 23rd. Aoife Kearns, Carrick on Shore, County Tipperary.
20: A teenager who died in a West Waterford collision was widely regarded as a rising talent in cycling. Shane O'Brien from Fermoy in Cork died yesterday morning near Ballygalane, Lismore, after his bike collided with a parked truck. Cycling Ireland has paid tribute to the 16-year-old, who it says had shown great promise as an emerging talent. Gardaí are appealing for witnesses to the collision to come forward. The government has failed the families of those killed in Chrysla in County Donegal 4 years ago. That's according to the parent of one of the children killed in the petrol station explosion, which claimed 10 lives. The families of those who died are in Leinster House today, calling for the government to launch a public inquiry separate to the ongoing Garda investigation. Donna Harper lost her daughter Leona in the explosion and says they have been let down.
22: She was 14 years of age. This January coming, my daughter should be celebrating her 19th birthday, and that is actually how long it's been. No family should ever have to stand where we are standing here today to ask our own Irish government to help us, which they says they would, and they haven't. They failed us.
20: And the event... The Teaching Council, rather, inquiry into teacher Enoch Burke has been adjourned until Friday, when a panel will rule on an application seeking the refusal of its chairperson. Mr. Burke claims the chairperson, Andy Pike, is not independent and should stand aside from the fitness to teach hearing. And the event licence application for this year's All Together Now Festival was approved at Carrick on Shore District Court today. However, Judge John O'Leary urged organisers to further warn attendees of the dangers of drug use and the impact it may have on their careers. A management plan was presented in court this morning, which included the Waterford Festival safety plan around drug use. The festival is due to take place this August bank holiday weekend at the Curramore Estate in Portlaw. The latest news updates are on our website, beat102103.com.
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20: For regards to soccer, Portugal have just gotten their World Cup campaign underway in the last few moments. They're taking on the Democratic Republic of the Congo. Cristiano Ronaldo starts up front for Portugal in what is his sixth World Cup. England get their World Cup campaign underway also. That's in Dallas tonight. Thomas Tuchel's side take on Croatia in a repeat of the 2018 semi-final. Kickoff there is at 9 p.m. Meanwhile, Ghana will be without midfielder Thomas Partey in their Group L opener against Panama in Toronto. The former Arsenal player was denied entry to Canada for failing to declare five charges of rape brought against him in the UK and lost his appeal against the decision. Partey pleaded not guilty to seven charges of rape and one count of sexual assault last September and is due to stand trial next year. To rugby, captain Caelan Doris is back in the Leinster squad for their URC final this Friday. Sam Prendergast, James Lowe and Tadhg Furlong are also in the starting 15. Ireland head coach Andy Farrell has named his squad for the upcoming games in the inaugural Nations Championship Southern Hemisphere Series. Munster out half Jack Crowley misses out due to injury, while uncapped Connacht trio of Billy Bowen, Sam Illow and Sean Jansen all make the squad. And finally to tennis, Dublin's Conor Gannon has bowed out of the Dublin ATP Challenger 75 at Elm Park. He was defeated in straight sets by three-time Grand Slam semi-finalist Grigor Dimitrov 6-2, 6-3. Dimitrov, who has been given a wild card for Wimbledon, progresses to the quarterfinals in Dublin.
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20: A dry evening and a dry start to the night before rain develops later. Lowest temperatures of 11 to 13 degrees.
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3: Hey there, I'm Sho. Four new bombshells are set to enter the Love Island villa tonight. At the end of last night's episode, it was revealed that there will be two new boys and two new girls joining the villa. However, before they arrive in the main villa, they will first pick four islanders to join them for a sleepover. The show continues tonight at 9. Emily Atack has shared a first look at her lavish Cannes hen party. The rival star is set to tie the knot with her fiancé Alistair in Spain this September. Ahead of her nuptials, Emily has now revealed a glimpse into her spectacular hen party in France. And finally, Perry Edwards shared the first official photos from her wedding to Alex Oxlade-Chamberlain over the weekend. She tied the knot in Portugal on Saturday. On Tuesday, the newlyweds collaborated with British Vogue to release a selection of snaps from their big day. For your latest celeb fix, check us out on socials at Beat 102-103 or come hang out with us back on Beat Breakfast tomorrow morning from 6. Chat to you then.
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0: That is Teddy Swims, Mr. Know-It-All, playing here on your number one hit music station, Beat. We continue with the music. I'm Kirsten, here until 11:30 tonight. Up next, it's Olivia Rodrigo with Drop Dead on Beat.
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0: That is Lady Gaga and Beyonce with Telephone playing here on Beat. We continue with the music. Got some Gavin James boxes on the way shortly. Right after Zara Larsson, Midnight Sun plays next. Let's
1: go! Hey, it's Chris. Every Saturday from 12, we bring the biggest tunes for your Saturday afternoon on the Big Saturday here on Beat. 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

0: Lisa, Doja Cat and Ray, Born Again, finishing off this hour of Beats Most Wanted. Don't go anywhere. I'll be back shortly with some brand new music from Jazzy. She's teamed up with Calvin Harris on the latest one. It is called Satisfy and it plays next.
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15: It's almost 7 o'clock. 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
0: A
6: I'm Rachel. Harry Styles says he's aware that he's in the middle of a career highlight amid his residency at London's Wembley Stadium. During a performance at Meltdown Festival, the singer said he feels both present and incredibly not present at this time in his career. The star is performing for 12 nights in Wembley, smashing the record for the most performances by any artist in a single year at the venue. The cost of buying a house increased by 6.2% in the year to April. That's down from a rate of 6.7% in the 12 months to March. It's the lowest rate of increase since February 2024, but it's still going up. CSO figures show prices in Dublin were up 5.4%, while outside the capital they rose by 6.9%. And only 14 driving test centres have a test wait time of at most 10 weeks, which is the government's national target. Learner drivers in Raheny in Dublin are waiting the longest in the country, according to the Irish Times. Learners in that area must wait until November 30th at least before being invited to take their test. The shortest estimated wait time was 9 weeks in Carlow, Tipperary and in two areas in Galway. Looking ahead to tomorrow, it'll be a wet start in the morning with rain clearing towards the afternoon. Highs of 16 to 21 degrees. It's getting that little bit warmer.
0: How are we all getting on? It's Kirsten here, bringing you Beats Most Wanted on this fine Wednesday evening. Hope you're all keeping well. Up first, it's brand new music from Calvin Harris and Jazzy. It's called Satisfy. Keep it beat.

That is Lewis Capaldi with Stay Love here on Beat. Got some Robert Grace coming up shortly with Fake Fine. But first, let's get on a bit of Clementine Douglas teaming up with MK. This is called Come Find Me here on Beat.

0: 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Up next, it's Femi with Noble.
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Little Mix. Shout out to my ex here on Beat. Now let's get on some brand new music. Now I absolutely adore this artist. I have two of their albums on vinyl. This is the latest track from Casey Musgraves. It's called Dry Spell on Beat.

0: brand new music from Ariana Grande, Hate That I Made You Love Me, playing here on Beat. Got some Billy Gillies on the way shortly, but first let's get on a bit of Justin Bieber. Daisy's plays next.
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5: Hey, I'm Dana. The event licence application for this year's All Together Now Festival was approved at Carrick on Shore District Court today. However, Judge John O'Leary urged organisers to further warn attendees of the dangers of drug use and the impact it may have on their careers. A management plan was presented in court this morning, which included the Waterford Festival safety plan around drug use. The festival is due to take place this August bank holiday weekend at the Curramore Estate in Portlaw. Remote workers are being encouraged to move to County Leitrim. Its County Council has launched a three-month social media campaign to try to encourage people at home and abroad to relocate there. The authority is also launching a survey looking at the experience of remote and flexible working in the county. The makers of Monopoly have chosen Kerry for the next edition of the game. The manufacturer's winning moves were choosing between Donegal, Tipperary, Tyrone, Wicklow, Wexford and Kerry for its next game. It says community spirit, history and natural beauty were examined carefully in the selection process. The company's asking people to email their suggestions for places on the board. They have until June 30th. And after today's lovely weather, we're unfortunately in for a rather wet start tomorrow. However, the rain will become patchier and more intermittent during the afternoon. Highest temperatures of 16 to 21 degrees.
6: It's Kirsten bringing you the takeover on this Wednesday night. Lots of music on the way. Up first, it's Florence Road with Hanging Out to Dry here on Beat.

Sun Will Never Settle, brand new from them, and it plays here on Beat. Got some Dermot Kennedy on the way with his latest one, brand new Axel Knox as well. But first, let's get on Zara Larsson teaming up with Pink Panthers. This is Stateside on Beat.

0: brand new music from Axel Knox. It is called Set You Free and it plays here on Beat. Got some another in 54 Ultra on the way with Talk To You. But first, let's get on that latest one from Stella Lefty. It's a real toe-tapper. Boston plays next.
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Drake, Wizkid and Kyla, that is one dance, your throwback this hour here on The Takeover. Got some Bella K on the way with I Love It, I Love It, I Love It. But first, let's get on the latest track from Niall Horan. This is from his latest album, Dinner Party. It's called Taste.

Kygo, Caledon Griffin, Save My Love here on Beat. We continue with the music. I'm Kirsten here until 11:30 tonight. And come here, I've got a bit of Play Irish for you up next. Playing a bit of CMAT for you, and I'm playing it in honour of the weekend because I'm going to see CMAT in Cork at the weekend. This is not going to be my first rodeo. I have gone to many a CMAT concert, and I'm not going to lie, I'm so looking forward to experiencing it all again. It is just phenomenal. I will never get tired of it, and I'm so looking forward to it. If you're heading to the concert, let me know. 0851029103 is that WhatsApp number. Let me know, will we see each other at the rodeo? Who knows? Anyway, up next, it's CMAT, which takes a second.

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0: Thunny Fadera teaming up with Libby Anka. It is called Let Me Be In Your Arms and it plays here on Beat, finishing off this hour of The Takeover. Don't go anywhere, I'll be back shortly with some Olivia Rodrigo.
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7: Hey, I'm Rachel. Harry Styles says he's aware that he's in the middle of a career highlight amid his residency at London's Wembley Stadium. During a performance at Meltdown Festival, the singer said he feels both present and incredibly not present at this time in his career. The star is performing for 12 nights in Wembley, smashing the record for the most performances by any artist in a single year at the venue. The cost of buying a house increased by 6.2% in the year to April. That's down from a rate of 6.7% in the 12 months to March. It's the lowest rate of increase since February 2024, but it's still going up. CSO figures show prices in Dublin were up 5.4%, while outside the capital they rose by 6.9%. And only 14 driving test centres have a test wait time of at most 10 weeks, which is the government's national target. Learner drivers in Raheny in Dublin are waiting the longest in the country, according to the Irish Times. Learners in that area must wait until November 30th at least before being invited to take their test. The shortest estimated wait time was 9 weeks in Carlow, Tipperary and in two areas in Galway. Looking ahead to tomorrow, it'll be a wet start in the morning with rain clearing towards the afternoon. Highs of 16 to 21 degrees. It's getting that little bit warmer.
0: How are we all getting on? It's Kirsten here, keeping you company until 11:30. Up first this hour, it's Olivia Rodrigo, Drop Dead.
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That is Teddy Swims, Mr. Know-It-All, playing here on your number one hit music station, Beat. 085 1029103 is that WhatsApp number. Let me know what you're up to on this Wednesday night. Got a bit of David Guetta and Sia on the way, but first, let's get on some brand new Alessi Rose. This is called Skin.

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3: 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It's called Doors and it plays here on Beat. 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I'm Kirsten here until 11:30. At 11 o'clock, we'll chill things out with some chilled beats. 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Up next, it's the latest one from Jazzy and Calvin Harris. 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

That is Arco, Punctual and New Era with Generation Love playing here on Beat. Got some Rosé and Bruno Mars on the way shortly, but first let's get on some brand new Taylor Swift. This is I Knew It, I Knew You.

0: Finishing off the hour with that absolute banger of a brand new track from Becky Hill. It's called More, More, More, and it plays here on Beat. Don't go anywhere. Lots more music on the way in the takeover. Up first, the next hour, it's Femi with Noble.
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10: Hey, I'm Dana. The event license application for this year's All Together Now Festival was approved at Carrick on Shore District Court today. However, Judge John O'Leary urged organisers to further warn attendees of the dangers of drug use and the impact it may have on their careers. A management plan was presented in court this morning, which included the Waterford Festival safety plan around drug use. The festival is due to take place this August bank holiday weekend at the Curramore Estate in Portlaw. Remote workers are being encouraged to move to County Leitrim. Its County Council has launched a 3-month social media campaign to try to encourage people at home and abroad to relocate there. The authority is also launching a survey looking at the experience of remote and flexible working in the county. The makers of Monopoly have chosen Kerry for the next edition of the game. The manufacturers' winning moves were choosing between Donegal, Tipperary, Tyrone, Wicklow, Wexford and Kerry for its next game. It says community spirit, history and natural beauty were examined carefully in the selection process. The company's asking people to email their suggestions for places on the board. They have until June 30th. And after today's lovely weather, we're unfortunately in for a rather wet start tomorrow. However, the rain will become patchier and more intermittent during the afternoon. High temperature 16 to 21 degrees.
11: Kirsten here, bringing you into the final hour of the Takeover on this Wednesday night. Up first, it's Femi with Noble.
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Irish Khaki Kid teaming up with Kojak. That's their latest one. It's called Rude and it plays here on Beat. Let's get on a bit of Sonny Federa, DOD and Poppy Bascom now. This is Think About Us here on Beat.

0: Joel Corey teaming up with Ra. It's called Devotion and it plays here on Beat. Got some Tame Impala and Jenny on the way. Also, brand new music from Jonas Blue coming up very soon, right after Florence Road. Hanging Out to Dry plays next.
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0: Carson, Midnight Sun, playing here on Beat. We continue with the music here on The Takeover. Got some Soleil and C. Kane on the way shortly with Love Tonight, right after Dermot Kennedy. Funeral plays next.
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2: 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Still at the top Saturday from 11.
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Slater with Dance playing here on Beat. Hope you're all having a lovely evening. I've got some brand new music for you now. Olivia Rodrigo has brought out a brand new track. This is only my second or third time hearing it. I'm absolutely loving it. It's called The Cure and it plays here on Beat.

0: Chris Warren finishing off the takeover with his latest one. It's called Fine Place to Die. Don't go anywhere. I'll be back shortly with Chilled Beats. Up first, it's Olivia Dean.
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6: Hey, I'm Rachel. Harry Styles says he's aware that he's in the middle of a career highlight amid his residency at London's Wembley Stadium. During a performance at Meltdown Festival, the singer said he feels both present and incredibly not present at this time in his career. The star is performing for 12 nights in Wembley, smashing the record for the most performances by any artist in a single year at the venue. The cost of buying a house increased by 6.2% in the year to April. That's down from a rate of 6.7% in the 12 months to March. It's the lowest rate of increase since February 2024, but it's still going up. CSO figures show prices in Dublin were up 5.4%, while outside the capital they rose by 6.9%. And only 14 driving test centres have a test wait time of at most 10 weeks, which is the government's national target. Learner drivers in Raheny in Dublin are waiting the longest in the country, according to the Irish Times. Learners in that area must wait until November 30th at least before being invited to take their test. The shortest estimated wait time was 9 weeks in Carlow, Tipperary and in two areas in Galway. Looking ahead to tomorrow, it'll be a wet start in the morning with rain clearing towards the afternoon. Highs of 16 to 21 degrees. It's getting that little bit warmer.
0: Kirsten here, bringing you Chilled Beats on this Wednesday night. Up first this hour, it's Olivia Dean with So Easy on Beat.
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0: Cap and Kai Tempest, Irish Goodbye, playing here on Chilled Beats. Got some Alicia Keys on the way shortly, right after Amble. Moral Victory plays next.
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0: 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I'm Kirsten. I will be back with you tomorrow evening from 6 p.m. So until then, I will chat to you. Don't go anywhere. The Beat Breakfast replay is up next.
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0: Wednesday, you beautiful lot. Happy, happy hump day, one and all. It's good to be back. It's good to be back. Right, let's order of business first. I love that. One of the most cringe movies
9: I know,
0: ever.
9: I'm actually personally insulted.
0: Best Friend's Wedding, it's up there with one of the most cringiest, and I've never watched it again. Well, why would you never watch it again? Like, that's just because it is cringy, but like, that's what makes... they're sitting at a table and having dinner and they break into The Moment I Wake Up.
9: I love it.
0: Who will we give it to this morning?
9: Can I also just give a little shout out to our good friend Bevan, who says, morning show, happy hump day. Today is my Friday. I'm finishing work today for just over 2 weeks. Oh. The movie is Pulp Fiction. You could not get two different movies. But you definitely need a holiday, Bevan. You need a holiday.
0: I've never seen Pulp Fiction, but I'm pretty sure it's not the same vibe as the one of the cheesiest rom-coms ever. Who are we going to give it to? Let's give it to... I'm trying to give it to... is there any newbies here? Let's give it to Joyce Lynch this morning. Joyce, you are the winner. It is one of my favourite movies. It was one of those movies that I watched with a friend of mine years ago, like a male friend. And we did that thing of, if we haven't met anybody by the time we're 30, thank God that didn't work out.
9: Did he meet someone?
0: He's happily married and he has two kids as well. Great. All is well in the world. So it turned out exactly the way it was meant to. But good morning, everybody. It's nice to be back on hump day. I don't know what day I have at all. And what I will say is, Tom just messaged me there and he had some unfortunate dreams last night. You know when you have your partner in your dream? I know we're not allowed to talk about dreams.
9: Yeah.
0: But he just said...
9: You can do it anyway, but go on.
0: Oh, he'll kill me for reading that out, but he's not listening, right? He just said, I had some really bad dreams about you and me. I woke up feeling really awful, right? And I said, did I cheat in it? Because normally it's something to do with cheating. He said, no, it was just a very bad dream. It would be too long to describe. I said, go on. He said, I'll tell you later. I forgot how much you mean to me and I was so sad when I woke up.
9: Tom, what a start to the day. Oh, all the girls are gone in here.
0: Oh my God, big cry in. He doesn't listen anyway, so I can't get in trouble.
9: Yeah, but somebody will say it's from work. You were being toppy at 7 o'clock this morning.
0: I don't think his friends listen either.
9: You've got to do some work there. Sell this show, will you?
0: If they do, they don't tell me. Yeah. Morning, anyway. Today is a good day because yesterday was meant to be sports day for Eve School, and we'll come back to that a little bit later on. We've decided to have some fun with the fact that I didn't get to partake in Parents' Race yesterday. Yeah. Also, a little bit of a twist on a Wednesday morning because Niall is such a... What will I say? You like to be the main man in control, but today I'm in charge of Folly to Cinema.
9: Okay, anything could happen in the next 10 minutes on this show. Also, chats with Wells House on Beat the Bomb and your Wednesday dilemma for you to tackle a bit later on the show. Happy Wednesday, y'all.
0: Morning. Beat.

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0: come find me kicking us off on Beat Breakfast this morning. Mark is concerned. If Jo's in charge of Folly to Cinema, does that mean she's in charge of the desk? He's got alarm emojis, Mark, and everything.
1: Mark, I admire your faith in me, yeah, but I can tell you now I'm not doing Folly to Cinema and the desk at the same time. Don't be silly, Mark.
0: Focus on too much.
1: Don't be silly. Yeah. Rachel has joined us for a round of Folly to Cinema. Good morning, darling girl. Do you want to play that funky music? Fan of this one, are you?
2: I'm just not good at it, and I don't like things I'm not good at.
1: Okay. If you're just joining us for the first time, Folly to Cinema is where Niall gets a little bit antsy this morning because four movies, two apiece, three different languages each, always Irish because we want to stay true to the Gaelgore.
3: Right.
1: Okay, yeah, and what we will do is test you both and see how close you... How many did I take to get the one last week?
0: Did I do it in one? In last
1: time. Well done.
2: Phenomenal scenes.
1: Amy, get the camera out in case one of these do it.
0: The main cameras are back working, by the way. This is good news.
1: Stop, am I on camera now? Let me take off my jacket. Are we on camera?
0: Well, you're always on camera, so that's how it works. There's like, six, eight cameras in here.
1: All right, okay, nice. I'm not on camera, just Niall. The camera does not like me. It's not my friend.
2: And like half my head.
1: Yeah, I'm not honest. Just Niall. It's fine. Niall, you can take this one. Who would like to go first? Will we let Rachel go first, or do you want to go first, Niall?
0: Do you know what? I think people are on the edge of their seat waiting for me to play for the first time, so I should be the crescendo.
1: Okay.
0: That's what I think.
1: Okay,
0: up
1: so...
0: up to you. You're in charge.
1: You want Rachel to go
0: you
1: first.
0: You are in charge of this one.
1: Okay, you want Rachel to go first, so you're the out, basically. I'm still not on camera.
0: You don't exist. You're guest one. You don't
1: I'm a guest on this show, according to the screen in front of us. Okay, Rachel, let's do this. Are you ready for movie number one?
2: Go on, give it to
1: okay.
2: me. I'm not going to get it, but...
1: I don't know.
0: Believe,
1: I have faith
0: Rachel,
1: in you,
0: believe.
1: Darling. I have faith in you. So, your first language this morning is Swedish.
2: Oh.
0: Ooh.
2: Okay, Zara Larsson.
0: Have you been to Sweden? You've travelled a lot.
2: No. Where I really, really, really want to go is Stockholm.
0: Yeah, I've done Stockholm twice. It's very expensive.
2: I want to go to the ABBA Museum.
0: Yeah, yeah.
2: I just love ABBA.
1: Deadly. Okay, you're Swedish.
2: Sorry,
1: the movie in Swedish is On Stjärna Fods. On Stjärna Fods.
0: You need to see what she's doing with her mouth when she says that.
1: I'm on camera now.
2: Stjärna Fods. On Stjärna Fods.
1: Swedish. On Stjärna Fods.
2: It's something, something.
0: Yeah, you never know with the languages. Sometimes three words can be six.
2: On Stjärna Fods.
1: On Stjärna Fods.
2: Not a clue.
1: Okay. We're going to move on to Italiano.
0: Okay.
1: And listen closely. È nata una stella. È nata una stella.
2: I think I have an idea.
1: Do you want to go for it or would you like the Irish?
2: Do I get an extra point if I go for it now?
1: Not really. There's no extra points in this
2: game.
1: Okay,
2: give it to me in Irish.
1: The Irish is, Suzanne's been on, it is not the long mile. Your Irish this morning.
0: The green mile.
1: Huh? The green mile.
0: The long mile is the road in Dublin, isn't it?
1: The long mile road. Is that when you come in from like the Waterford side? It's a nice road, yeah. Okay. Do you want to

0: guess it. Go on.
1: Go on.
0: You've got it.
1: You're meant to guess.
2: Is it A Star Is Born?
0: Yes.
1: Well done.
0: Yeah.
1: Well done.
0: So in Irish, it Ruga Réalta.
2: Ruga Réalta.
0: Yeah. But well done from, you got it from Una Stella.
2: Yeah.
0: Yeah. I thought my pronunciation was exceptional there. I think I'm actually nailing this. Okay.
1: That's all the carbonaras you've had.
0: Carbonara. Okay, are you ready for movie number two, Rach?
2: Go on.
0: Okay. Would you like Welsh to start with?
2: Go on. I've never been to Wales.
0: Oh. I know. I would love to do the tour of Barry.
1: Would you?
0: Barry Island. I'd say it's very quick. But yeah. I'd love to go see Bryn's house and Gwen's house and on the bus, on Dave's coaches.
1: I say the people who live on that road are so sick of tourists.
0: But I also say that it's done wonders for the tourism.
2: Absolutely. I wouldn't say anyone went to Barry 20-something years ago.
0: Wouldn't say it was on the map. Okay, here's your Welsh this morning. And as we know, in this game, the Welsh is very... it's not usually helpful, basically, because it's very different. But I'll give it to you anyway.
2: Okay.
0: And I'll give it my best shot. Oh, I know. What's occurring? Sayoi gird igsol ukrad. Sayoi gird igsol ukrad. Giving it my best shot.
1: Yeah, I know you tried. It just sounded a bit more Eastern European.
2: I was
1: going
2: to say, if you gave me €1 million, I wouldn't have been able to show you that was Welsh.
0: I think I sounded like Dick Powell.
2: Nah.
0: Okay, let's move on to Finland this morning.
2: I've never been there either.
1: Neither have I.
2: Which country have been to?
0: No, not necessarily. Now, I feel like you're going to be successful in this, okay? Are you ready? Finnish. Lukion Musikaali. Lukion Musikaali.
2: So it's not musical. High School Musical?
0: Yes! What? Two in a row after two. It was in Irish. Oscailga Kjol Drama Manskola. Kjol Drama Manskola. Okay?
1: Well done. Your pal Ryan was on.
0: Now, he's my troll and I've only just come back. What's he saying?
1: He says, our show, so fluent, so talented, should be a language teacher. I tinged a little bit of sarcasm
0: so
1: there.
0: Loaded. It is round two of Folly to Cinema this morning. If you were just joining us.
1: Rachel nailed it this morning. That's my first time when she comes in and she nails it. That's so unfair.
2: And that's so unlike me. Normally I do really bad in that.
0: A little bit of pressure on Niall this morning. This is his first time ever playing, as in he's the one guessing this morning. Normally it's him in the hot seat, but I've decided to take charge, take control. So are you ready for your first movie this morning?
1: Yeah, go for it. What's language first?
0: Your language is Spanish.
1: Okay, good. Yeah, I know my paella from my last ketchup.
0: Oh yeah, very good. Okay, in Spanish this morning, your movie is Peliculo de Miedo. Peliculo de Miedo.
1: Spell Miedo, is that all one word?
0: M-I-E-D-O.
1: M-I-D-E-O, oh.
0: Peliculo de Miedo.
1: De Miedo, Miedo.
0: He's actually writing it down.
2: I should know this. I did Leave and Start Spanish.
1: Did you?
2: I did.
0: Have you any idea?
2: I got a H2 in Leave and Start Spanish, and now I haven't a notion.
0: Peliculo de Miedo.
1: No, let's go next one.
0: Okay. I'm going Welsh again. All right.
1: You meant to...
0: I meant to what?
1: Let's start with a really hard one. Like.
0: But it's not... I wouldn't have said it was. I thought there was a clue in the other one, but you didn't pick up on it. All right. Welsh. It's for film Froshios. For film Froshios. I kind of changed the pronunciation
1: in
0: a second. For film Froshios.
1: Froshios.
0: You see, if I give you the Irish, you're going to get it straight
1: away. That's what I want. I want to get it. So I'm not getting anything from fulfill, full shy.
0: I'll give you a clue. In the Welsh, that is the only one that has a similar word. Fulfilm Froishus. Fulfilm.
1: Is a film? Is film the word? Film.
0: I can't tell you directly, but I'm trying to help you.
1: That's not going
0: to
1: narrow it down for me, though.
0: Fulfilm Froishus.
1: You can say it as often as you want. Nothing is coming at me there apart from feeling.
0: No, no.
1: For feeling. Fried shoes.
0: Fried shoes.
1: The one thing is, I know that will never leave my head now, that phrase. So if, next time I'm in Cardiff, I'm just going to say, I'd really love to go see for film, fried shoes.
0: You're not guessing, though. You have one word there.
1: Yeah, film. Okay, so this film.
0: Well.
1: Film. Movie. Tail. Okay, give us the Irish. Come on.
0: You didn't even try and guess.
1: What am I meant to
0: guess? Michelle's after getting it on WhatsApp.
1: Michelle gets them all. And she has a dictionary at home for every language. And she translates
0: she
1: as we go.
0: She got my film Freiches. Okay?
1: Freiches. That's the eighth different pronunciation you've done of that.
0: Okay. Are you ready for the Irish?
1: Yeah, go on.
0: Basically, hand it to you on a paper. Plate
1: throwing plates at me.
0: Here you go. You're Oscar Ilga this morning. Your movie is Scannall. Sorry, I'll say that again. Scannall, Scann Rule.
1: Okay, so guys, film is clearly there. Scann without rule. Spell rule.
0: Or you father IL. Now, it's much harder when you're on that side.
1: It's very hard.
0: Like, I think you underestimated how difficult it was.
1: Yeah.
0: Scan on.
1: Yeah, my film. Scan
0: rule.
1: Film.
0: Scan on.
1: Scan
0: rule. So, scan rule.
1: Do you know it?
0: Yeah.
1: Oh, you do? Okay, yeah. Great.
2: After a minute,
1: so
2: I got the Spanish.
0: Gone on.
1: Well, she did leave in such a
0: gone rule. Or if you want to go back to Welsh, for film. Whatever you want. Whatever you can take from it, all right?
1: Gone rule.
0: Gone on.
1: Gone
0: rule. Or for film. Freiches. Okay, I'm going to have to press you.
1: Del Medeo.
0: I'm going to have to press you. I need an answer.
1: No, I've no idea.
0: It is Scary Movie. Scan on, Scan Rule. So Scan Rule is scary, Scan on.
1: The sixth one is out, isn't it, this week?
0: Yeah, that was why I was thinking topical. All right.
1: Scan Rule.
0: Tap into the audience as well on top of
1: yeah.
0: that.
1: Yeah.
0: All right.
1: Okay.
0: For film, Freiches. Okay. Yeah. Your next movie this morning, we are going to start with. Let's start with French.
1: Okay. Oh, great.
0: Okay. So your French this morning is Arrête-moi si tu peux.
1: Arrête-moi.
0: Si tu peux.
1: P-U-X?
0: Si. Yeah. No. No. Oui. Oui. I went through all the languages there to get to yes.
1: Give me the first. Arrête.
0: Arrête-moi. Si tu peux.
1: Something me. If catch me if you can.
0: Oh, you got it!
1: Yay!
0: That was better.
1: I knew it was in me.
0: In German, it was von mich, wenn du kannst. You would have got that.
1: Mich.
0: M-I-C-H. Von Mich.
1: Mich.
0: Von Mich, wenn du kannst.
2: Von Mich.
1: I wouldn't know German.
0: Would you not?
1: No.
0: It sounds
1: just,
0: like
1: I know
0: it.
1: French for
0: von
1: it.
0: Mich, wenn du kannst. When you can. Do you know what I mean?
1: Yeah.
0: Or in Irish, Ber Urim Mas Féidirlat.
1: Okay.
0: Right? Yeah, I think that was
2: I would have got it in the Irish.
1: Yeah. One out of one.
0: I don't think he enjoyed it as much as I did, but I really enjoyed being in this position, so I'll be back in 2 weeks.
1: Okay,
2: can you give us the Welsh just one more time?
1: Yeah.
0: For film, Freiches. Okay. Happy Wednesday, everyone.
1: Have a good day. 7:25. It's Teddy Swims. This is Mr. Know-It-All at Beat.

0: Swims. He's in Ireland next week. And that is Mr. Know-It-All.
1: Sorry, I was distracted. Have you seen that this dropped yesterday, the trailer for Shrek 5? But Amy just said to me she's not happy because he doesn't look like Shrek.
2: That's not Shrek.
1: And
2: that's not
1: then
2: my
1: I've
2: Shrek.
1: Just looked
0: the
1: at it.
0: The animation's slightly different,
1: different.
0: Is it?
1: Yeah, very, it's not Shrek. Like,
2: that's not Donkey.
1: Some things don't need to be changed. Yeah. Like, some things are okay to stay as they are. Oh, yeah.
0: Well, in better news,
2: Toy Story 5 has good reviews.
0: The headline in the mail today: Toy Story 5 is more than just another Hollywood sequel; it's transformative. Aww. 5 out of 5.
1: I'm so excited! I think I'm going to go see it this weekend.
2: Yeah,
1: just because I haven't had nachos and fake cheese for a while.
0: All right, it's 7:28. This is Beat Breakfast. We've got our own variation of Sports Day coming a little bit later on in the show this morning, following show's devastation yesterday.
1: Look, in the grand scheme of things, there's no big deal.
0: You still had your hand sandwiches.
1: I had my ham sandwiches. I even made buns, lads. I didn't recognise. Well, Betty Crocker did, but you know yourself.

0: Capaldi, it's Stay Love from Beat Breakfast 7:42.
1: All the gossip.
2: Right on the source, yeah.
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1: All the gossip.
0: I wasn't with show early this morning. Came in a little later today. But I do know she was causing consternation and upset with some of the things you were talking about.
5: Oh my God. So, for reporting a story, I'm causing consternation
0: panic
5: and upset.
0: In the Southeast.
5: No, it was this article from this expert who's written a book on the science of tea, right? And basically how to make the perfect cup of tea. And I said this to the beautiful early morning clubbers. I was a bit baffled by it, so therefore I just wanted to know what your take on it was. And I do love you because already, like before we even came back there, Paul has tried it. So basically what this expert has said is that instead of putting sugar in your tea, we should be putting salt in our tea.
0: But no sugar. You can't do the both.
5: I don't think so, because salt neutralizes the bitter taste of tea. That is the science. Okay. And Paul has tried it this morning. That is what I love about you. Show, I don't take any sugar in my tea. I tried the salt and I didn't taste any difference. Now, what I will say is what I'm probably going to do, because Amy has kindly made me a cup of tea, what I'm going to do is I'm going to take a sip before I put the salt in and after to see if
0: I can... Is this regular tea or is this herbal tea that
5: you're trying? Geez, you couldn't be putting salt in herbal tea on Nile.
0: I don't know. Yeah. I just... So would you never put sugar in herbal tea then? I've never had herbal tea. To sweeten it a bit.
5: What am I going to do with it all? What am I going to do? No. Herbal tea can be sweet depending on what herbs it is.
0: Like herbs.
5: Like the one that I take now is nettle and...
0: Nettle. I mean, life is too short to be drinking nettle tea.
5: It's not just nettle and it's very good for you. Hang on. My metabolism tea is peppermint with spiced green tea.
0: I had a lot of bad experiences as a child with nettles. I can't be drinking nettle tea.
5: We all did. We all ran through fields. Zinc, it has... contributes to the normal carbohydrate metabolism. I swear by this tea, but that's not what I'm talking about. That's not what it came for. Don't be putting anything in your herbal tea, by the way.
0: Okay.
5: All right?
0: I learn a lot.
5: Do you take sugar in your tea?
0: I do, yeah.
5: You never drink tea anymore, though.
0: I do occasionally have a cup of tea,
5: like,
0: yeah.
5: How many coffees a day are you having?
0: I don't even have, I'd say, at a max, 3. Generally,
5: I suppose it's only a bit of Nescafe or Maxwell House, so it can't be that strong. Right, this is my regular cup of tea, no sugar, tea bag in, obviously, so it should really help to neutralise the bitterness of the tea bag. So I'm going to take a sip, pre-salt, okay? If anybody else wants to try this as you're listening this morning, please
0: okay,
5: do.
0: Okay, here we go.
5: That's just a regular sip, and I've said it before, but I'll say it again. By God, Amy, you make a good cup of tea.
6: Thank you.
5: Like, phenomenal. Andre said the length show would go to get someone to make her a cup of tea. Andre, to be honest with you, I'm a bit fussy. I like to make my own tea because I just feel like there's no one that makes it. Mm. Like, I only take a teaspoon of milk, all right? And that's a lot to get.
0: Now, how much salt are you
5: going? It says a pinch of salt.
0: Okay.
5: Oh, sugar, I'm after pouring a handful of salt there.
0: There's an update in here from Sandra, who says, I was in Greece last week and I made a cup of tea the first morning. I grabbed a sachet, took a sip. It was salt. Trust me, everybody listening, don't do it.
5: Trust me.
0: Yeah, well, a whole sachet now would be a lot of salt.
5: The only problem with this is I don't have anything to stir it.
0: There's sprinkles so that is.
5: Okay,
0: you can have my pen if you want.
5: I'm not putting your pen in my tea.
0: It's been in my mouth. That's a small pinch.
5: A pinch of salt is just like a pinch, isn't it?
0: Well, I wouldn't trust you for calling me.
5: Okay, there you go.
0: Okay, that's a lot.
5: Okay, here we go. Tea with salt in it. Use my finger, somebody says. I won't to be putting in there. Okay, here we go.
0: That's more than that.
5: It actually does neutralize the bitterness. No, I'm not just saying it.
6: Really?
5: Yeah, I'm going again. I swear to God, it does something to it. You'll have to try it yourself.
6: Can you taste the salt?
5: No, it neutralizes the... It's a really nice cup of tea. I'm not just saying it. You know me, I wouldn't lie. That is... I would try that, lads.
0: But you have tried it.
5: I know.
0: But will you continue?
5: Yeah, because I like it. Do you know what it is? I like a really strong cup of tea, but I don't like the... Sometimes when you have your tea bag in, if anybody does that, it's very bitter.
0: Yeah, but most normal people don't keep their bag in the cup.
5: There's a lot of people that keep a bag in a cup. A lot of people keep the bag. It's very prevalent.
0: So they don't necessarily have the bitterness.
5: WhatsApp bag to 085-102-9103. Let's get a read of the Southeast this morning.
0: Beef breakfast, 7:53. A lot of people talking about tea. Sans on the way to work. She's going to try the salt.
5: Thank you, darling. Thank you for trusting me.
0: Nicola, bag in the cup all the way. Nice strong cup of Barry's.
5: Barry's is my tea. Even though I'm a Lyons girl. Dad thinks it's terrible that I don't. We've no stake in the Lyons tea.
0: Not making any money.
5: But he thinks if you're a Lyons, you should drink Lyons tea.
0: Claire and Kilkenny, bag in the cup.
5: Yeah. I told you, Niall.
0: Well, it's not all one-sided. Shane says, ooh, no tea bag. Take it out for the drink. The thoughts of a tea bag hitting me lips gives me the shakes.
5: I don't know why, but I never get it. Like, it never hits my lips.
0: That's your small mouth. Now, interesting, Rhea was on. Guys, you should really try coffee with evaporated milk and a pinch of salt. It's so good. It's how my Jamaican granny used to make it.
5: Is evaporated milk like condensed milk? Is that the same thing?
2: I would think so.
5: Yeah, I'm not sure.
0: And also, Kieran was on, tea bag left in the cup. Yes, I've been to people's houses, and if they don't make a pot of tea and just make it in mugs and they take out the tea bag before giving you the tea, I'm pure insulted. You just have to sit there and drink it.
5: Oh, right, okay.
0: So he's very much bagging.
5: I think when you're in somebody else's house, you kind of have to accept that you're going to get what you get and you don't get upset.
0: True.
5: And let's play Beat the Bomb, shall we? And all this week, we are teaming up with Wells House and Gardens for their classic car show. It's on this Sunday, the 21st of June, which also happens to be Father's Day. It's one of the biggest car shows in the region. It's been running for over 10 years now. But while you're there, you can also check out the Woodland Walks, the Garden, the Adventure Playground. It looks like the weather's going to be good this weekend, to be honest with you. And you can check out wellshouse.ie for all the info you need. If you're feeling confident this morning and you would like to get your hands on entry to Wells House and Gardens car show this Sunday for two adults and up to three kids, you can get your name and county into us right now. And 085-102-9103, what's the highest score?
0: 12 from Jack yesterday.
5: Okay, so if you can beat a score of 12 and to keep it there till the end of the week, you will be upgraded to that two-night stay in one of Wells self-catering cottages. Get your name and county into us right now. Go for it.
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2: with Niall and Sean. Morning, Tia. She's
3: good
2: back.
3: Good morning.
2: Back
3: welcome
2: from our holidays.
3: I came in this morning and Ollie, our colleague, was just shouting, "Welcome back." I was like, lads, I had a day of annual leave. Look at that day out there today. Mm. I mean, what are the chances? Mm. Sports day was cancelled in the Marcy School yesterday. And look, there's nothing you can do. You can't plan for the weather. There's nothing you can do about it. So I had a lovely little day off. Yeah. And now I don't know what day I have at all. Mm. You know, when you come back and you're like, is it Thursday? Should it be the weekend? I'm very confused. But it's lovely to be back. Hello. How are you?
2: Our official statement. We're in good form.
3: Yeah.
2: The week is moving along nicely. And it's Wednesday's Beat Breakfast. We are going to return to sports day very shortly.
3: I've gotten changed.
2: Yes, she has gotten
3: changed.
2: I've
3: got my sports gear on. I also am drinking my salty tea. And very quickly, I can highly recommend. It's absolutely rubbish. It's complete nonsense. It's so bad, it's good. Office Romance on Netflix, if you want the easiest watch in the world. Yeah, Jennifer Lopez and some guy from Ted Lasso. I know, Amy, I know. But he's very good looking, she's very good. It's lovely, lovely. Terrible, but lovely. You know, if you just want a bit of scuddery rubbish, a bit of nonsense in your life, why, you're not going to do it?
2: No, I don't think so.
3: You love a bit of scudder as well.
2: I like a bit of stuff, but not J-Lo rom-coms, you know.
3: She kind of wrecks my head. Have you never seen Monster-in-Law?
4: Yeah,
2: no.
4: I have.
3: Or The Wedding Planner?
4: Yeah,
2: no.
4: I have.
3: Or Made in Manhattan.
4: Yeah,
3: oh,
4: I
3: love that one. Oh, you don't like any of them?
4: I just wouldn't be gone on her.
3: But I think she's actually a good actress sometimes.
4: I wouldn't say that.
2: Anyway. Right, time for Beat the Bomb. We're teaming up with Wells House and Gardens for their classic car show this Sunday, which is also Father's Day. One of the biggest car shows in the region, running for 10 years. And there's plenty more going on with the Food Village, Woodland Walks, Gardens, Adventure Playground and more. Info at wellshouse.ie. You get on air, have a bit of crack with us on Beat the Bomb. You've got entry to the car show for two adults and up to three kids. But if you get the highest score of the week, you're going to win the two-night stay in one of Wells' self-catering cottages, sleeping up to four people. So, if you fancy a crack at it this morning, we'd love to hear from you. Name and county on WhatsApp right now. 085 102 9103.

0: Vanessa, Casey Musgraves, and Dry Spell from Beat. Okay, Classic Car Show is this Sunday, Father's Day at Wells House and Gardens. Family Day out, loads going on there. Info at wellshouse.ie. And it's time for Ren's Korea Beat the Bomb this week. And Jenna's going to have a go. Hi, Jenna, how's things?
1: Hi, Niall, how are you?
0: Good.
2: Hi, Jenna, how are you? I'm here too.
1: Hi, Jenna, how are you?
2: Morning, darling, how are you? How is your Wednesday going?
1: Not too bad. Hope it's going to get off to a good start.
2: Yeah, it will. What are you up to?
1: Just getting ready for work, and I just dropped my boys to school for their school tour.
0: Oh, where are they going?
1: They are going to Paintbourne in Limerick.
2: Oh, okay. Limerick.
1: In base camp. Yeah.
2: Oh, deadly. And where are you based?
1: We're in Kerr, but they go to school in Ballylovie. Ballylovie National School.
2: Very good. It's really like the last couple of weeks. There's a lot of fun to be had in school.
0: It's a great day to be heading off with your mates on a school tour, though.
2: And
1: it is, yeah.
2: Come here, where do you work, Jenna?
1: I work in a local beauty salon, Neves Massage and Beauty.
2: Lovely. Oh, very nice. What's on the agenda today? What have you got now?
1: Oh, all sorts. Lots of waxing for people going off on holiday.
2: Oh, nice. Okay. And any massages? Yeah.
1: I think we have a couple, yeah.
2: Yeah. Now, Jenna, I've waited a while and here you are, right? So, for the last, I don't know, his whole life basically, Niall believes that a massage is a certain thing, right? Which it's not. He believes that it's, do you want me to, will I say the word?
0: You want to say
1: the word? Go on.
2: He believes that it's a bit kind of like, I can't even think of, what word do you normally use?
0: Erotic.
2: He believes it's erotic.
1: Oh no, we're not that type of place.
0: It's
2: just like back, leg, like shoulder, head. No,
1: yeah, all very PG.
0: Yeah,
2: thank you, Jenna. Thank you for clearing that up.
1: And sometimes good pain, because if it hurts, it means it's good.
0: Oh.
2: Good pain. Mm. Yeah, yeah.
1: Yes.
0: Okay.
2: He's just writing it down.
1: I'm not sure you'd be allowed.
0: Good pain.
2: You wouldn't be allowed.
0: All right, look, we're rooting for you. I hope the question suits you. Let's give it a lash, Jenna.
2: Jenna, what US fast food chain is set to open in Ireland in the coming weeks?
1: Don't know.
2: It's Popeyes. What Irish actress appears in the film Disclosure Day in the press a lot?
1: Pass.
2: That's Eve Hewson. What team does French footballer Kylian Mbappe play for? Right?
1: PSG.
2: No, it's Real Madrid. What currency is used in the Netherlands?
1: Say again?
2: What currency do you use in the Netherlands?
1: Euro.
2: Is right. What is the video game where you play a blue hedgehog that collects rings?
1: Sonic the Hedgehog.
2: Yeah. What car brand has a lion as its symbol?
1: Jaguar.
2: No, it's Peugeot. Actually a Peugeot. What is the only body part fully grown at birth?
1: Eyes.
2: Eyeball. Will we give her that?
0: I'll give her that.
2: Yeah, okay. What's the capital of Norway?
1: Stockholm.
2: No, it's Oslo. What Waterford songwriter is headlining the Heatwave Festival this year in Waterford?
1: Pass.
2: No, it's Moncrief. What singer had a hit with the song Feather?
1: No idea. I'm very bad this morning.
2: Don't worry, darling. Don't worry. It's Sabrina Carpenter. What Irish comedian has a podcast with Vogue Williams?
1: Oh, Joanne McNally.
2: Right. What famous singer will be starring alongside Ben Stiller in the upcoming film Focker-in-Law?
1: Say this question again, sorry.
2: What famous singer will be starring alongside Ben Stiller in the upcoming movie Focker-in-Law?
1: Oh, pass.
2: That's okay. It's Ariana Grande.
0: Yeah.
2: Oh. Yeah. Look,
1: all the questions did me dirty this morning.
0: They did the dirty. They did.
2: Do you know what? I actually would put it down to the massage talk before we started.
0: It distracted everybody.
2: That's the only thing I can think of. All right.
1: My husband was meant to be helping me.
2: Where did he go?
1: I don't know. He definitely wasn't next to me anyway.
2: And now he's just laughing.
0: Okay.
2: But listen, it doesn't matter because you guys are heading to the Classic Car Show, Wells House and Gardens, on Sunday. It's Father's Day. So it'll be a nice little trip for you.
1: Perfect. Thank you very much.
2: Oh, you're
0: lovely
2: so
0: to
2: welcome.
0: Chat, Jenna. Have a great day, all right?
1: You too.
2: Thanks,
0: bye.
2: Jenna.
0: Bye.
2: Love,
0: we'll play another round tomorrow just after 8. And info on the car show at wellshouse.ie.
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4: It's my show.
2: It's Wednesday morning. It is Beat Breakfast. It's the 17th of June. It's good to have your company this morning, and it's lovely to see the sun is shining out there this morning. I wasn't here yesterday because I was meant to be.
0: She took a day off to go to her sports day.
2: You're making it sound like I'm making
0: a mistake. Well, you were determined. You were like, I'm going to do the parents' race because I came second a couple of years ago. I'm going to win.
2: No, I wasn't. Look, my reason for going to sports day was not so I could take part in parents' race.
0: Oh, it was supporting your child, was it?
2: Well, it actually was. Not being funny, but like...
0: Did you know I have a child?
2: She's only got... Does yeah, she? Do you know I have a child? Hi, Killian.
3: Hi.
0: Morning, Killian.
3: How are you?
2: She's only got this year and next year left in secondary school.
0: Oh, no, and to be fair, you went all out, didn't you, with your preparation for sports
2: day. Don't laugh at
0: me. I'm not laughing. This is so sweet.
2: Myself and my friend...
3: It's kind of funny.
2: Myself and my friend Adele had planned to go together because her son is in the same year as Eve, and we were actually pregnant at the same time, so we thought we'd both take yesterday off. We would both go to sports day. I had planned to... She was getting coffees and pastries, and I was bringing ham sandwiches. I'd made a selection of ham sandwiches, ham and cheese. Amy's mouth is salivating. She wanted to know what was left of the sandwiches this morning. I made buns, cupcakes. I had crisps. I had jellies. I was one of those people that I aspire to be. Okay. One of those parents that like actually has their together.
0: Yeah.
2: I had a bag of stuff. I had a bag for life full of stuff.
3: Does every parent do that for a sports day?
2: No, but I'm just saying when you leave, you know, some people are really organized. That's not me normally. And yesterday it was just one of those days where I just felt like I was kind of winning. And I'd gone downtown yesterday morning, got my coffee, came back up, had everything ready to go.
0: Alas, as you know, because we were here yesterday morning, the weather during breakfast time was
2: not
0: good.
2: Ball, yeah. And so I brought Eve up to school first, and then I was coming back down to get all my bits, and Adele was going to get the coffee, and I got the notification, sports day cancelled.
0: Oh.
2: So, oh no, it was gutted for Eve as well, because I can't take another day. Do you know what I mean? So look, it is what it is, but we had a lovely little day together, and I just would have loved to have had the opportunity as well to take part in the parents' race.
0: You did.
2: Honestly,
0: you sent us a voice note in the 9 o'clock hour yesterday.
2: And you played it, did you?
0: We did play as the 9:30 goss.
2: Yeah,
0: that was the goss yesterday.
2: Thanks, guys.
0: No bother. And in it, you stated that you would still like an opportunity to run a race. And you didn't care who was up against. No. You just wanted to try win a medal. Okay?
2: Do you have a medal?
0: No, well, the problem is Aoife promised to bring the medals, but she's not here yet. So I think it's an... I don't know what kind of medal it is, but there's a medal.
2: Okay.
0: So we had a conversation ourselves yesterday, and unfortunately, due to my current ankle injury, I'm not in a position
3: to
0: run.
3: Anytime Niall has something for me, he comes out to me and says, "Do I have an opportunity?" And that's what he did to me yesterday. Yeah, and I said, "What do you want me to do?" I said, "Who am I covering?" He said, "No." He said, "Tomorrow, either you can press the buttons on the desk and I'll go out and race, or you can race." So I was coming in here. I am so tired. And I was like,
0: he's tired.
3: I was like,
0: Alexander,
3: go out there and race, and I'll come in here.
2: Killian,
3: and I'll just
2: I know for a fact, right? I'm not even joking. When I heard that it was you that I was racing, I'm going to give it my best shot. I know you're going to win. I'm worked with you for years. You're so competitive. Okay, it doesn't matter if you're fast or not.
0: Hang on. I was going to let you do the trash talk bit. Wait. Now you can trash talk each other. Go on.
3: You go first.
2: No, I'm not even joking. I know Killian is going to win this. I have like seen him over the years in games of Beat the Intro where when he doesn't go his way...
3: It's up against you now, so I do want to win now.
2: I know. That's what I mean. You're so... I've never met anybody competitive.
3: Can
2: you
3: I
2: and
3: trip
2: Eve
3: you up?
2: Are the most competitive.
0: No injuries. She has changed already into
3: I'm just casually in GA shorts here.
2: But you're always wearing GA shorts to work. So I just put my sports shorts on and my gym gear on because I wanted to be lighter.
0: Okay. So we're going to go out to the broadcast centre car. Well, you're all going to go out. I'm going to watch from the window.
3: That's what I wanted to do. Right.
2: Lads, can I just read out a message that came in from Ryan, who's my troll? Killian, you better win. Take no prisoners. We won't hear the end of it if Waffles wins.
0: So we're going to ask Rachel to be the adjudicator and kind of commentator during the race.
3: What an opportunity.
2: You're so good at giving people opportunities.
0: Yeah, I know.
2: Like, you're carrying the station on your shoulders, but, like, you give so many opportunities to willing people.
0: So you've got 2:50 to limber up and get in position.
2: I'm not even joking. I have to go to the bathroom really quickly.
3: And I haven't even got my food in yet. I brought two slices of bread for toast.
0: Listen to me. Do you think Halland and And all these players are making excuses for a game.
3: Yeah, orange juices and
2: just
3: bananas.
2: Just do it, Killian.
0: You probably want a water break halfway through as well, will you?
3: That'd be lovely. Yeah. Would you get me a coffee?
0: Okay, right, go and prepare yourselves. I'll give you a couple more minutes to get set up, and we've got the beef breakfast.
2: You need to see who are they backing?
0: Well, who are you backing? Yeah. Joe or Killian? 085 102 9103.

0: It is a glorious Wednesday morning where we're at, and it is the Beat Breakfast official sports day. We cross live now to the Broadcast Centre car park where Sho, Killian, Amy, Rachel are all standing by. Sho, how are you?
1: Sorry, just in the middle of a lunge here. Just getting myself sorted. Was in the gym last night. Been preparing my whole life for this moment. Killian is not as positive as me. I still think he's going to win. And if you do, I'll be like, fair play to you. So give me a bit of, like, energy here.
2: She wanted to run towards, like, the car, the direction of traffic. And I was like, what if I get knocked down?
1: Because I didn't want to run in the direction of the sun, Niall.
0: Yeah,
1: right?
0: And you might have people actually parking their cars as well this morning.
1: Yep. They'll just have to wait, all right? This is racing.
2: You know, we have the new crowd in with us now as well, and they're going to be looking at them. What are these doing?
1: Are you ever embarrassed? Always. Well, I'm not.
0: There's no dignity
1: I'm here,
0: in this
1: Niall.
0: Job. Okay.
1: There's no what?
0: I said there's no dignity in this job, unfortunately.
1: Should we know that?
0: Yeah.
1: Right, okay, I'm going to hand my phone over to Rachel. Rachel, can you... How do we know when to go? This is the opposite to an opportunity that you've given him. Whatever that is, this is his idea of an absolute nightmare, right? I'm handing over to Rachel. So we don't have any big, like, no, because he won't get back up, Killian. He wanted to go down on the ground to start, you know, the way the runners go right down.
0: Yeah.
1: Yeah, but like, I think it'll take us too long to get back up. Right, I'm handing over to Rachel. How do we know when to go? The pigeon is flying very low in the car park, Niall.
0: Rachel.
3: Yes, good morning. Okay. I'm so glad you didn't make me run.
0: No, that's okay. Your job here is A, to start the race, as in 2, 3, 2, 1, and B, to give us some form of commentary as to who's leading and stuff, all right?
3: Okay.
0: So whenever you're ready to start the race, if the contenders...
3: Okay.
0: Contenders ready.
3: Contenders, are you ready?
4: He's ahead of me.
3: Oh, you're not. Fighting. You're exactly in line. Okay. Right, I'm going to give you 3, 2, 1, go, okay? Are you ready?
4: Yeah.
3: Amy, you ready?
4: Ready!
3: 3, 2, 1, go! Oh, Jonah's off, he's running off ahead of me. Oh, he's catching up,
0: They just zoomed past the window.
3: Oh!
0: That was a dead heat by the looks of it.
3: He ended up falling into the pit.
0: Is he okay? He didn't stop. He was going so fast and he's after plunging into the bushes. Go down and see if he's okay, Rachel.
3: I don't know if he's laughing or crying.
0: We may have an injury.
3: Picture me. Is he okay?
4: I just want to see him.
1: Niall, I told you he was competitive, but he kept going and he went into the bush.
0: Is he all right?
1: I think he's okay.
0: From what I saw of the race from inside the warm studio, you were well ahead, but he had a good comeback and it looked so close at the end. Do we know who won?
1: No, he definitely won because he went into the bush, Niall. I could have won as well if I'd gone into the bush. Congratulations. Honestly, are you okay?
2: I'm a bit winded.
1: He's a bit winded. He's broken the bush.
0: The bushes are damaged.
1: There's a big hole in the bush. The whole bush has got a big gap. And he's got leaves all over him. You are so competitive. You've taken this to another level.
2: I don't know.
1: You won. I just hope you're okay. He's got leaves all over him. We'll come back in, Niall. Okay, go to his home.
0: Okay.

0: our competitors are back in studio. I'd like to say in one piece. I can't guarantee that, unfortunately.
1: I'm fine. I mean, I didn't I'm win, not. But I'm fine. Congratulations, Kelly.
2: Oh, thank you.
1: You, the lengths that you go to. when you...
0: The first thing you said was, you're the most competitive person.
1: I knew he was going to win, but I did not think he was going to take
2: the bush
0: half the
2: bush.
0: Foliage out.
1: Like when the head of the company sees that there's a big, massive bit of the bush. Like there's an absolute
2: well,
1: gap.
2: Sue me. I can sue ye.
0: How do you feel being champion?
2: I feel very good now after it. It was just quite of a shock. It all happened so fast. I just saw a show with like a leg ahead, so I just said, I'm not letting you win because I am competitive. I was like, no way, because I'll be hearing about it all day.
1: So if I do it again, I'll definitely, if I want to win, I'll have to go into
2: and
1: the bush.
2: And the bush was just there. It was 2 metres. And like, I don't know how you stop. I thought if I would have stopped, I would have injured myself more. You know, like the knee would have popped or something. You know when you stop.
1: Yeah, I think I'm just cussing
2: and I'm bruised. And
0: I have to find a first aid kit for
1: I need a first aid kit. Shake my hand.
2: Yeah. Well done.
1: Fair play. And the lengths that you go to.
2: I know. Irish Olympic team, sign me up.
1: Amy.
2: I mean, if you want to put bushes at the end of a track.
1: Amy, as the videographer of that segment, are you okay?
3: I'm going to need about a month to recover. That's one of the best moments of my entire life.
0: We will have video live on the Beat socials a little later this morning for you so you can witness it yourself.
2: Laughingly great.
1: It honestly is like one of, I'm sorry, but it is like you've been framed. That's what it was.
2: I know, but it sounds like I went into the bush at lightning speed. When I look back at the video, I think I'm running then just slowly.
1: It looks like you throw yourself into the bush.
2: I knew it was going, so I had to angle myself on my side.
0: Yeah. Ryan Shows Troll says, yes, Killian, absolute hero. And Andre from Faraway says, Killian Doyle, further, faster, and more foliage. Thank you, Killian. He's back at 11. We'll bring the

0: not even sure his favourite artist Anne Marie will cheer him up this morning. You know, that's ciao adios. Guys, you won't stop laughing unless you stop watching the video. You've done it another four times.
1: I can't stop watching it. And the funniest part is that you said, have I got an opportunity?
0: That's how he sold it to him.
1: He went into the Porsche.
2: The Daily Dilemma.
3: The Daily Dilemma. 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
2: The Daily
0: 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Okay, let me read this to you. Hayne Island Show. It's a bit awkward to be writing, but here goes. Last night I went on a third date with a girl. Being honest, I've liked her for a while. It's all been going well and she's very nice, but here's my dilemma. She got up to go to the bathroom and her phone was on the table. I wasn't looking, but it lit up when she got a message. I looked over and saw that her screensaver was a selfie of myself and her on the second date. I really freaked out. I'm writing to see if you can ask the girls who listen to your show, is this normal behaviour? I barely know the girl and she has me on her phone like that. Is it not really odd? Thanks if you do read this out.
1: Oh, God. Never had this before.
0: No. I remember years ago there was somebody who changed her Instagram profiler very soon, but I think even that was a few weeks in. Third date. And your
1: I can understand why you are a little bit like, whoa, calm down, gang. Can't get the image of the bush out of my head. I can understand why you're a little bit freaked out, if I'm honest, because I think I would probably be a bit freaked out if I was on a third date with a guy. Like, I'm married, and even myself are a screensaver. I don't even have Dom on. I think it's a bit soon to be popping him up on your... Now, could it be that rotating thing, you know? When your photos go into, like, a rotation. Can you do that on your screensaver?
0: I don't think you can do that screensaver. That happens on the other window. Now, I'm trying to find some defence here, right? You're somebody who... You do change your screensaver a bit. Some people update them quite a lot. My screensaver has been the same for 14 years, okay? It's Fred and Jess.
1: 14 years?
0: Yeah. But you would update yours
1: like
0: quite a bit.
1: I like to mix it up. I like
0: but
1: to
0: But it
1: see.
0: Would generally be either you and Eve or you, Tom and Eve.
1: Yeah, or my mum and dad.
0: Or Ash.
1: Yeah, I have had Ashley or Lola before, yeah.
0: Yeah.
1: I think you are well within your rights to question this phone thing, because I think if it was any of us and we were seeing somebody and it was all going fine, it was casual and it was only a couple of dates, that you would go, okay, that's a little bit intense for me. Mm-hmm. Like, why this is not a thing yet. Like,
0: has she been single for a while, I wonder?
1: Well, you don't know that. Or maybe she doesn't deep it. Maybe it's not that big a deal for her. But, like, I do think we need to hear from the girls or the, like, whoever, that, you know, if you were seeing somebody for a couple of dates, would you think this was okay to do? And it's not as big a deal as maybe he feels it is. But I certainly can understand where he's coming from. Mm. I would be afraid.
0: I'd be sweating.
1: I would be afraid if I went on a date with a guy and he had me on his phone that quickly.
0: Yeah.
1: Do you know what I mean?
0: Yeah.
1: It's fine to have photos.
0: Mm-hmm.
1: It's even weird that they had the selfie together in the first
0: place. Yeah, on second date. Yeah.
1: Let's get a read for him, because I suspect he's kind of at home wondering, does he go on the next date with her? Mm-hmm. Is he like, is this a bit of a red flag? What do you think?
0: Okay, 085-102-9103. What's your advice? Okay, a lot of people, particularly guys, are saying this is P45 behaviour, okay? Jane has been trying to work out why.
1: Okay.
0: And she says, the only thing I can think of is either she's very young, or maybe she has a creep in work or college or school, and this is an indicator to get that guy to back off.
1: Yeah. Jane, you've gone full on, like, detective mode. Yes.

0: Geico knows there's a home you and a road you. Right now you're hearing home you. He's not in an RV. He's at home, watching the great outdoors on TV.
1: For the lone gazelle, there sadly is no escape.
0: Meanwhile, road you always has an escape in an RV covered with Geico's added 24/7 emergency roadside service, so he can explore more of the great outdoors in real life. Except maybe the ravine where the gazelle got stuck. Road you should avoid that. It feels good to be a road you. It feels good to Geico.
2: Yeah, well, yeah.
3: Do you know that what I'm talking
2: girls
3: about?
2: Girls are devils first.
3: And you might not be looking at the other person. You're like, I look good in this.
4: Yeah.
3: Okay. That could be it.
2: Good theory. Yeah. Josh, good morning. How are you?
5: I'm good. How are you?
3: We're good, darling. Now, you are a regular on this show, and you are the person that joined us for the pool party earlier this summer. And so some people would be familiar with you, Josh, but you've been with Quiva for how long now?
5: Next Friday will be an official year.
3: We've been there from the start.
2: Yeah.
3: Little love story.
5: I think you kind of have to be honest.
3: Yeah, you've been to Daily Dilemma Uncensored live at the Spiegel Tent. You've danced together on stage. What have you not done as a couple?
2: So where are you at in terms of screensavers at this momentous day approaching?
5: Well, she's been my screensaver. Well, I'm going to say like probably 9 months or so, you know, before Christmas, I'd say. But I still haven't made her screensaver.
2: Oh, Queen.
3: Josh.
5: Yeah.
3: Now, I would like to know what the thought process is.
5: In terms of dilemma or in terms of me not being
3: No, you, Josh.
2: You, this is all about you now.
5: Look, it's a picture of her and her best friend, which is fair. But you know what, you can have those screensavers that like change every photo every so often.
2: She was asking that. I didn't know you could do that.
3: I think you can,
5: I think you can. Maybe if I was in one of those photos or something, you know, I'd have two or three photos. But I haven't made any of them, so I don't know.
3: Okay. But why?
2: So she's on his, but he's not on hers is the issue here, show. So we need to start a campaign.
3: I thought it was
2: for,
3: the other way around.
2: Yeah, for Quiva, if you're listening.
3: Is Quiva listening this
2: for the anniversary?
5: I don't think so. She's actually in Greece at the moment, so.
2: I doubt it then.
3: Well, that's not much use, is it?
2: She's going to have a lovely holiday pic from Greece as her next great screensaver, probably.
5: Yeah.
3: And does it bother you?
5: No, I'm completely fine with it. It is just kind of funny, I think, if anything.
3: Yeah. Maybe she's just waiting for the 1 year anniversary.
5: Maybe, yeah.
3: If she does have... Yeah, go on.
5: Or we just need a really good photo together.
2: Maybe.
3: Yeah. Maybe.
2: We could send her one of those lovely ones of you in the pool on your own.
3: Yeah.
2: And she might use that, you know?
5: That'd be a great photo.
3: Yeah. Just the picture of you in a paddling pool drinking a cup of tea.
2: Yeah. Who wouldn't?
3: Josh, thank you so much.
2: Okay, best luck on the anniversary.
3: Happy anniversary to you both. You're such a lovely couple.
2: Bye.
3: Alright, bye, darling.
2: Dilemma's back tomorrow. 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
2: Welcome to Wednesday,
3: a lovely sunny day where we are. I hope it's the same for you. 17th of June, it's hump day. And I have to say, I know Killian wears his O'Neill shorts a lot into work, but like I haven't changed out my gym gear and I'm like so comfortable.
2: You might have been better off today in a pair of tracksuit anyway. Now, on reflection, with the thorns, I just think something a bit sturdier on his legs might have been better.
3: Oh, yeah. It was just...
2: He was a victim of circumstance.
3: You'll have to see the video a little bit later on, but he's okay. He's fine. He's doing well. I have to say as well on my day.
2: But send him your support at 11 because he does need a little bit of sympathy.
3: Yeah, just send him a love heart. Yeah, actually, just send him a love heart and don't tell him why. You know, just send him like loads of love hearts when he comes on here. I, as well as watching that Office romance yesterday,
2: you really made good use of your day off.
3: Thank
2: didn't you.
3: But
2: I'm glad you took an annual day's leave to watch the latest J-Lo movie on Netflix.
3: It's not my fault they cancelled the sports day. I went to the gym as well.
2: Okay.
3: I watched Dallas Cowboy Cheerleaders, the new season
2: of
3: it.
2: Oh, you love that.
3: And you know who's in it as one of the judges when they're looking for the next round of kind of girls to come on? It's Casey Musgraves.
2: All right, okay.
3: Yeah. Random, isn't it?
4: It's random.
3: Yeah. Anyway, I really enjoyed. I'm only three episodes in. Watched it in bed yesterday. It's not like getting into bed of an afternoon, isn't it?
4: Yeah.
3: Something really.
2: Thinking about it's overcast. Yeah. Yeah, not great.
3: And you don't feel bad about it.
4: Yeah.
3: Anyway.
2: All right, 9:10, it's Beat Breakfast with Calvin Harris and Jazzy.

0: Well, she went. She went off. She really went
1: That's
0: off.
1: That's so harsh, though, yeah. isn't it? For a 5-year-old. Like, all you did was open an envelope.
2: I know, but I got so
1: much
2: trouble.
1: Couldn't have even read what was inside it anyway.
0: Didn't make much sense to me. No, yeah.
2: So that was the number one. And then in secondary school, again, what you were saying, I got kind of in trouble, but it was a point of principle and I was right, so they couldn't really give out to me. That was when the teacher made us all stand up during supervised study. And I just realised, well, I can't do any work standing up. I can't revise. I can't write. So I
1: why not, though? You can't write.
2: It was the week of the mocks, and like, you want to be in your best ability to be able to focus on something, and standing at those old desks that are quite low, no.
1: Well, so, then there's an argument for us to start sitting down on the show.
2: Oh, I saw you do that while I was away, and it means I can never go away again because I can't trust you to stand there. So anyway, I told the teacher that there was no point in me being there, and I stormed out in a very flouncy manner. I swear, I swung my bag over my shoulder. I said, there's no point in being here. And I stormed out. She ran out after me to give out to me, but the 100-something people in the room all cheered, which made her even more angry. But I knew I was in the right, and I went to the principal afterwards, and I wasn't the right.
1: And you get an apology from her?
2: It wasn't an apology, but it wouldn't happen again, the principal assured me.
1: That's good. Well, fair play.
2: It wasn't a class. You can make your students punish them in a class if you want.
1: No, I get it. Yeah. And so, it wasn't like you were still in school.
2: Were you a troublemaker?
1: I was, yeah.
3: Were you?
1: I'm looking at
2: it. It was the giggling, wasn't it?
1: Yeah, giggling and messing.
3: An angelic face.
1: Really? No, I love messing and pranking people. And I always whispering to people, what we do now? What we do now?
3: And you just love
1: just
3: the crack.
1: Constantly messing. I remember the first time I got in trouble, I was 4. Is it junior infants? What do you call it, baby?
2: I called it first babies.
1: Never heard of that. I pulled a face. This face. To my cousin, sorry, I stuck out my tongue and I put my hands to
2: wobbly
1: my ears. Yeah, and the principal, who was also a teacher as well, he was the scariest man. We had to call him the master.
2: Oh yeah.
1: And he marched us into the 6th classroom.
3: You were 4.
1: Me and my cousin, I was 4.
3: No.
1: And he gave us lines. Sure, I couldn't even write. And so he embarrassed us in front of the whole thing. I remember crying for the day.
3: Oh, darling.
1: So it was awful.
3: No.
1: But it didn't stop me, clearly. No. I was like, I'm in for a lifelong of pranking.
3: Mm. Yeah. It's just who you are.
1: Yeah. I'm laughing at the fact that we're here to talk again and trouble in school.
2: All anyone wants to ask about is why we have to stand during the show. Well, I explain. Well, Amy doesn't stand most of the time. Amy sits, but me and Sho stand, okay? So we have a fantastic studio that is either stand up or sit down. And the theory is, the radio theory is, when you're on an energetic show, you give more in a standing position than sat scrunched.
1: Oh, yeah.
2: So when Beat launched, everybody had to stand. All shows.
1: Really?
2: Yeah, over in that studio over
1: really?
2: There.
1: Really?
2: So we leave it up to presenters here if they want to sit or stand.
1: We're and the only ones who stand.
2: No, that's not true. Michelle stands and Ava stands. It's fair mix. But I just point out, we do sit when the songs are playing.
1: We're not standing for 3 hours.
2: It's just when we talk to you, we stand and we can use our hands. So yeah, that's that.
1: Do you know what? I think we are the only radio station in the country where people stand.
2: Yeah, they do it more internationally.
1: Yeah, but, Australia.
2: Australia and the UK.
1: Yeah, I think we're the only ones in Ireland. Yeah, so there we go.
2: It's our thing.
1: Anyway, the question that we have for you is not about standing up or sitting down. The question this morning is, can you share with us the stories of when you got in trouble in school, even if it was something like really, really small.
2: Were you somebody who was in a lot of trouble, or were you in somebody like us that was in occasional trouble? And what was the thing that sparked the trouble? And, you know, do you feel actually, do you know what? I was just a victim of circumstance.
1: Like, I was never in the principal's office.
2: Right.
1: Oh my God. Yeah. Like, I was never brought to the principal's office. Like, the thought of that would be very upsetting to me. I was so good.
2: Okay, 085-102-9103. Were you a troublemaker in school? Let us know. In the meantime, 921, this is Sabrina Carpenter. It's Manchild from Beat. Good morning.